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0: 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So like on this year, two cruise. If you get left off of the boat, you don't have no excuse. So get your ticket now. Sunday, August 2nd. White out. I get the flags. I'm ready. Make me jump on. Go on crazy.
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And all the people that want nice music and nice DJ, we understand the levels of the people and the music. As I said, one thing with street ruler, there's no talking your way out. You have to play music. I play music for the people. And that's what I do for years without fears. So I'm going to the community service announcement in about a couple of minutes. Give you all the Irish Storm community service that you need to hear and need to know. Don't forget, same second Friday continue. Next month, I will give you the information as soon as I get it. So pick up yourself, Dice. So same second Friday continue next month. I will let you know what's going on as soon as I got it. As I said, Long Island, I'm coming your way. I'm coming your way, Long Island. Trust and believe me. And I'm coming with the street ruler sound. Indian town. So Sky Beauty.

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Boy, me I tell you, and him know if you play them. And that's the talk about the streets for dear what it up. 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So I rather play with one DJ when we come talk out the party when I have no tune. Make them know street rule, I'm ready again.

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1: Good evening, brother. 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You're tired of me already?
0: Can't tired of you. You don't see the vibes I kick up like rumpus at the
1: church. Yes, man, you're going to yourself. Happy Thursday, brother. How you doing? How you and the family doing?
0: Why, as Tony would say, everything is everything. Everything is everything.
1: Yes, everything is everything. Bless up on yourself, Lady Pat. God bless up yourself. Baby, bless up yourself. Give bless up on yourself. And Dada, big up yourself too. I was so happy this week and I had fun. I thank God for you and your wonderful family. Blessing abundance to you all. Lady Pat, Doc, Baby, G, Dada. I feel like I'm out. We all know we can't get over it. This weekend was a ball, I'm telling you. It was classy. And Super Prince, bless up yourself. We said, Dada, you see, I'm going to go on and myself, enjoy myself to the fullest. Lady Michelle, bless up yourself. Mr. Movement, bless up your mother. Lady LaShawn, Mr. Kingston, Lady Sharonette, Mr. Joe White. I also met Andrea. Andrea, bless up yourself. A lot of persons I met, I can't even remember their name. All who not come at day. And see, I tell you, I said that that's tough class, you know. I tell you, I said that I'm giving a DVD gift, you know. And I'm giving a DVD event, you know. So all of you never come again. You know me, go. Lady Michelle, we all had fun, Dada. We were like one big happy family. The food good, everything, the music, the love, the hospitality. One can't stop that. We feel like we're number one host. You know, we may actually walk, I feel like, say, I'm going to bunk somebody and I'm going to go no smoking. Why, Mr. Tony, bless up yourself, your lady Juliette, your son. Thanks for your hospitality, Mr. Errol Sharta. Bless up yourself, and your friend, everybody. Big up on yourself, a whole bunch of uno. Can't remember everybody's name, but may I tell you, Dada? I'm telling you, the event was classy. The environment nice. Everything nice. The food capacetic. Everything been nice, Dada. Me no, I'm no complaining. Me said, why I know me excited. Me so surprised. Me said, me no grounding myself in Dada. Sure. Everything was good. And I want to bless up your wonderful family, Lady Pat. Bless up yourself again. Jimel, Jimea, Dee, everybody. Thanks for your hospitality, Dada. Thanks for your hospitality. I do love and appreciate you all. My tattooed in my chest, in my heart. You know, she said, me never want to come home, me and bad baby. Debbie, bless up yourself, you had fun.
0: Speak up yourself, Debbie, speak up yourself. Don't love every time.
1: Yes. We go on with ourselves, Dada. We broke out, man, me I tell you. We go to have fun, we go to show love, and everything was good. I want to thank you and your wonderful family for a beautiful, beautiful event. May God bless and keep you all. I cover you all under Psalm 91:23. Who never come, a day, who no miss a lot. Take care of yourself. Dada, you know say, may God bother you again. You only one song in your phone last week, but you know, because the event was coming up, if it ain't one thing, it's another. You remember that Sunday?
0: Okay, Sunday, yeah. Nice.
1: Richard Dimples Feel, yeah, something like
0: my
1: that.
0: My favorite song of them, from them time.
1: That's a nice song.
0: Yeah, man.
1: All right, thank you, Dada. Let's have a nice enough love. I'm out. Oh, Marlon, wish you a speedy recovery, but you missed the event. But we understand. Hope all is well with you. All right, Dada, later, me. I'm going to make somebody else call. Take care of yourself. Yeah, I'm out.
0: Big up yourself, Daddy Jubi. Let me get her applause. Yeah, man. Now she make the
1: people all right, them Dada, feel take bad. Care. Bye-bye.
0: Now you make the people them feel bad and can't start then close for now for next year. Boy, Lady Jubi. But you did tell them anyway. You did tell them. You know, sometimes you know the thing and then it happened and it beat you. Like, wow, if me didn't know about this and why, them words that they run forever. But if me didn't know why, me, you know them thing that they bought. Let me get to the Irish Storm Community Service announcement, yeah. All right, let me read out this. I'm not even going to play no music. 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Our management, I listen and you know it go already. 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That's a pre-Mother's Day, that one they gone. But take out the pre-Mother's Day, block it out management, because Mother's Day gone, all right? But every day on Mother's Day still. So I'm going to read it back over, okay? So I'm going to get the county service announcement as some guno, all right? So Purity K Cuisine Restaurant, Friday. No, they have to take out this management. But may I just give them the address for Purity Care, Purity Care Cuisine. Don't forget, it's located at 4824 Church Avenue. 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So people, just go to Purity Care and get all the nice dishes. And don't forget, each and every Friday, you don't know, say, a fish fry. Every Friday. So Purity K, we are gonna do back over the flyers here, and we're gonna take out the eight of me because that gone. Alright, so Purity K, you know me, I feel nice up the thing, cause a lot of years me the pan really almost about 30 years and still going strong. Alright, so you know say me original. So the May 8th, you're gonna block out that and get the flyers print over back official. So Purity K Cuisine. It's a restaurant located at 4824 Church Avenue, entrance East 49, serving breakfast, lunch, and dinner. Okay, fish fry each and every Friday. You see, I'm a deal with it official. Okay, I never lose a case. What am I saying? I never lose my case. Okay, let me bring up that flyers here, because him write it in a fine print, and may have to read it out where everybody can hear it. Okay. I never lose my case. International spiritual healer. Okay, don't forget, I can help you with all your problems, even most desperate case. Okay, so all you have to do, bring back the loved ones and all those stuff. Okay, Mr. Duajabi. Okay, Mr. Duajabi, everybody know him in Brooklyn and everywhere. The Duajabi say, him can make you get back your wife. Gentlemen, if you lose your wife, Duajabi say, him know what to do and what to give. If you believe in what Duajabi say, all you have to do, give Duajabi a call at 917-855-0361. Him say, you him say, quick result in a few days. So in a few days, you have quick result, 100% guarantee. Boy, so whether you speak English or French, boy, Duajabi say, boy, you can take care of everything. Give Duajabi a call at 917-855-0361. What does management have? Let me see where management have, because I'm saying a bag of things. 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I repeat, that's 718-552-2710. I read out everything where management send give me. So I can deal with Wagwan now. Alright, don't forget Elaine have her ATR barbecue. That's the 11th of 11th of July. I will be there, as I said, by popular demand, and the people them requesting, you know, the people them say you have to drive back for the street roller, because I was booked out that day, and she get a DJ, and the DJ, everybody run out of the barbecue, and it never work, and the liquor no sell, the food no go on, and the people them say I want even time, everybody I say ruler. I couldn't deal with it because I was at an event. So she begged you to book me from the year start as a street ruler. Don't go away. Come, I want you to deal with the thing. I will need it. Everything sell off. All the pot and the spoon. So I will be there July the 11th. So big up yourself, Elliot, everything cool. 4th of July, you don't know somebody on Long Island. And I have a lot more. I will be in the church over there, Bronx Baptist Church. They request Street Ruler by popular demand. As I say, I take date right now. Everything copacetic, the party done and gone. And you don't know, same second Friday, each and every second Friday in Brooklyn, 1091 New Tech Avenue. And I say, as I get the information, I can make you know. So I'm going to drop some more tune. All right, Bojo, where are you there? Listen, me I play a tune again. Got the party gone, so me ready again.

0: I can't wait to the music no more. You have to play a tune and make people hear it now for themselves.
1: All people don't want to do business, man. I fool with them, man. All this are watching.
0: Charles the evening, since the vibes then, make me build it up.
2: Only be left with business, only be left with business. All the people make
0: blast it, the Long Island family.
2: Only be left with
0: Sky Beauty, blast the Alexa them for me there, please. And

0: me say where David House are saying, David House. Talk to me.
1: I'm a bumbling ruler. I said, I'm a ruler. I'm a ruler business. I'm a ruler business. I'm a ruler business. I'm a ruler business.
0: You're the pound pint, you're the pound pint tonight. You come like it, you come like about 12 people, half a dozen Heineken. Hey, David, how's it going?
1: Nah, man, you know, I don't want Heineken in a 25 ounce.
0: You better stop it and calm down. Now you sound like you're the pound check again. Stop it, calm down.
1: Yes, all of us are calling, but earlier they are coming at 97 Bobby Cardinals and Jabba.
0: They know the street all of them, man. They know Irish town there. I know the thing like, hey, 10 fireside, man. And Thursday evening, all was. David House.
1: Yeah, I'm going to call you for Mother's Day because I'm trying to call you. I'm going to get through Mother's Day.
0: A second, man. A second, David House. So, big up the whole of Newkirk and big up some people. Can move me. I'm moving on Thursday.
1: Yeah, man. I'm going to big up some people. Yeah, man. Bless up everybody. I'm providing to Mother's Day to our mothers. I'm a first and foremost. But my mother, she passed away. I've been about 3 years since she passed away. She turned 85 now, Lola. 85 years.
0: 85.
1: Yeah, and Mama passed away 81 years, Lola. 81 years.
0: Wow.
1: She buried at the flat too, Spanish stone.
0: Wow.
1: You know, Miss Mommy. Miss Mommy. We bury a dove club too. I've been part of the bury a dove club too. No mama did that with them.
0: Sure.
1: Yeah, man. So our mothers, of them mothers, bury a dove club. We have been so every mother, a father, the other dove. We got Lady C. Lady Richard. Lady Samara too first. Lady Portmore. We got Lady Charlotte. And we got Chukka. For the first lady, Michelle. And Junior Movement, big up Brother L and his wifey. Brother L, Brother L, I'm
0: your little punch. I'll be all at your friends. Just big up everybody. Big up everybody. Come here.
1: Yeah,
0: move me,
1: Amor. Broke that Marlon. Get well soon, Marlon. I'm going to get well soon. I'm going to sit down, Marlon. I'm going to sit there and stand strong, Marlon.
0: All right, get David well, move me, Amor.
1: Yeah, I'm going to be a Marlon and Tracy Winston. You're all a part of the back, you know.
0: All right, David House.
1: You know, it's done once. Yes, please.
0: I got you, move me. Big up yourself, David House. Big up Chukka once again. Yo, make me chase some vampire there. Make me chase a vampire there. You remember the singer?

0: Thank you for the evidence. Why the evidence? I give myself one job mix tonight, Thursday. Play it again.
1: Well, this one is like a horror movie.
0: Thursday evening. Let's go. Talking about the boy Herman the Monster.

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bigger train, get a train in the National Arena, and him full it up, and him come about the center, and him full it up, so him get more than a try, don't you? Yeah, man. So him still a bigger try. Anyway, putting a little flavor in the air, if it happened that you just turn on your radio, or you just tune in, or you just came from work, or you're heading out to work, you're listening to Street Ruler. As I said, the whip is up again, and you know, Street Ruler, you know, the party nice, and the people them nice, and me have to say thanks to each and everyone from all over the world. Big up all the Boston crew, all the Massachusetts family them, big up all the Maryland family them, big up the Georgia family them, big up the Bronx family them, the Brooklyn family them, the Queens family. Hey, big up everyone that came out and showed the Street Ruler love, and all who did not came out and show the Street Ruler love, don't forget that God love you, and I do love y'all too. So putting a little flavor in the air, because you know it's a Thursday gospel melody boating at 9 o'clock, and you know it's a Street Ruler, the sweetest sound in the world. I never said the sweetest sound in a Brooklyn, me never said the sweetest sound in a Bronx, me never said the sweetest sound in a Queens, me never said the sweetest sound, me say in the world. Putting a little flavor in the air. Yes, it's Iron to the Star on a Thursday evening. A little SWV, as you can hear. Come on.

all who stress out, man, I'm gonna stress free. But you know it's really you. All who sad right now, happy again. Happy people, come on. 20 minutes to 8 in the PM, I'm gonna back 9 in the PM, come on. Sure. Each and every Thursday, I'm here from 7:15 them time there, till 10 o'clock. So I could bounce it like this, no?

0: The sky, sky beauty, love will be right here, Long Island.
1: Hello.
0: Where is the beauty of the
1: sky? Hello, true love.
0: Sure. Where is the beauty of the sky?
1: I'm not there, true love. How are you doing?
0: Another Thursday evening, Long Island, live and direct. Beauty of the sky, on the check-in. How you mean?
1: Yeah, I'm checking in. A little busy earlier on, you know, I was in the garage packing up some stuff, some grocery stuff. Sure. So, yeah, doing it because I have Alex in the garage, you know.
0: How you mean? All over, surround.
1: I may pack up something, but, eh?
0: You surround the house with Alexa, man. You surround garage everywhere.
1: Yeah.
0: Bathroom everywhere.
1: You know, yeah, you know, Lord and clear, man, in my garage.
0: Yeah.
1: I may pack up some grocery stuff when we come, when we go to Costco and all the shop today. So I'm packing up some here in you, man. Yeah, go and grip me. I play some nice music and all. I would do the way you just play all you want. So me, I broke out.
0: Right?
1: You want? So me, I broke out in a street roller. And I would do the way you just play, no?
0: Sure. How you mean? And I pack out your thing, them, don't?
1: Tell me about it. I pack out and me, I broke out same time.
0: Beauty, I mean, happy people will say it. Happy people will say
1: happy, happy people. Always happy. Always. Never a sad moment.
0: No, sir. Can't take sadness.
1: Never a sad moment. No sadness around here. A happiness may I deal with.
0: Happy people.
1: Let's see to the way I go on with.
0: Part of the day I go on bong some tune and love will be right here. You don't know. Human nature. Them style, yeah. Some SWV.
1: Yeah, man. Yeah, go on good, man. Me not lie. Me, this is here I'm telling about to me. I have one holy pasit in my pack out. Because, you know, anytime I go grocery shopping, me not go back to the boat and I went. But June again, next month or July. That's how me shopping now. I can't bother with this. If I go to shopping every 2 weeks or every week and then something, I can't deal with this. Because the meeting one time to about someone has to go to about a month or two.
0: You can't just out go from shop to shop. You have to just full up everything.
1: I tell you, I can't deal with this. I can't deal with the grocery shopping every week or every 2 weeks or 3 weeks. It's a month or more, man. I don't like go grocery shopping, you know. Nah, like your street, well, I don't like it. Not something that I'm comfortable doing, but you know, you have to do it because I have kids, I have husband, I have myself.
0: Food have to eat.
1: So you know, I have to do it.
0: Food have to eat. Hmm? Food have to eat. I'm out of
1: food
0: fed.
1: Food have to eat.
0: I'm out of fed. Don't.
1: Exactly. Exactly, street ruler. And street ruler, me hear you talk about your party. I'm glad. It turned out good.
0: Oh, yes.
1: I'm glad your thing turned out so good and I get a lot of supporters. I'm glad to hear that from your street ruler.
0: And blessing and thanks to you for helping hand and for each and every one who put a helping hand in and show me love. You know, all the didn't show me love. Love see you make God love everyone. And I just saw the thing say.
1: Yeah.
0: Next year again, we take it for another.
1: That's from Steve Street Ruler, of course. You're welcome anytime, Street Ruler. You're so welcome.
0: Sure. Yeah, man.
1: You see, on the container, I send a Jamaica.
0: Then
1: you tell us, I pack one container for Melissa. I pack the container that cost me a lot of money.
0: Wow.
1: And, you know, it gone to Jamaica and it just cleared last week. And you know what I'm saying, Artie?
0: Wow. That means so when you're.
1: Where the place foot, eh?
0: When your blessing are coming out. The blessing from the Almighty God, you know, that the blessing then nobody can stop that one day, you know. It's just like when God opened the doors.
1: Mr. Street Ruler, cost me with a container about from how much you want to tell about how much US the container they cost clear. The container cost about some 13,000 to 14,000 US.
0: Wow, that being the world that you're making.
1: 13,000 to 14,000, no man, 15,000 US to clear that container there. $15,000.
0: Wow, that means
1: to clear it. And last week, then get it. I think, you know, Mr. Boy, I don't know, but then so them back up all kind of stuff. But me glad them get it. because, you know, people have been calling me, thanking me for TV and all, generator, all kind of stuff. Now, I'm glad I get that off of my head.
0: Mm-hmm.
1: Yeah, I'm glad I get it off of my head.
0: Nice,
1: my sister
0: nice.
1: Go and clear it. I'm going to get it off of my head.
0: That's a beautiful
1: so, thing.
0: The thing
1: set.
0: Yeah, man, because it, as you know, WAF everywhere did back up because the amount of thing with the people them send down, you know, the thing was just too much, but, you know, everybody are clear.
1: Too much. Yeah, man, it back up to last week and get it. Today, I want Wednesday and get it Friday.
0: And I want to tell you,
1: yes.
0: I want to tell you some people just gone down yesterday, say, boy, then get the call to come clear them thing because, you know, it a flop because some people, when me know. Some people
1: oh,
0: you know, yeah.
1: Yeah,
0: them just get the call and them gone down yesterday to go finish up to clear up the thing then because it did really back up at Jamaica. From then time they didn't just have free up the thing.
1: From then time then.
0: Yeah. So you know? Wow.
1: From then time. Because I send a container now, we send crates to one container and I send a lot of stuff. Yeah, our friends, my family, my husband's side of family. You know, it's a lot. I'm glad it's I was so stressful over it. Come here, so we don't can get the call back, Gandong and
0: It back up so bad. It back up oh so badly, man. I'm telling you, them just know their head for their foot down there right now. I tell you, because it was so.
1: But you know, the more I run go down there, now because more I look at nothing missing. Me tell them, sir, then get this and then only take out the TV, the man, the generator. Then me tell me, no, go down there because more I know it takes so long. I want them dentists not the street, will
0: I? The only way you're going to know, unless you go down there. The only way, because you know what you're saying. You know what you're saying, so you know the only way you not take if nothing if you just take a quick flight and start out your thing and fly back in. You know where you're going, a beauty of the sky.
1: Exactly. So. Never think about it, you know. Never think about it because boy, for real.
0: Mm. Mm-hmm. And who forget? Get
1: for real.
0: You know who are weird palm with them forget them just. You know where you go already.
1: Yes, man. Oh. You know where you go already for real.
0: Mm.
1: Yeah, man. There. There are spiritual little Tiaguan. We just self and I play up some nice music.
0: Sure.
1: I like the music then we are player. Go on, good still.
0: Yeah, man. That's like a sky beauty. Go on, make up yourself Long Island family to the world.
1: Did you go in the mailbox, really?
0: And
1: you came in the mailbox?
0: Love, yeah.
1: I'm the big daughter,
0: okay.
1: Big daughter.
0: Sonar up, make sure you know Iris Thomas, Sonar up, live panel radio. Sonar up, make sure you know Iris Thomas, Sonar up.
1: Oh, Iris Thomas, street ruler, set the Sonia up, my daughter.
0: Just like that.
1: She said to tell her hi, she's just 21, you know, that's my daughter, my oldest daughter.
0: Heading out to college, no,
1: she's just 21, and she's an RN, you know.
0: Okay,
1: street ruler,
0: finish up.
1: She's an RN.
0: Wow.
1: Yeah, she's our RN, official RN there.
0: At 21
1: years old.
0: So proud.
1: And yeah, and right. she'll do a bachelor now, and then after the bachelor, she done and the master, you know?
0: Oh, you mean? I said,
1: right, you know. Daughter, come kiss mommy. Kiss your mommy. My daughter.
0: Good, yeah.
1: Yes, straight ruler. Talk for the things that never let you go, you know, because time ago.
0: Yeah, but enough love, big up yourself, and you know, respect every time. Sky beauty all the way to Long Island.
1: Respect, street ruler.
0: Yeah, man, every time. Yeah, today, tomorrow,
1: have a blessed and wonderful day. I talk to you again.
0: Enough love every time. Beauty of the sky.
1: Enough love, street ruler. Yeah, man, little bit.
0: A little Daniel Jones in I Thursday, yeah. Sure. Yeah, man, a street roller. I'm gonna send me a music for everyone, young, well, and the elder.

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1: Don't worry about those other girls.
0: They can't take your place.
1: They can't take your place.
0: No way.
2: No, sir.
1: They only want
0: money. Let me say good evening to Era Shorter. Lady Bev. You know that I love you. Come on.

0: This is Mario.
1: The person you were kissing was.
0: Has it said a little flavor in the air?
1: I would never ask you.
0: I don't want to know.
1: Just kept into my.
0: Please don't tell me.
1: I don't wanna know. If you're playing me, keep it on the low.
0: I don't want to know. The message in the music. If you're cheating on me or you're trying to play me. Keep it to yourself. I really don't want to know. This is Mario.

See you tomorrow too first. A little flavor in the air. Looking in your eyes, I had about 6 Magnum for you in a bucket in Tavara. But get to understand for you in the accident, you get scared. But when you drive with Tony out of Brooklyn, the best driver, the Lavan driver upon the Flatbush there, don't you worry. Because if you get up and you live in fear every day, that's not a good thing. You can't worry when you go to a road what's going to happen. You have to just go to a road, because the road and the streets never sleep. I don't live in fear, people. God see and know everything. Tamara say from she in the accident in our Brooklyn, she a living in fear. So that's why she not come at the party. But I say, Tamara, if every day if you stay in your house and not touch out the road, how the bills are gonna pay? How you gonna survive? You can't live in fear, girl. Just remember the streets never sleep. But anyway, I had about 6 or more Magnum for you, but the people them drink them off. Are you never sure? So the people them say, Magnum? Hey, ruler? Have so much thing you give it? I'm like, yeah. I'm like Santa Claus, you know, come around once a year. This is Mario alongside Puff Diddy. Where them say free Puff Diddy? I don't know.

0: Matt Knight in a different style. Jay Shade, let in Brian Matt Knight for me, please and thank you.
1: See, I know what you're thinking. 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
0: This guy. Is Brian Matt Knight.
1: I was the same way.
0: Used to be my girl.

0: only Brian McKnight and you know I like back at once and them. Yeah, Brian McKnight pandemic night Thursday. Yeah. In a different style. Used to be my girl.
1: Yeah.
2: Yo, straight hold
0: up. When me telling you say me have tune like that. 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
1: Yeah,
0: not to mention the Orchard Beach. Not Long Island Beach. Sky Beauty.

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Man like DJ Godfrey, big up the I-Self. Man like Chuck Chill Out, big up. 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

this first lady, Success Street Roller. You can't keep your party, I'm in a rollout. Me nah got nowhere else but your function, your event. It's enough respect to Zach out of Brooklyn, the big man, the great Zach. Remember the name of the people. Big up me some movements. 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
1: Yes, fool, I'm loving the vibe. 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
0: Right?
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0: I want to say good evening to each and every one. If it happened that you just turn on your radio computer, make me say, unity with love. All right. So I'll go on right now. I'm doing some more community service announcement for IrisStorm. Yeah, man. Let me just mix up the tune them. Because one night time, I'm going to go on some of the new thing them, you know, Elon Gully Ride and some of the sit them car. And then I say, you know what? Me take it on a different level. Because you know it go already. Okay, so Lady Michelle said, why rule I mean why not the new music vibes today? So I said, okay, you know, we just go wherever the vibes send me, and that's just how it goes, alright? So let me take you on another musical journey. Okay, like what gospel time, let me go into my gospel collection. Yeah. So once again, big up each and everyone. Big up each and everyone from near and far and wherever you are. Yeah. Big up Bronx, Brooklyn, Queens, Manhattan, Staten Island, New York, New Jersey, Connecticut. Let me big up Miss Pam. Miss Pam, big up yourself, Miss Pam. Miss Phil, I call you up, Miss Phil, you know. Hey, I love that. I love that queen out of Brooklyn, man. I love that beautiful queen and her family, her children, Miss Phil, man. One thing, you know, you see Miss Phil. Nah, disappoint me. No disappointment with Miss Phil. I love that queen from out of Brooklyn. And Danny, DJ, Tiffany, and the kids, them. You know, I big up each and every one. You know, enough love, man. Because what the Bible talk about? Love? Yeah, man. So, you know, whatever talk about love. So you have to deal with love, you know. I'm telling you. And I have to big up Minister Delroy Cooper. Man, I'm telling you, man, I know God have a special part in heaven for you, because you are not the Christian them we are trying to rob God. You are a true man of God. You are a true man of God. And you know, God have a special place in heaven for you and your first lady, Miss Marie Cooper. Because honor do God work, and God see, and him know, say, honor do him work. Honor go a places, go win soul for the Almighty God. So, and I like, you know, somebody, the Christian, them way, have one eye shut on the hand. Stretch out, you know. No, uno have the thing where uno win soul for God, and God pleased with the work what uno do. I understand, because them say you can't hide from man, but you can't hide from God, you know. You know, uno know that pastor we say him have the church and him have to get $1 million, because if him not get $1 million from the church member, them God go kill him and them give him $1 million. You remember the church man there? And him have about 10 houses on the hill, and him have about 6 to 7 big car, and the church member them now live nowhere. The church member them I get short of their house and they apartment, and him alone have about 10 mansion. Yeah, about 10 mansion on the hill. Boy, all him have a special beating from God. Trust me, remember me tell you. Because God see and know, say, you can't play with God. That's why you see me, I'm telling you, people, me is not a Christian, because, you know, I would love to be a Christian, but I don't want to be a force ripe. I don't want to be force ripe. I want to be ready. You know, I don't want to put one foot in and one foot out. I want to be baptized and filled with the Holy Ghost and the whole nine yards and know, say, me, I live a righteous life, you know, for Almighty God. But me born and raised and grew as a child of God, from Church of God. I'm a Church of God. All right? So, that's what it is. So, as I may say, you can't play with God. You may be having fun now and you think everything's sweet and dandy. But when you get in, you're beaten. No one is going to be sorry for you. All right? Just remember, and God himself not going to sorry for you either. Because God give you a lot of warning and tell you, straighten up yourself and straighten up your folly ground and your dirty act. But everything's so sweet and dandy because Satan is a man. Where the old liar there, he make everything glitter in front of your eye and make you believe everything. And he make everything nice. You know, but I telling the people, God said him know everything. So thank you to Delroy Minister Cooper for those two awards. Yeah, and you know, I do appreciate it. Yes, award winning street ruler, the King of Soul. I was awarded at my event. I never expect it. It was a surprise. I didn't even know that I was gonna get a award. Two awards at my event. No, everybody can get a award at the event. No, me open up the door for them again. Where's Mr. Cooper? Thank you so much, man. Thank you. Award winning street ruler. I've over 30 years and I'm belt, people. The only prayers me out of this in a man. I'm not a fly by night, man. I put in work. I pay my dues. I did my time, man. So, you know, I have to say thanks to the people that, you know, come out and show love and appreciate the music. Them when no say sometimes they stress out and, you know, they can turn on Irish time my ears. Street ruler, and me make them feel happy and put a smile upon them face. Enough love and respect every time, man. Enough love. So let me continue with my Thursday gospel melody. Almost a Sunday gospel melody. Let me continue with my Thursday gospel melody. Where do I go from here? All right. So I'll be getting a nice gospel, and you know, continue. Okay. So let me do it like this, and I'm gonna give you some more information by Aristom in a few. Well, community with love. Big up yourself, Pastor. Big up your first lady, all right? Yeah.
7: DJ Street.

0: Five, man. Good evening, one on one Punch out of Brooklyn, New York City. One Punchy, never two. Good evening, Punchy.
1: Evening, my darling. You never know if I listen to you. Go on.
0: I want to tell you, say, who no depend the island listen? Depend the silent side. And it just continue like that, the list go. So now you identify yourself and make the world know. Then no say Punchy Alice, because the streets are listen, the world are listen. One Punchy.
1: A true man, when streets are out, everybody have to turn up.
0: Turn up, what you mean?
1: Talk about.
0: Sure.
1: One big up, with the pastor name again, with. Care come introduce to me?
0: Oh, Minister Delroy, Dr. Cooper, the minister.
1: Yes, Cooper. You wanted to meet me and I appreciate that. Big up yourself, everything blessed. Happy to meet you. Rula.
0: Why, Punchy?
1: Yeah, so not more about on Saturday night, for real.
0: Why, Punchy? You only you can talk and make the world here for themselves, because if me tell them, them still not going to believe. So when I'll you tell them, you know it.
1: Your party is not like a, or I should say, is not only a dinner dance party. It was dinner dance / appreciation. Because me never did expect gift there. And look how much give. I'm not talking about the prize winner them. You there with me?
0: Right there with you. Right there.
1: Yeah, me not talk about the prize winner them where win with them ticket call and them something there. Me not talk about every, I don't know about the men, because since as it was a female night, Mother's Day, I noticed every female was handed with a bag when they come through the door. So to me, it was more like an appreciation thing, yeah. And we can't talk all your food, because we never there hear none of your part of them yet, and food not overflow, so, yeah. Dinner party / appreciation, and as always, you always bring the music across. You can't say that any louder, neither, and thing. Because right now, I don't even know where Mr. Kingston there with Cream Food.
0: I don't hear him. Before me, I tell you, the man gone viral. I'm named Viral King. A two king pan the Kingston.
1: I tell you, of my other dancer that. Me and him, you know this, and me and him dance a different kind of dance, you know.
0: Different type of thing.
1: Yes, different. Because me, I tell you, that you see him wife. Always have the camera ready for me and her husband.
0: Why, oh boy. The viral Kingston boy.
1: Yeah, me the bad to she too, because it's been a minute.
0: Right.
1: I haven't seen her.
0: Nowhere in that royal blue.
1: Yes.
0: Look.
1: Yeah, beautiful. Yes. And I saw her just frown from her shoulder.
0: Well thought out, well put together.
1: Yeah. As a matter of fact, everybody was.
0: Sure.
1: Honestly speaking, everybody was. You know? Everybody was. It was, whoa. Yeah, Rula, words is a failure to me right now. But today I listen to you, I'm just advising for know that I'm Minister Cooper, big up yourself again. Nice meeting you. Bless up here, my own.
0: Why, oh boy. Punchy, run out of words. Sunday again. Go on, listen to me.
1: I tell you. I was meeting. Yes. And We talk after here.
0: All right.
1: On another level.
0: No problem. Yeah. No problem. Big up his... Cool, cool. That's Patrick from Brooklyn, I'm telling you.
1: No problem.
0: Yes. People, what are you talking about? It's like, you know, you put a kid in a candy store. It's like Halloween. When, you know, when Halloween and the kids them ready for trick or treat. It's like, if the people them can't see it or can't hear it, the people them happy when Street Ruler is around, especially when I'm playing music, especially if I'm playing at a party or an event, the people them come out just to see the Street Ruler. If you come in a party and the DJ can't pull nobody, what sense it make? You know? People them glad when Street Ruler come in a town. If the people them have to go work, say it's a Friday or a Saturday event or so, they make sure call out. Because them nah miss the Street Ruler. You hear them say, anywhere Street Ruler go, I go. You heard it for yourself. It's like anywhere Irish Storm go, I go. What more you want to hear? When I come to town, people, I don't come to laugh out your party. I don't come to joke out your party. I come to make you have money in your pocket. I came to make the people feel happy. How much more can I explain to you? What more do you want to hear? I don't come to play with your party so the people them bored, they on them phone or text and mind people business, want for some fight. Most of the time when people go to a party and them for some fight, it's because them bored. And them, you know, when you say people come out for play and happy people come out, then now no time for fuss and fight. You step up and then tell them, I tell you sorry and them start dance again. What more do you want? You want when them step into a fight and the place smash up on them thing there. So you are like drummers. Mm-mm. Well, Street Ruler is not drummers. I'm not a drama DJ. I'm a fun DJ that, you know, represent for the people. And if you can't understand it, too bad. I let you know from the get-go. I am that type of fun DJ, a happy people DJ. Never see me a screw up my face in our party. Even if I go to a party and, you know, someone requests a song, me nah run them way and tell them move from here. So the people them pay them money for coming out on a party. The people them are supporting. So why not make them feel nice? I've seen it. People coming out a party and become like a one tune and DJ and Paris them and shame them. I'm like, I ain't going back there. That's not for me. What more do you want? I'm giving you nothing but the best. Street Ruler, it is what it is. But anyway, me can get to my community service announcement then at 10 o'clock me have a Irish Storm. And then, you know, Sunday again, God spare my life. I'll be here and at the site there. When everybody I listen from Egypt, who know they are Egypt, they are Spain, who know they are Spain, they are Colombia, then they are all over the place I listen. Alright, but anyway, sweeter. As the day go by, welcome to Thursday Gospel Melody with Street Ruler Viva. Thanks for the love and the support. And everybody get a gift, Panji. Whether it was man or woman, everybody get a gift. If even you look at the pictures, you see man have gift in them hand. It's like I keep a party just to give away things. I must be medium. Why we don't know. I just like to when the people happy, man. I just like happy people. I like no screw fierce people. I don't like troublemaker. I like people who know say boy you depend on the hurt for a little time until God say so full joy of your life. You know, live and just be happy. You know, I just mean that and my family. So, you know. Just say things at Bridging. But anyway, Long Island, I'm coming your way. Sky Beauty, I will be in your town. I don't know if you're going to drive out the range or the Benz or what, but I am coming to Long Island sealed and I'm about to deliver. It's already officially sealed. I will be in Long Island with the Street Ruler sound. So, me, I travel with the sound and we're going to nice up Long Island. I'm coming to play the music. I'm coming to have fun with the promoter. Yeah, man, because the promoter is a Street Ruler. Only you can do this, so I'm available, so I'm going to do it for the promoter in Long Island. And don't forget, Ilian have a big party in Mount Vernon. It's a year-to-year thing. I will be there. Okay. 4th of July, that gone already. The 11th gone. I've only put the 8th gone. So people, if you want to book the Street Roller Sound, whether it's a gospel fete, whether it's a banquet, whether it's a retirement party, a wedding anniversary, you can book the Street Roller Sound at 914-500-8633. First come, first serve. Okay? First come, first serve. Sometimes the people them somebody book the Street Roller and then but somebody want to see the date. Them I say, yo, Street Roller, tell them say that date they gone already, you know. But if me sign and seal up the date, me can't turn me back on the people them. So that's why I say first come, first serve. Alright? So you have your time for book the Street Roller Sound. Do not wait till my book out. Then you gotta say, boy, Street Roller, only you alone, the people them want here upon the side there, whatsoever. You have your time for book me now before that person they book me. And that's how it is. First come, first serve. Sweeter as the day go by.

I will be playing for the Bronx Baptist Church on Fordham. Yeah, Bronx Baptist Church somewhere on Fordham over there. Everybody know in the era of Fordham Road. Bronx Baptist Church, I will be playing for them. I played for them before a couple of times, and this is Street Ula. Your request to come back, we are requesting you to come back and play the gospel like what you played before. The people I'm asking about your Street Ula, and them why if you come back and play, or you did play at them dinner party, the church dinner party that I had played at. So them the Street Ula, I want you to come and deliver again. So Bronx Baptist Church, I will be there. Okay, yeah.

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And as I can see, a lot of spiritual healers coming from all over. 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

0: Thank you. That's George Nook. Sweeter as the day go by, it gets sweeter. All right. Do remember, same second Friday continue inside of All Nation every second Friday of the month. So you know, say next month again. As I said, as I get the information from Dice, I will give it to you. All right. So good night to Sonia once again. Clover, big up yourself. Sleep on, Heavenly Sister. Okay. One George Nooks deserve another.
1: Living for Jesus.
0: Good evening once again to Minister Dr. Delroy Cooper. And thanks to Miss Marie Cooper and her husband, Minister Delroy Cooper, for those two awards that I've got on Saturday from the ministry from Delroy Cooper. Thank you. Did not expect a award, and that was enough for me. And I thank you for, you know, being a man of God, being a Christian, knowledge the street ruler, knowledge the street ruler, for the work I've been doing on from then time till now, and you know, still doing it 30 years and still going strong, people. When I do the maths, ask anyone, they will tell you that street ruler, original street ruler. I'm not a Johnny just come, and I been around for a long time, and you know, and looking to be around for a longer time, because God is in control, and I worship the Almighty True and Living God that shine the sun, the moon, and the star. All right, we control everything in this world. Imavitinam Han. All right, so that's just how it goes. All right, 26 minutes past 9, and I'm continue with Thursday Gospel Melody.

0: Good evening, Marlon, Brooklyn superstar. Good evening, sir.
1: Hey, Ola. Where you been? How you doing?
0: Everything blessed and highly favored in my land, Marlon. We're there, God. So we are here.
1: Now you here.
0: Yes, sir, living for Jesus.
1: I
0: heard you in the hospital in and out, Marlon, but I say, don't worry yourself, you are my G out of Brooklyn, you know. Your respect is always there, whether you come on a party or not, Marlon, your love is always here. Pick up yourself, Marlon, everything cool. No, Marlon, I keep a party every week. Don't worry yourself. I joke. Next year again. I can't keep party every day or every week. I joke me around, Marlon. Next year again.
1: Okay.
0: All right, Marlon.
1: Everybody, happy weekend.
0: Happy during the week, Marlon. Bless up yourself, yeah. Cool. You'll be all right. Wake up yourself, Marlon. I heard you were sick, man.
1: Me home.
0: You're out of the hospital. You're home now. Big up, Marlon.
1: Yeah, man.
0: Welcome home, Marlon. Welcome home.
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10 o'clock, Dan Barnett comes up, all right? I hand the baton. So Dan Barnett, 10 o'clock. He comes up on Harry Storm. Cooling out here. Thursday evening. Just like this, if you're Thursday night. Mention it, all right? So once again, thanks to each and everyone. Whether you're on the check-in, the silent side, big up, all right? Brother Earl, how are you up on honeymoon? And I hear you, Brother Earl. Big up yourself, you know. You know, Brother Earl just got married. Yeah, man. So, you know, he's on his honeymoon with his first lady. So enough respect and congratulations to you, sir. Beautiful general, Brother Earl. His first lady, all right?

You know, once me slow down the music, you know, the night I get closer and closer to the end for Street Ruler. It's a beautiful queen, Brother Earl, First Lady. Oh, yeah. And you know, say, Brother Earl are the king. Yeah. All right, cool it down, cool on the Thursday evening. All right, let me play this Chevrolet Franklin request. Lady Michelle Canarsie. All right, so let me get to this song. Is a request. Yeah, man, just a street. Well, I play a Chevrolet Franklin for me, man. It's not a problem, man. Yes, yeah, so do it like this. Let's go.

Thank you. Okay. Lady Michelle Clarence, smoothing out your Thursday evening. If you want to say Thursday night, just like this. All right. 17 minutes to the top of the hour. You know, 10 o'clock, I'm out of here. I hand the baton back to Dan Barnett and Irish Storm Radio. So once again, just want to say, you know, beautiful day. You know, the morning done already. The afternoon gone. The evening soccer done. And a night now. People, if you haven't said thank you, Lord, for this day, say it now, all right? Do not make 12 o'clock midnight come and you make the morning pass, the afternoon pass, the evening done, and the night, and you know, say thank you, Father God. As I said, you can't wait till you feel sick. You can't wait till you're feeling pain. You can't wait till everything is going bad. Then you call upon the Almighty God. You have to call on Him when things good, not only when it bad. You have to call upon Him at all times. You heard me, right? You have to call upon the Almighty God. You see, when you call upon Him every time, that means that when you're sick, when you're back against the wall, Him definitely going to look out for you. Him going to say, because you always remember Him and you always call upon Him. So Him going to make sure say you're all right. Okay? Father God, nah, leave you out. As long as sometimes you leave Him out, Him still not leave you out. He's a mercy. He's a merciful God. And you don't have to be a Christian if you know that. Because coming like all the Christian alone know God. You have people in the secular world know God, man. How do I make it look so? You have people who grew up in them family where their mother read Bible and pray. Holy papa, your grandmother. And yeah. And only Christian alone, holy brother. You have people out there who are holy and believe in a God. And you can't change their mind. They know say the rain and fall of God that. Them know say the sun are shine, I him that. Them look and see the star, them know say I him that. You don't want to have to go to church to be a Christian. Alright? Yeah, man. Because as I tell you about the pastor earlier, up to today, I see the pastor, we are preaching at church every day. And all of a sudden, him I tell you about no God, no day, and this and that and them thing. When he ungodly talk. So all them time they when they be there preaching in church and I talk about God and God and God and God and God. So what could have happened to him now when he might come with him and God the talk? You have a next pastor, man. He might tell you, say, if you don't care $1 million come game, God go kill him, man. God go this and God go this and God go kill you and this and that. Come on, man. You can't fool the people them. But Molly say, you can fool the people them sometime, but you can't fool them all the time. Yeah, man. One have him high, one high shot and one eye hoping. Eh? But as we say, God see and God know. And him know who's for real. And him know who are play games. And him know who are try to trick the people them. Him know that. Alright? But once again, I have to say thanks to Minister Delroy Cooper. Big respect to the minister. For acknowledging the street ruler, for acknowledging the street ruler, giving me 2 awards. Remember, say me and Delroy Cooper, me don't know Delroy Cooper from 19, how long, you know? Delroy Cooper heard me on the radio, know that I've been doing the work of the Almighty God, know that I play clean music, and the man can put on him, come out in him sharp suit with him wife and support street ruler. You think that God now have a special blessing for you? Trust and believe me. They're man, they're man of God. And believe you me, anytime you're having an event or your gospel party, anywhere in the middle of the world, me I gonna make sure I find myself over there. Because sitting at the church and or anywhere you keep your event, me I make sure I'm there. Trust and believe me. Yes, Mr. Delroy Cooper, I really appreciate your awards. I really do. Thank you. Thank you. Enough love, Mr. Delroy Cooper. I thank you and I appreciate it. I wasn't looking for an award, but you know, you gave me and I do appreciate it. And thank you. It's the award-winning street ruler. Thank you so much. Thank you, Mr. Cooper. Call on a friend, man. Jaja, God are your friend. Your family are your friend. The people that must show you love, they are your friends. Okay?

go a Delroy Cooper event and Miss Marie Minister Cooper. If me have to say Irish Storm, come back, we go out there go support him, man. Come we go into the church, go get some blessing. No watch no. And God that bless you, and no man that bless you. And the blessing you want from God, and the blessing that you need. That are the blessing that you need. Call upon a friend, man. Call upon God. Jaja. Some call him Hala. A one God. Them a volley of religion. Some say them a Jehovah Witness. Some say them a Anglican. Some say them a Church of God. Some say them a Seventh-day Adventist. At the end of the day, a one God. So it no matter how much religion it be have out there, a one God. So call upon him. God, 11 minutes before I get out the studio.

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1: Cry out,
0: pray. Almost up, Rita.
1: One
0: more. Almost up. Almost up.
1: Why me I tell you, man, I make up yourself, Chico, call for a friend, Jaja, pray everything we have for you, man, make up yourself, yeah, me, G.
0: One more time.
1: Let me send for the prayer. Chapter a day, keep the devil away. If you want to keep the devil away, you have to have a chapter a day. You want to hear the chapter a day? See it, yeah.
2: So we pray, our Father, who art in heaven, hallowed be thy name, thy kingdom come. Thy will be done on earth as it is in heaven. Give us this day our daily bread, and forgive us our trespasses, as we forgive those who trespass against us. And lead us not into temptation, but deliver us from evil. For thine is the kingdom, the power, and the glory, forever and ever. So we pray, our Father, who art in heaven, hallowed be thy name, thy kingdom come. Thy will be done on earth as it is in heaven. Give us this day our daily bread, and forgive us our trespasses, as we forgive those who trespass against us. And lead us not into temptation, but deliver us from evil. For thine is the kingdom, the power, and the glory, forever and ever. Amen.
1: Calling a friend, man. Call Punjab. Why, for real? Yeah.

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Call upon a friend, Marlon. Call upon God. Only him alone can help you. Only God. God can help you.

0: call out his name. Call on a friend, just call on a friend. Call out his name.
1: Call on a friend.
0: Call out
1: his name. Yes, I want to welcome Marlon. Welcome back home, Marlon. I'm glad you're feeling better.
0: Right.
1: You know? Yeah, man. I'm glad you're feeling better. Big up yourself, Brother Earl, anywhere you are. Big up yourself. And I seconded Panchi Pan that conversation by saying that wasn't only just a party, but that it was like a give back. What she say? Whatever term to you, that meaning that you gave back to us.
0: I'm telling you,
1: that was just that.
0: Wow, everyone got a gift. Everybody get a gift.
1: That was just that. It was something else that you all gave us so many things and so many goodies and so many nice things. But anyway, I'm not saying I'm going to jam you out tonight to talk up the things that you are saving to Sunday. So I just want to big up Marlon for coming back, you know, for making it back out of the hospital and he's doing much better. So, you know, bless up. All right.
0: What's up, Lady Michelle Canarsie? It's not like me make $1 million, but me I tell you, say, just for me to have a smile on each and every one face, that was more than $1 million to me. I don't know about anyone else. Everyone get a gift. Everyone.
1: I don't know how you do it, man. I don't know how you do it, but the table was full of gifts.
0: I'm telling you.
1: Filled with gifts. Man, for everybody and nice things, nice goodies, nice dandan things, nice dandan up, whole heap of things. No. My heart, come on with my heart happy.
0: Right, everybody.
1: Happy. I don't win nothing. But me still happy, can I come on with things.
0: Yeah.
1: And food.
0: Everybody get a Victoria's Secret bag. All the ladies them.
1: Yeah.
0: And plus more.
1: Yeah. Really more. Yeah. Can you imagine
0: what
1: that?
0: What are you talking about?
1: No. I'm going to save that stuff. I'm going to save that for lavish for Sunday.
0: Michelle Canarsie, I only say free Victoria's Secret for only 20 ladies. But I surprised all the ladies. I make sure every lady said they get something.
1: Yo, I don't care, sir. Everybody said,
0: oh my God. Whoa.
1: The mothers were well celebrated, man. We were all well celebrated, man. I'm telling you.
0: Wow.
1: Everybody, nobody left without a gift and roses and everything. And bags of food in them hands to go home with.
0: What?
1: Everybody.
0: Everybody get them Sunday dinner. I'm telling you.
1: Big up. That's why I said, make sure that everybody get them big up. Who for ear. Mr. Virgo in the bar, hold it down for we. Big up yourself and that.
0: Wow, really?
1: Yeah, man. Real. Big up yourself, Mr. Virgo, man. Big up yourself. I tell you, hey, man. Anyways, anything needed tonight, they are 30 bucks from the side. That's what I'm telling you. Come on, make sure that if Mr. Virgo was sleeping, I got to bed early tonight, and can be right back for it. You get what I'm saying, people?
0: I'm telling you.
1: That's exactly what I'm trying to say. Whoa. Okay. Ruler, I tell you, come off.
0: I say,
1: all right.
0: Stay blessed and have a good night with Mr. Movements and the rest.
1: You too, man. Yeah. You too. All right. Miss anything? Check it out.
0: All right.
1: Cool. All right. Yeah.
0: Good night, Radar. Good night. It was a pleasure being here. Calling a friend, man.

0: God spare my life, I'm here, people. Just call on Sunday gospel melody, all right? Call on God, Jaja.
1: I call on him, and he saved me.
0: David Oswan call upon God. He want call upon God.
2: Call
0: out his name, David Os. True, you
2: call
0: upon
2: God. Call out his name,
0: David Os. Call out his name, David Os.
2: I like it up.

Elliot Robinson, and all I listen to or tune into is Irish Time Radio. You have to know that straight up. Anytime you hear we kick back and I listen to radio, that's all we listen to. Irish Time Radio with Dan Barnett. Yeah, yeah, Ed Robinson said that straight up. If you don't listen to this radio station, yeah, you will be knock, knock, knocking on heaven's door. And I hope it don't whoop me up, you know, because I straight I go up there. So you better stay right there so, and listen to Irish Storm Radio.

They have Jacquore music selection, quality selections. They are coming down from Jacquore here. Yes, indeed, folks. It is the Dan Barnett Experience. It's Irish Storm Radio. A different start to tonight's program. Yes, because of, you know, I was running a bit late. So, you know, I just in time for this. Barely catch the computer to drop those couple selections while I tune up my other instrument in the studio. While I, you know, got to sort things out in the studio. Yeah, man. But, hey, I mean, right here, live and direct this Thursday night. Blessed Thursday night to you all out there in radio land. We are going to go into a community service announcement break in a couple of minutes, but I see Brother Errol Goburn is in the chat room. Yeah, man, Brother Goburn say him come last night. I didn't think it was Thursday night. Yeah, last night was Wednesday, Brother Goburn. What? Yeah, run the weeks of fast, my brother. All right, so it happened to the whole of you, know. These are, so we have some senior moments sometime, right, Regin? All right. Anyway, folks, as I said, we are going to go into a community service announcement break in a couple of minutes. I want to say good night to Brother Booker. Yes, man, Brother Booker and Miss Pansy. Blessed Thursday night to you. A blessed Thursday night to you too, Chucka. Yes, man. And, oh, I got to say, thanks to Street Ruler for taking me up to the top of the hour. Yes, man. Blessings, blessings, blessings. Sugars, how are you tonight? Folks, we are going to go into a break. So listen, this one, Jack, you're taking us up into the break. Yes, it is Irish Storm Radio. It is indeed the Dan Barnett Experience. And I... Dan-

0: song. Yeah, that's a John Legend song there, and Jackie Ward did it over. And yeah, it's well done. Yes, it's well done. Honestly. All right, so let me say blessing good night to all the folks out there in Radio Land, and let me just jump back to the chat room here for a minute and welcome Jill to the chat room. Good night to you too, Jill. Jill said, good night, Mr. Barnett. Blessed Thursday to you too, Jill. All right, folks. So remember, you can go to www.irishstormradio.com and go to the chat room and send me your greetings, your comments. All right. Okay. So, Purity K Cuisine, the restaurant, it's, they are at 4824 Church Avenue. You enter on East 49th Street. Yes? So it's Purity K Cuisine. Let me get that name right, you know. Purity K Cuisine. Yes. They are opening here. Yes. And at 4824 Church Avenue, entrance at East 49th Street. It's a Jamaican restaurant and they open Monday to Saturday. Great choice for Jamaican food. All right. Great, great choice there. And this gentleman, he says, I never lose my case. International spiritual healer clairvoyant from Africa, Mr. Dua Jabe. 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And Vision World Realty. Yes, if you are planning on buying property down there in Florida, then you need to call Vision World Realty. You get a flight down to Florida for $299 with hotel, food, and transportation to check out the properties before buying. Yes, so call Mr. Owen, 917-751-1792. That's 917-751-1792. 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Sell wholesale, retail, and they have the best prices for fish. And trust me, they have some real nice fish. You know, any kind of fish you want, you get them there at Gito's Farmers Market. All right, folks. So it's 10:37 in the on this Thursday night here. 10:37 in the PM. Yes. All right. And as you know, on a Thursday, it's classical music selections. So I have a couple of tracks. Gonna drop them for your listening pleasure. We're going back a little bit into the dance hall, eh? Yes, indeed. Irish Storm Radio, the Don Experience.
1: It's showtime!
0: I'm telling you. Yes, indeed. It is indeed.

But say not true. Ivan Rowney, how are you? Greetings, greetings, greetings. Brother Errol Goldburn, Ivan said, Ivan Rowney said, greetings to you and your family. She also said greetings to all the Irish Time listeners out there in Radioland. Bless up yourself, Ivan Rowney. Hey, Putus, how are you?

Yes, indeed. The voice of Lady G there. Marlon in Brooklyn. How are you, Marlon? I heard that you were in the hospital, Marlon, and I heard that you are back home. Welcome back home, my brother. Yes, man. Well, I yaw and the man was, I was Lady G to Marlon. All right, Marlon. Big up yourself, my brother, and welcome to the chat.

prefer. I should have a problem there, so. 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You know something? Let me just change the rhythm for a minute here. All right. There's a song I was playing earlier. I want to drop it right now. Yeah, man. Cut right in the middle of the dance hall and come right over to your song.

Tropic Shadows, that's one called G-Baby, and of course you know that that's Brother Bukar there on Lead Focus. Alright folks, so it is now 10:52, 8 minutes before we get to the top of the hour after 11 o'clock. Right now, I've seen a little news thing here coming out of Jamaica, and I saying to myself, this might be some new stuff, yeah, because the U.S. Embassy in Jamaica, they have issued a warning telling Jamaicans, do not run off when you go on the visa. You get your visa, you go there, spend a lot of time given to you, and come back to your country. Do not run off, because if you run off, you are going to get caught, and you will be deported. That's what I must say. But that's the reason why I said there must be some new staff, because more know who them I talk to. Because yes, some Jamaican, if they make up their mind and say they're not going back home and them come to this country, you can't tell them nothing. They are not going back. They are not going back. Simple as that. So folks, the U.S. embassy, they are warning Jamaicans not to run off in the U.S. But I'm not Jamaicans alone. I run off in the U.S. People from all over the world running off in the U.S. And, these people, they don't seem to really get it, you know. A lot of Jamaicans now run off anymore, you know. Still one of few, yes, will do it. But it's not like one time. Lots of Jamaicans come in here on a visa. They're going back home. They're not run off. But, hey, the embassy have a right to issue their warning or to say whatever they want to say. It's their prerogative, all right? Me just a pass on the news where the embassy is warning Jamaicans, do not run off. Someone's not going to wait and see if they're going to issue that warning to other country nationals also, because a lot of people from all over the world running off. Yeah? All right. So we are going to continue with our dancehall selections. Yes. Got to come to the dancehall selection for a while, all right? Before we change the pace of the music again. Okay. Marva Diamond, how are you? Greetings on this blessed Thursday night. I also want to say greetings to Marcy B over there in the Boogie Down Bronx, Chiron, and all the rest of the folks over there in the Bronx who have it locked to Irish Storm Radio. Jack, Brother Jack, Wagwan, one of White Plain Massive, Beachester, yes, Tremont and all of them people, yeah man, everywhere in the Bronx you go, you know, say, the people, they listen to 228 and all them places, yes man, they have Irish Storm, the app, you know. And folks, make sure you go to the App Store and download the Irish Storm Radio app, because a lot of times we are not on the dial, but you can still get us on the app. And for the folks who are them Siri, you, Siri, Alexa, what's her name? Alexa, to say, Alexa, play Irish Storm by the Alexa, and you download it, the Irish Storm. Once you have internet, you're going to clear, all right? So make sure you go and you download the Irish Storm Radio app on your smartphone, okay? All right, folks, more classical selection. As I say, more music, less talking.

0: Definitely a style.
1: I'm telling you, Wicked and Wild is Vina style. It's Wicked and Wild. All right. So it's 9 minutes after the hour of 11 o'clock. Hey, it's Irish Storm Radio. And in case you're wondering, Wagwan, so yeah, man, stand by on the experience. Yes. Just give Vina a little bit of the dancehall style. Touch up a little bit of the dancehall style. Yeah. Yes, man. Because you know how we do together. We mix up things on a Thursday night, you know, for real. Yes. All right. So it's a little bit chilly on the outside here at 53 degrees. Yes. I know that tomorrow street cleaning rules and all them sort of rules that they are in effect, all right. And folks, as I said all the time, you know, share the road, not compete for the road, because it's too much to go up on the road, all right. So, we're gonna continue with our musical selections, yeah, man. And we continue in

What's the Abdullah? You all right. So let me apologize for that. Like a glitch in the music in a couple of minutes ago. All right. So we got a little itch there. Things have stopped playing and all of that. But it's been rectified. All right. So once more, it's Iris Tom Miller. It's the Don Barnett Experience. And we come your way every Thursday night from 10 p.m. until 1 a.m. Friday morning. And also every Saturday morning from 10 a.m. until 1 p.m. Saturday afternoon. So on Thursday, it's 10 p.m. until 1 a.m. And on Saturday, it's 10 a.m. until 1 p.m. All right, so hope your Thursday night is going fine so far. Hope you're having a wonderful week and you're getting things accomplished, you know, getting, set out to do things and all of that, you know. And let me say, take some time and say big up to all the good, the decent, nice NYPD officers, them out there. Yes, man, big up to the officers, them out there, man, because I hear a lot of time people will say things about, you know, police officers and things like that, but I cannot share those because I've encountered quite a few. Oh, you know, I've had a few run-ins with cops in New York. Not in a bad way, you know. As a matter of fact, I had a run-in just tonight. I was running a bit late, you know, to get to the studio, and I didn't even realize I was speeding. Yeah, didn't even realize I was speeding. And next thing I know, this car behind me just light up. The police pulled me over, said I was doing 36 in a 25 miles zone, you know. And you know, and I said to himself, officer, to be honest with you, I never realized I was speeding, and I'm sorry. And so let me see your license. And I gave him my license. He went to his car and he came back out and, you know, handed me back my license and said, look, just slow it down. He said, his exact words were, please slow it down, all right? And I said, thank you very much. He did not give me a ticket. Yeah. So I'm telling you, there are some really nice officers out there, man. So big up to all NYPD officers out there who have it locked to Iris Tom right now. Our favorite correction officer, teacher, doctor, nurse, anything you do, whatever your profession. You work in the deli, you know, or you're dressed at the beauty salon, the barber, whatever you do, just big up to all. Yeah. So I'm telling you, there are some really nice officers out there, man. So big up to all NYPD officers out there who have it locked to Iris Tom right now. Our favorite correction officer, teacher, doctor, nurse, anything you

Yes, indeed. It was the of Brian and Tony Gold. All right. So it's 11:42. Yes, 17. What is it? It's 42. Come on. 18 minutes before we get to the midnight hour. All right. So the next track I'm going to drop is what I know is a brother Trevor. I love the one there, I know. Very sure, big up yourself, my brother. All right. Also, let me say a special good night to all the folks down there in Florida or in Georgia, California, all over the United States, man. Blessed, blessed Thursday night. Well, some of them is already someplace in right here in America, you know. It's already Friday morning. Yes, it's after midnight. And someplace it's like 10:42 right now, even though it is 11:42 right here in New York City. There are some places 10:42. Different time zone, different places, huh? Yes, indeed. All right, so folks, continue enjoying the music until like about the top of the hour. I'm going to change the pace, yeah? I'm going to change the pace at the minute.

is here. Yes, when the music is nice, you got to take it. You got to play it twice, right, Bridget? Early? Yes, man. My summer dancing off his feet. Yes, I didn't want to take this one from the top. Let me take some time out before and say good night to cousin Ivan. Yes, cousin Ivan, how are you? All right. Let me also big up Jennifer. Yes, Miss Taylor. What's going on? Keith, Danny, how's everything? All right. So, Mr. Errol, you're taking it from the top. Table for two. Don't dance on the two of them. You need them to walk. All right. But keep on dancing.

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I'm going to take it back because they take table for two. So, Roger, this one. Welcome to the chat with my brethren. Yes, big up yourself, Roger, and the wife, Sonia. All right. So, Roger and Sonia, you know the title of this one? It's called Table for

And I know that some folks who are listening right now, the table for two means just that. The table for two. Right, Roger? All right, my brother. Big up myself. Yes, man. Big blessings, blessings. All right, so we are going to the top of the hour right now at 12 midnight. Ivan Ronier, big up yourself, man. Coming from your bridging, Mr. Errol. Go, bird. All right? Self a biggie up and large up yourself. All right, Ivan? Yes, indeed. Okay, so right now, we are welcoming all the folks who are listening out there. Send your comment to the chat room, and you're all welcome to join us in the chat room. All right? www.iristarmradio.com and just go to the chat room. Now, this is the final reggae music I'm going to drop for the night. Yes. And it's another tune that another reggae artist took from a foreigner. And just like say, a fame one, Ziggy Marley, is called Drive. Marcy B, how you doing? I know you love this one. Yeah.

tune originally done by a group called The Cars, song called Drive. And I tell you, when our Jamaican people them take them, it's seriously, them are the original, because honestly, I like this one much better than the original done by the group Cars. Yes, Ziggy Marley. All right, folks, so a blessed Friday morning to you. Good morning, good morning. It's Friday morning at 12:03 in the a.m. And let me just remind you that Gito's Farmers Market at 38 Brooklyn Terminal Market, selling wholesale or retail and having the best prices for fish. 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That's 917-751-1792. All right, so I had said the cars, Drive, the music there by Ziggy Marley would have been my last reggae selection for the night. But I just came across a little bit of news here, you know, in regards to this entertainer from Jamaica. Yes, Roland Borrell. I don't know how many of you are familiar with that name, Roland Borrell. He passed away sadly today. Yes, trying to see how old he was. I'm not seeing it. Yes, but he passed away sadly today. One of our long-time reggae singer from back in the days. But for the folks who are not familiar with the name Roland Borrell, I'm sure you are familiar with this song. This is Roland Borrell. Big tune.

was there of Roland Burrell. As I said, getting some news that Roland Burrell passed away today. When I get some more information on that, we'll surely share it with you listeners. All right, Roland Burrell, he was 74 years old. I'm not getting much facts about what went on, but the news is that he passed away earlier today, Roland Burrell from Johnny Dollar fame. And one interesting fact about Roland Burrell, you know, folks, and man like Trevor and Jabby, Mark, only hear me talk this all a while, you know, Clarendon produced the most singers, you know. Yes, Roland Burrell. Okay, the man was born in a district named Penance. I think that's near where Trevor come from, down Penance, down in down to Chapton area there. Yes, Penance, that's where Roland Burrell is from. Yeah, in Clarendon, another great Clarendon artist. I'm telling you, folks, Clarendon produced the most artists. Yes, the most artists, reggae singers in Jamaica, out of Jamaica, them come from Clarendon. Yeah, man. Boy, I mean, I know something, but that the parish there, you know, run for produce singers, you know. Yeah? Climbing down the run for produce singers, man. I'm telling you, folks. All right. So, Roland Burrell. So, as I said, if you were not familiar with the name Roland Burrell, then I'm sure you must have known that song there. That hit song from back in the 70s. All right. Okay, so last week we celebrated Mother's Day, and the ladies, they were treated, they were feted, they were, you know, pampered. Yes, man. Ladies, them, boy, may I tell you, Mother's Day come around, you know. The mothers, they don't forget big up still, you know. For real, man. So, a lot of the ladies out there with, you know, you feel like some superwoman, not true? Yes, man. Ladies are saying, hey, I am not a superwoman, you know.

frontman for the said group. Yes, Phil Collins there, he was the drummer. When the group Genesis last year, lead singer, they were looking for a singer. And Phil Collins was right there as the drummer. Man said, hey, I can't sing. Them said, well, you know what, sing, relax yourself, man. Them said, no. And the first time, tried him, said, but wait, we are looking for a singer. We have a singer right here. Well, I tell you, very interesting story there. Phil Collins, man, one more night. And we go from Phil Collins. Hey, listeners, will you recognize this song? Tell me if you recognize this one.

Reverend Luther Ingram, Ain't That Loving You? And as I said, you recognize that song, right, listeners? Alton Ellis did a version. Dennis Brown did a version. Yes, Ain't That Loving You? All right, so we continue at 12:26. Our musical journey continues right here on Irie Storm Radio.

Wow. Why this thing trying to play two music at the same time? let me take this one out. I do not know why it have a recorded music in the system. So we're going to take that one out and we are going to go back over again. Let me see which one it was. All right, it's this one here. Okay, let me see if it is ready for this one here. Okay, let us take it from the top again and see what happened.

the group called Anacostia. Yes, that's the name of that group, Anacostia. All right. On and On, the name of the song. I don't know if that name was too hard to pronounce or the name didn't catch on. Anacostia. So the group went and they changed their name. And they called themselves the Presidents. And of course, they came up also with this. From Anacostia to the Presidents. Same group, just a different name. And of course, a different song.

lots of years that the presidents, yes, that's a lot of years. Happy and in love. All right, do people stay married for 20, 25, and 30 years anymore? I don't know, just asking. Because, you know, you see people get married and then it's broken up and, yeah, it never lasts. All kind of things happen. 5, 10, 15, 20, 25, and 30 years of love. That's a lot of years, dear man. All right, folks, so it's 34, we're going up closer and closer to get another few, so I'm not going to waste too much time talking. I'm just going to go right into my selected tracks. All right? When last all kind of things happen. 5, 10, 15, 20, 25, and 30 years of love. That's a lot of years, dear man. All right, folks, so it's 34, we're going up

Grüße, Song Beer by the Dells. Yes, these are songs I call them champagne music. Yes, you make sure you have your champagne and your ice, you know, your champagne well chilled and all that, a bubble bath, you know, and your favorite person with you. Yes, indeed. As I said, man, the songs that make you go to bed, put you to bed, but not to put you to sleep. Yes, the Dells, Private Property. All right, so, you know, let me drop this one from Terry Collins, one of the greatest singers out of Philadelphia. But, you know, for some reason, his career was cut short. Yes, Terry Collins. What was it? Him sound like Teddy P? Or Teddy P sound like him? I don't know, they're both from Philadelphia.

Yes, indeed. Band of Gold, now that you're gone, that's all that is left. All right, so we are going up and closer to the time of getting out of here. And as I said, folks, it's music to put you to bed, but music not to make you sleep. Karen White, once more. My second selection from Karen White for tonight.

is asking, can I stay with you for the rest of the night? Then she said, can I stay with you for the rest of my life? Stay with you forever. Serious questions there. All right. So she's asking stay for the night. And of course, they probably want to know what time it is. Yeah, man. You want to stay for about what time it is? You know what? Let me let the shy lights answer that question.

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1: 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And of course, on a Thursday night, you know, it's going to be a real wonderful experience with the Don Barnett Experience. And of course, the Don Barnett Experience was executively produced by Don Barnett himself. Yes, and the presenter, Don Barnett, yours truly. And once more, let me say thanks for being a part of the experience. Thanks for being a part of the Irie Storm family. Join me this coming Saturday when I shall be back with more of Don Barnett Experience right here on Irie Storm Radio. You have a wonderful, pleasant, and restful night, whatever is left of it. And Mr. Goburn, yes, sir, I know you was enjoying the music. You said dance off your feet. But right now, you can take a rest and go relax your foot. Not true. Right? So, Bridgen, join with you again next week, Thursday, no? Yes, man. You take care, folks. Once more, have a restful night. A wonderful day, productive day tomorrow. Or should I say later on. And please, do not drink and drive. If you have a drink, don't overdo it, yeah? Yes, man. And share the road. Do not compete for the road. Remember, folks, God love you, and so do I. Don Barnett is out of here.

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We gotta take it from the top one more time. Hey, Martin, come here, call in and say GT Rocket again. Of course, Portland, South Portland, Portland, and Portland, Tony, say Rocket again. Kingston City.

0: cassette. Another one of the rhythm that turns into B-Tech.
1: You don't really give me a phone problem, you know.
0: No.
1: Cousin never used to go JCDC festival.

0: lots of things about this Iridium Man I'm telling you about. Of course, you know, Faye Ellington came out and she made she gave her vibes and her thoughts on this Iridium, and I totally agree with what she's saying, you know. Salute to Stephen McGregor for really, you know, bringing back a veteran, you know, a rhythm, a music, a theme, a culture from way back when to now, so that the youths can hear, you know, and really know that Hill and Gully was entrenched in our culture, you know. But the lyrics, you know, careful of some of the lyrics that work up on the thing, man. Trust me, you know what I mean? So I agree.
1: Hey, Miss Weird, I already know
0: this is culture. This is culture for Jamaica.
1: Let's go JCDC Festival.

0: What is blood?
1: A first this evening, uncertainty. To migrate to the United States.
0: Oh, this one is Father Trump.
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0: What? Hoyne!

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Yo, Trump, hear me, yeah. Just check Rosalie from TikTok and Freak and Nicola. Yeah, man, me know you hear me. 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
4: 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If you get left off on the boat, you have no excuse. So get your ticket now. Sunday, August 2nd. White out. I get the flags up ready. 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

0: of a stop right now. 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

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This is Roots Rocking Reggae Radio, Area FM, and the train is rolling on to Jam Rock. New tunes we play, we gotta let you hear new tunes and RGs that's out there that's putting out new works, all right? Now, Russ Chronic is an artist out there, and he has a new song, and of course, is here for us, for you too, to listen to and enjoy, all right? The song is called Agree to Disagree, all right? Sounds nice, right? Like the title, man. Russ Chronic, your turn to burn on the number one Roots Rocking Reggae Radio. Come in. 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

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Good morning, London. Good morning. Catch the vibe straight out of the island of Jamaica coming at ya. From the number one roots rocking reggae radio station.

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0: to home base, massive. What a vibe, what a musical vibe, what a musical energy it was. Thanks much for riding with us from yesterday into today. Alright, of course, yours truly and DJ Acid. We held that DJ Acid World of Tree and one at a time. The man who went on our corner there, trust me, you know what I mean? I say, boy, hey, big Acid, one of the new giant, one of the young giants of Iria fam, trust me, taking it to another level. We'll leave it in your hands, you know. We'll leave it in your hands. Yeah, that's an acid. You gotta keep it the way that it was set to be. Article reggae music. That's what Mr. Young made Iria fame to be and to do. All right, so you gotta continue. Thanks much for doing what you do, though. All right, thanks much for, you know, holding it the faith with me this here morning. Of course, you know, whatever you do, you're gonna, you know, do it well and take your time getting back home. All right, on behalf of DJ Acid and yours truly, we say enough love. Thanks for tuning in. Of course, we're going to turn things over now to the Matrix. Soon took a ride on the train. You know, but him sit down on the back seat and sleep, you know, the whole of the way. But him wake up a while ago. And
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8: 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Irie FM on Tuesday. 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Irie FM on Wednesday. Mm-hmm. Irie FM on Thursday. Mm-hmm. On Friday is Irie FM. On Saturday is Irie FM. Mm-hmm. And you have a next day?
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2015, all roads lead to Justice Era Park, 31 Malines Road, for the Jamaica Civil Service Association Sports Committee's big day. Yes, there will be football, netball, and domino funnels. Which teams will come out on top? You got to be there or tune into the 107s for all the fun, excitement, anticipation, and rewards. That's a live

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There's a thing called chilling and brunching. Let's go to the beach. A place you got to reach. Plantation Cove, Priory St. Anne. 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
0: All you have to do is call IREFM when you hear it's Grab Bag time. 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
1: 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It could be $30,000. It could be a whopping $50,000. Or it could be, sorry, try again.
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0: Residents of St. Anne Holiday Haven Resort is the place to be Thursday, May 21. 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

selections as we get back inside of your Fire Friday. Gonna be rocking you like this until the next commercial break, which comes your way at 5:30. In the meantime, this is Alton Ellis on his medley trail.

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2: 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So like all this year, two crews. If you get left off on the boat, you don't have no excuse. So get your ticket now. Sunday, August 2nd. White out. I get the flags up ready. 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

0: very good morning to you. I'm Tona Thomas, coming up in the news at 6 for this morning, Friday, May 15, 2026. CAPRI report finds Jamaica's expenditure on education is not producing the desired return on investment. Police urges man accused of stabbing 13-year-old girl to turn himself in. A Kampong Maroons defying court-ordered injunction for planned internal elections. In regional news, Cuba's Raul Castro said to be target of U.S. indictment. In international news, Trump says he and China's Xi agree Iran cannot have nuclear weapons. In sports, two Jamaicans set to compete at the Tokyo Golden Grand Prix in Japan on Sunday. And in business, India hikes fuel prices as Iran crisis bites. The details after the break.
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0: Now to the details. Jamaica's expenditure on education is not producing the desired return on investment. That's the finding from a report done by the Caribbean Policy Research Institute, CAPRI, and commissioned by UNICEF Jamaica. The report titled Room for Improvement, the Gap Between Public Spending and Child Outcomes in Jamaica, was launched at the Wilmers Boys School Auditorium in St. Andrew on Thursday evening. Mahiri Stewart has that story.
3: According to the report, Jamaica has spent 5% of its gross domestic product on education over the last three decades. This is a number that surpasses the average spend by countries in Latin America and the Caribbean. But, as explained by CAPRI's Director of Research, Dr. Diana Thorburn, while Jamaica is spending on education, the outcome does not reflect the resource allocation.
4: We are allocating a share of our national income to education at the level of rich countries. We spend like a rich country. And yet, a child entering school today in Jamaica can expect 11 and a half years of schooling, but will learn only the equivalent of 7 of them. Jamaica's score on the World Bank's Human Capital Index, which measures the productive potential a child born today will reach by age 18, is 0.53, meaning a Jamaican child is on track to realize just over half their potential. We spend like a rich country, but we're not getting the outcomes of one.
3: Dr. Thorburn notes that due to gaps in the reporting of the estimates of expenditure, CAPRI could not settle on a per-child expenditure figure.
4: Entities such as NHT, Chase, InSports, JSIF all spend heavily on children. Those numbers do not appear in the estimates of expenditure. External financing supports a lot of child expenditure. That doesn't come in the estimates. Civil society spends a lot on children. That doesn't come in the estimates. Even if we were able to get to a figure that we felt somewhat confident in, it still would not tell us what we need to know. Money allocated is not money delivered. The question that matters is not how much goes in, it is what comes out. And the link between the two depends on implementation, institutional capacity, accountability, and those are precisely the things that the report found to be deficient.
3: She says there's a data gap between overall expenditure geared towards children and child-specific output targets.
4: Across every category we examined, we found no performance frameworks linking expenditure to outcomes and no disaggregated reporting connecting spending to what children actually received. So the estimates tell us what government intends to spend, what it plans to spend, what it spent the previous year, but it does not tell us what was delivered, to whom, or with what result. No requirement to report on outcomes means there is no onus to achieve them. The absence of data is not just a data gap, and this is a finding of the report. It is an accountability gap.
3: Mahiri Stewart for Nationwide News.
0: Meanwhile, the report highlights a chronic underspending on education over the first 3 years of a child's life.
4: The first 1,000 days are largely outside the education budget. They belong in health, in housing, in nutrition, in child protection, in social protection, which are precisely the categories where Jamaica's spending is the thinnest, the least protected, and the most opaque. Education spending cannot deliver its potential returns where the foundations were not built. Jamaica is investing heavily at the wrong end of the developmental timeline. This is a structural issue.
0: Dr. Diana Thorburn, CAPRI's Director of Research. She was speaking at CAPRI's report launch held at the Wilmers Boys Auditorium on Thursday evening. Works Minister Robert Morgan is reiterating the government's stance that the proposed One Road Authority will not undermine the work of municipal corporations.
5: The One Road Authority is still in development. It has not yet been established. That is why consultations are being held. These engagements provide the opportunity for questions to be asked and concerns to be raised. The consultations will help shape the final framework. The government recognizes the importance of local government in the management of Jamaica's road network, and discussions on road responsibility must also, however, acknowledge the dedicated funding already provided to municipal corporations.
0: The One Road Authority is a proposal by the Holness administration for a single authority to manage the repair of the nation's roads. It's aimed at guaranteeing uniform construction, maintenance standards, and a consistent quality across the island. Currently, the management of the island's roads are divided between the National Works Agency, NWA, and local municipal corporations. Some municipal authorities have raised concerns about whether the proposed authority will weaken their voice on road governance, but Minister Morgan says not so.
5: The One Road Authority is not intended to undermine municipal corporations or remove the value of local knowledge. Rather, it is intended to create a stronger national framework for road classification, standards, asset management, data maintenance, planning, and performance monitoring. The objective is not to diminish local government. The objective is to ensure that every road authority, whether national or local, operates within a clear, better coordinated, and more accountable system. Jamaica cannot continue with a structure where responsibility is blurred and the public is left frustrated.
0: Robert Morgan, Works Minister. Commanding Officer for the Area 4 Police, ACP Michael Phipps, is urging 29-year-old Kemar Mitchell to turn himself in. Mitchell is wanted in connection with the stabbing of 13-year-old Excelsior High School student Camelia Paul.
6: The Kingston Eastern Police is investigating a matter in which a 13-year-old female was seriously wounded. That child is now fighting for her life in a hospital. A family is broken and the community is in shock. We believe the person responsible is Kemar Mitchell of Bayshore Park, Arborview, Kingston. If you are that person, I'm speaking to you directly. Turn yourself in. Report to the nearest police station immediately.
0: Camelia Paul was reportedly stabbed by Mitchell during a confrontation at her family home in Bayshore Park, Harborview, St. Andrew over the weekend. Reports from the police are that Mitchell went to the home to speak with his baby mother. A quarrel broke out between the pair and the woman's mother intervened, asking Mitchell to leave. Mitchell and his child's mother then got into a fist fight. The police say the 13-year-old and another relative stepped in to help defuse the situation. However, Mitchell reportedly took a knife from his waistband and stabbed the teenager in the stomach. She remains in a critical condition in hospital and is reportedly in urgent need of blood to have major surgery. ACP Phipps is urging the family and friends of Mitchell to encourage him to surrender.
6: To the family, friends, and associates of Kemar, do not help him to hide. Any person who harbors, aids, or obstructs this investigation will face the full force of the law. We will not rest until this person is in police custody. That child deserves justice, and our family deserves answers, and by extension, the community deserves peace.
0: ACP Michael Phipps, head of the Area 4 Police. The Akampong Electoral Committee says nomination day proceedings for the Maroon elections will continue as planned. Nomination day is set for today, May 15. The committee provided the update following reports that a prospective candidate obtained an interim injunction blocking the leadership race. The candidate, Merdi Rowe, argued that the process went against traditional election practices and was flawed. According to a formal order from the Supreme Court, the injunction would run for 28 days up to June 10. But the committee says the events will proceed as scheduled. It says this decision was taken following consultations with legal counsel both locally and internationally. The committee also condemned Rowe's actions, stating that under the provisions of the Akampong Constitution, he is not qualified to contest the election. It says an individual whose status is questionable should not be permitted to obstruct a constitutionally due process for which thousands of Maroons have long awaited. Now, convicted drug dealer and dancehall artist Flipper Mafia was remanded when he appeared in federal court on Thursday to answer drug charges. His next court appearance is to be determined. Checks Bar News Center revealed that Flipper Mafia had returned to living a lifestyle of excess, which he posted to social media. This was even while he was under surveillance by U.S. federal agencies. William Mitchell reports.
7: Flipper Mafia, whose given name is Andrew Davis, didn't contest the detention order, though he retains the right to apply for bail. Thursday's hearing lasted less than 10 minutes. The court-appointed attorney Edward Borden of the law firm Earp Cohn PC for Mafia after Tamika McCoy withdrew after representing him on Tuesday. Borden was appointed after Mafia indicated he couldn't afford an attorney. Flipper Mafia, Damian Jones, James McBride, and Clifford Brown are all charged with possession of and intent to distribute cocaine, methamphetamine, and fentanyl. Meanwhile, Flipper Mafia appears to have been arrested after walking into a drug enforcement agency, DEA, sting operation. The federal complaint revealed the DEA was tracking one Rahim Hanna through a confidential source for a controlled purchase. Hanna allegedly sought the drugs from Damian Jones. This led them to Flipper Mafia, who was allegedly seen on surveillance delivering the drugs to Jones. Unbeknownst to Flipper, he had been under surveillance for 9 months since August. In April, he took to Instagram to celebrate the anniversary of his release from ICE custody.
8: Today's April the 12th. 2026, April the 12th, 3 years ago, was the first time I win the case and come out of immigration. Sadly, the next day, I forgot the parole got report and make them know I come out and end up in the halfway house, go do another 90 days. But I said this for say that, like, you know, got the halfway house, I work at ShopRite, see me in my ShopRite uniform, I don't know the cat you would flip off from cat you to this in the mansion, the expansion.
7: Less than a month later, he would be back in custody. Before ICE, Mafia was released on parole after being convicted in a separate drug case in 2016. His Instagram profile is a monument to excess. In July last year, he celebrated buying a newly built house. He's seen at parties being showered with champagne, throwing money away while performing in Jamaica, and appearing in videos with several prominent dancehall artists. All his lavish activities were being monitored by U.S. authorities. William Mitchell for Nationwide News.
0: Executive Director of the Her Flow Foundation, Shelley N. Weeks, has welcomed the government's proposed National Menstrual Health Equity Pilot Program, describing it as a meaningful step toward addressing period poverty.
9: To say thrilled is just not enough. I am just happy that it made its way on the policy agenda and that we are going to be doing this pilot program that will eventually get us to the point where every Jamaican girl should not have to choose between her period and her education. I'm so happy. What I'm most excited about is an initiative that will get the education up and running on the level that it needs to be.
0: The initiative was announced by Health Minister Dr. Christopher Tufton during his contribution to the sectoral debate in the House of Representatives on Tuesday. It is designed to provide basic items like sanitary napkins to school-age girls in a bid to improve menstrual health and overall well-being. The multi-sectoral pilot will target approximately 2,000 girls across 8 schools. Selection will be based on enrollment in the Program of Advancement Through Health and Education Path. This is to ensure the intervention reaches some of the most vulnerable students. Weeks emphasizes that the program's educational component will play a critical role in dismantling long-standing stigma and shame surrounding menstruation. She's also welcoming the inclusion of boys in the initiative.
9: The stigma and the shame is a big barrier to ensuring that the girls get the information that they need. A part of what we also want to do is to ensure that parents have the information, because we assume that parents have all the information that they need, but sometimes they need some resources so that they can guide their children as they go through puberty. So yes, education is going to be a big part of it. And what I want to do is to encourage parents, especially mothers, to have this conversation with their sons, because it normalizes it and it helps us to deal with the stigma and the shame that is still surrounding periods. Inviting the boys to participate has a lot of positive benefits, and I think it is something that is definitely going to be a part of this pilot.
0: That's Shellyann Weeks, Executive Director of HerFlow Foundation. She was speaking during Nationwide at 5 on Thursday. And Government Senator Shireen Golden Campbell says that the proposed National Menstruation Health Equity Pilot Program must overcome the stigma and cultural discomfort around discussions concerning menstruation.
9: The culture we have of not discussing these things, of the girls who are unable to afford period products, feeling shame. And so I am really thrilled that this pilot will be engaged, because in the engagement of the pilot is the discussion. Because it is not about just the affordability. It is also the emotional stability of girls, many who can suffer moderate to severe depression when they're having to deal with period poverty, and some of them who don't feel they can have any conversation with anybody. So there's this feeling of isolation, and studies that have been done indicate that.
0: Shireen Golden Campbell, government senator. She was also speaking on Nationwide at 5 on Thursday. And in news just in, Nationwide understands that the wanted man in relation to the stabbing of a 13-year-old Excelsior High School student, Camelia Paul, the wanted man, 29-year-old Kemar Mitchell, has turned himself in. We're understanding he turned himself in at about 6:30 p.m. Thursday and is now being interviewed by the police. That's it for the local segment of the news. Up next, regional and international.
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0: In regional and international news this morning, regional news. The United States plans to indict Raul Castro, the 94-year-old former Cuban president and brother of Fidel. This is according to Reuters, which quotes a U.S. Department of Justice official who declined to be named. The timing of the potential indictment, which would need to be approved by a grand jury, was not immediately clear. It's expected to focus on the downing of aircraft. CBS previously reported that the case relates to Cuba's deadly 1996 a shoot down of planes operated by humanitarian group Brothers to the Rescue. According to Reuters, representatives for Cuba's foreign ministry did not immediately respond to a request for comment outside of normal business hours, and a U.S. Justice Department spokesman did not immediately respond to a request for a comment. The development comes after a visit by the CIA chief to Havana on Thursday. International, U.S. President Donald Trump says his patience with Iran was running out and that he had agreed in talks with Chinese President Xi Jinping that Tehran could not be allowed to have a nuclear weapon. He also reiterated that Iran must make a deal and reopen the Strait of Hormuz. Trump's comments gave little indication of whether Beijing, the main buyer of Iranian oil, might use its influence with Tehran to end a conflict it said it should never have started. Xi did not comment on his discussions with Trump about Iran. However, China's foreign ministry issued a blunt statement outlining Beijing's frustration with the Iran war. After talks with Trump and Xi on Thursday, the White House said that Xi had made clear China's opposition to the militarization of the waterway and any effort to charge a toll for its use. Trump said Xi also promised not to send Iran military equipment. The official agreements from the U.S.-China summit are yet to be released. And that's it for regional and international. Up next, sports.
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0: Time now for your morning sports. Two Jamaicans are down to compete at the Tokyo Golden Grand Prix on Sunday in Japan. Adrian Carr is listed for the 200 meters, while Amoy Brown is due to race in the 100 meters hurdles. Noah Lyles is set to race in the 100 meters, while 400 meters hurdles world champion Ray Benjamin is set to start in the 400 meters. Now, the World Cup finals are just 27 days away, and Nationwide 90FM continues its countdown to the greatest show on the planet with another memorable World Cup moment. A young Colombian star introduced himself to the world at the 2014 tournament in Brazil. Among a few outstanding strikes, it was this item against Uruguay, which will be remembered for ages. Ames Rodriguez provides our World Cup moment.
1: Aguilar, not by Alvaro Pereira, hit by James! Oh, what a goal! One of the greats! My word, this boy's a star! Four games, four goals at World Cup 2014! And that is one that must be up in lights! Brilliant! Just brilliant!
0: Nationwide 90FM will have live coverage of the FIFA World Cup starting with the opening games on Thursday, June 11. Finally, in your morning sports, St. Jago High School standout Vitor Laws has been drafted into a 17-man West Indies senior squad for a 10-day high-performance training camp in Antigua and Barbuda from May 21 to 31. Laws, who starred for West Indies at the last Youth World Cup, has been invited as part of Cricket West Indies' continued commitment to developing the next generation of players. The camp will be held at Coolidge under the supervision of coach Darren Sammy, with the support of recently recruited fast bowling consultant Otis Gibson. The camp is aimed at intensifying preparations for the demands of a tough international schedule ahead for the senior team, to include the home series against Sri Lanka, which starts in 3 weeks at Sabina Park. Two other Jamaicans will be at the camp, John Campbell and Brandon King. The other participants are Shea Hope, Joel Andrew, Akeem August, Takisi Carty, Roston Chase, Matthew Ford, Justin Greaves, Amir Jangu, Alzari Joseph, Shamar Joseph, Gurakesh Moti, Kerry Pear, Jaden Seals, and Shamar Springer. And that's it for your morning sports.

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0: In business this morning, India has raised fuel prices by about 3% as the energy crisis driven by the Iran war and closure of the Strait of Hormuz starts to bite on the economy. New Delhi announced the 3 rupees per litre price hike on Friday. Gasoline prices rose to over 97 rupees a litre, while diesel climbed to just above 90 rupees. The government says the increase is intended to offset losses triggered by the shortage of supply. India is the world's third largest oil importer, while 90% of the oil it consumes coming from overseas and about half of its usual crude supplies transiting the Strait of Hormuz. This has seen the country heavily impacted by rising energy prices and supply disruptions from the U.S.-Israel war on Iran. New Delhi had been avoiding hiking retail fuel prices, making it one of the last major economies to pass higher crude prices on to consumers. No concrete economic outcomes have been announced from the two-day U.S.-China summit. After concluding talks on Friday, U.S. President Donald Trump said the meeting had been very successful. He said he had struck fantastic trade deals, great for both countries. Meanwhile, Chinese President Xi Jinping called it a historic and landmark visit. Despite the rhetoric and symbolism, there has been no sweeping trade deals or significant business agreements. Trump was accompanied to China by a high-profile business delegation spanning agriculture, aviation, electric vehicles, and artificial intelligence chips.
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May 2026 feature mostly sunny skies in the morning, shifting the chance of scattered showers in the afternoon. Thunderstorm with a daytime high of 31 degrees Celsius and an overnight low of 25 degrees Celsius. The current temperature as early morning is 26 degrees Celsius, 79% humidity. 40 miles per hour wind coming from southeast. Let's get inside the drive right now. Just trying to tell myself I'm not. This is Junior Tucker, one of my favorite. One of the poorest people. Good morning, Jamaica. Let's go. It's cracking right now. Let's get the show cracking. Let's go.

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3: Good morning, I'm Natalie Campbell with the latest from the IRIE FM newsroom, brought to you by Old MacDonald Farms, the King of Sausage.

0: now the news. A recent study by Capri has found that while enough funds are being spent on sectors that cater to children, the greater concern is the outcome. The Caribbean Policy Research Institute, Capri, in collaboration with United Nations Children's Fund, UNICEF, launched its report, Room for Improvement, The Gap Between Public Spending and Child Outcomes in Jamaica, last evening. The study is the first evidence-based analysis of how Jamaica's national budget reaches its children, covering nine fiscal years from 2017-18 to 25-26. In outlining the findings, CAPRI's Director of Research, Dr. Diana Thorburn, noted that the sectors most critical to children in their earliest years, health, nutrition, child protection, and social protection, are the areas where Jamaica's spending is thinnest, least protected, and most opaque.
1: Where a child lives and grows in these early years, the composition of the household, the geographical location, the volatility of the community, these have an outsized effect on who that child becomes. The rate of return on investing in this window is higher than at any later stage. The negative experiences of toxic stress, poor nutrition, inadequate stimulation can reduce adult earnings by up to 25%. What happens in the first 3 years leaves a mark that no subsequent investment can fully erase. Not a good primary school or a great high school, not a scholarship, not a well-resourced education system. The first 1,000 days are largely outside the education budget. Education spending cannot deliver its potential returns where the foundations were not built. Jamaica is investing heavily at the wrong end of the developmental timeline. This is a structural issue.
0: She lamented that money is being spent, but it's not reaching the children.
1: There's a second structural problem running across almost every category we examined. The budget exists, the allocations are there, money is being spent. But an increasing share of every allocation across almost every sector is going to compensation of employees, salaries and wages for the people employed to deliver these services. And a correspondingly shrinking share is going to good services and operational resources that actually deliver it. Teachers, social workers, public sector workers, broadly speaking, should be paid more. But it was not accompanied by a corresponding increase in operational budgets. So the wage bill went up, but to date, and maybe it's too soon to say, improved services have not followed. Money is being spent, it's not reaching the children.
0: She expressed concern that there is no performance framework linking expenditure to outcomes.
1: There's a thread that runs through everything I have described and across all sectors. It persists because there is no mechanism to make these failures visible and no consequence for leaving them unaddressed. Across every category we examined, we found no performance frameworks linking expenditure to outcomes and no disaggregated reporting connecting spending to what children actually received. So the estimates tell us what government intends to spend, what it plans to spend, what it spent the previous year, but it does not tell us what was delivered, to whom, or with what result. No requirement to report on outcomes means there is no onus to achieve them. The absence of data is not just a data gap, and this is a finding of the report. It is an accountability gap.
0: CAPRI's Director of Research, Dr. Diana Thorburn. In an era characterized by rapid technological advancement, one school administrator still believes books remain relevant. Principal of the Onotse Bay High School in St. Mary Trulian Philp said while schools must prepare our students to adapt to technology, the knowledge gained from books remains relevant in today's society. She was speaking yesterday at the handing over ceremony for textbooks to schools in St. Mary Southeastern constituency by Book Zone Limited.
2: Books are still relevant. Books has its place in our education system. Even though we are moving to in the technology world, which we must get our students ready, because education is upward mobility and it is to come, but we are to embrace it. But there is a place for books. And so we thank you for this gesture, and we are sure, we are confident that it is resources added, because within our system, there is never too much resources.
0: principal of Anatabe High School in St. Mary Trudy and Philp. The educator encouraged her colleagues and other stakeholders to remain committed as they continue to transform the lives of students. A container will be used as a temporary base for the Richmond Police Station in St. Mary as efforts get underway to repair the building. The police station has repeatedly been impacted by flooding during periods of heavy rain, with the most recent event being captured on video and circulated on social media. The station occupies the ground floor of a building that has a court on the upper floor. The roof of the building was damaged during the passage of Hurricane Melissa last October, and the Justice Ministry has assured that it will be repaired. Providing an update on the situation to IRFM News yesterday, Member of Parliament for St. Mary South East, Christopher Brown, said he has long been lobbying for rehabilitation work on the Richmond Police Station. Mr. Brown said the work was delayed due to the issue with the roof.
3: Minister had written to the minister from when I was a candidate, and he had indicated both for the Belfield Police Station and the repairs as it relates to the Richmond Police Station, and he did indicate that those repairs would have been done, and I'm grateful that those repairs had started, but they were going at a pace that was being obstructed because the repairs for the courthouse were not yet in train. So I had a discussion with Minister Chuck, Delora Chuck, and he fast-tracked it because they could not have proceeded with the works on the police station because, as stated, the courthouse is on the top. So those works at the courthouse have now started. So discussions with the superintendent of police, and I want to put on record my thanks to him as well, that a container was also secured to move the police officers because they were really exposed to the elements. Whenever the rain fall, they had to be putting up tarpaulin. So I'm pleased now that the work is proceeding, and I think that it is proceeding at a pace that will have some amount of normalcy return, but also fully repaired and renovated and rehabilitated courthouse and police station.
0: Mr. Brown said work on the roof of the building is expected to be completed ahead of the upcoming 2026 hurricane season, which begins next month.
3: I think they are moving now to try to complete the roof because we are approaching the hurricane season, and they want to ensure that the roof is intact. The timeline that the contractor had given to me was that they're trying to move to see how in about 6 weeks they can complete the roof, and then they move to other, because there are other works involved outside of the roof.
0: MP for St. Mary South East and Christopher Brown. Opposition spokesperson on transport Michael Phillips has argued that keeping taxi fares low without matching government subsidies results in systemic decline and a decrease in service standards. He was referring to the appeal by taxi operators for the remaining 16% fare increase, especially with a growing concern about the hike in fuel prices. Transport Minister Darrell Vaz has said the government is looking at implementation of the increase. Mr. Phillips reiterated the need for a predictable fare policy, which should be while opposing unaffordable fare hikes.
4: But the last increase of 35% took effect on October 15, 2023. 19% was given, and the remaining 16% was promised to take effect on April 1, 2024. On April 1, 2024, the then finance minister said it was too inflationary and cancelled the fare order. Madam Speaker, the necessity of a predictable fare policy cannot be overstated. We must confront reality. While many find high costs unaffordable, keeping rates artificially low without matching government subsidies result in systemic decline and a sharp drop in service standard. Jamaica requires a diagnostic fare formula that accounts for the harsh realities of fuel prices, labor upkeep, and inflationary pressures. A superior, more nuanced approach would involve institutionalizing regular data-driven reviews linked to national inflation metrics.
0: Opposition spokesperson on transport, Michael Phillips. He was making his contribution to the 2026-27 sectoral debate. And to end this newscast, here's a recap of the main points. Capri study shows that while enough funds are being spent on sectors that cater to children, the greater concern is the outcomes. Container to be used as temporary base for Richmond Police Station in St. Mary as efforts get underway to repair the building. That's news brought to you by Old MacDonald Farms, the King of Sausage. Local and international headlines are at 8:45. From the IRFM Newsroom, I'm Natalie Campbell.
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0: Make home yours.
1: 16-year-old Kaelin Katamatari, the younger brother of Bailey Katamatari, is reported to be in the Reggae Boys squad for the upcoming Unity Cup tournament later this month in England. The teenager was bought by Manchester City last year from Sheffield United for £1.5 million, is among three new faces in the Reggae Boys squad, which will take on India in the Unity Cup semi-final on March 27. The 22-year-old wing-back Courtney Clark of League 2 team Walsall is also reported to be in the 24-man squad, along with Nicholas Simmons, who was drafted third overall by FC Dallas in the 2026 MLS Super Draft. Meanwhile, six local base players are also in the squad. They include Tafari Chambers, Raheem Edwards, Christopher Ainsworth, Nikolai Fuller, Dwight Merrick, and Nikoi Ellis. Zimbabwe and Nigeria will face off in the opening semi-final on May 26. The semi-final winners will meet in the final on May 30 after the semi-final losers do battle in the third-place decider. Jamaica and Manchester City striker Khadija Bonishaw has been named on an 8-strong shortlist for player of the season at the upcoming 2025-2026 Women's Super League Football Awards in England. Shaw is set to win a third consecutive.
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4: 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So like on this year, two crews. If you get left off on the boat, you don't have no excuse. So get your ticket now. Sunday, August 2nd. White out. I get the flags up ready. Make me jump on, go on crazy.
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0: 30. And finally, the Jamaica Basketball Association has officially signed its first ever apparel partnership with sports goods giants Adidas. The announcement comes as the national senior team prepares to contest the remaining games on their schedule in the FIBA World Cup 2027 Americas qualifiers. The Jump Rockers will go up against the Bahamas and Canada in their Group B qualifiers in July. In an historic first, the national kit will now be available to fans worldwide. President of the Jamaica Basketball Association, Paulton Gordon, tells us more.
1: They have been supporting us over the last two cycles in terms of providing some gears for us. So from here on, we will see an increase in that, in the provision of whatever is required for the players, to make the players and the coaches are comfortable. I must say, though, the deal is not specific to our national senior team. It also covers our women's team and our youth under 17 team. So we are working through the details in terms of how best we can leverage this, and we look forward to much bigger and better. Ourselves and Adidas are talking through all the details. So there's definitely a financial component, but at this point in time, we'll discuss that in another forum. Certainly, if you're starting from square one and you move to square three, four, or five, then you're going to be more comfortable. But,
2: and it's certainly not a drop in the bucket, right?
1: Well, this is a two-year deal, now, so we're working through some of the details in terms of what exactly will happen. A lot of our benefits will come from royalties, and so we're crunching the numbers to see where
0: that can be put up. That is Jamaica Basketball Association President Paulton Gordon. This is the second Jamaica national team Adidas has inked a deal with, as they are the current kit sponsors of the Jamaica Football Federation. This sportscast came to you courtesy of Quartz, bringing value home. From the RFM Sports Desk, I'm Dwight Fraser.

0: All right, thank you so much, Dwight, for sports. Thank you so much, Natalie, for news.
1: To start my day, the first thing I do is to make sure that my radio is on the number one radio station in the world, iRE-FM, with my favorite radio personality, Courtney Mack. Now that my day is officially activated on the 107 frequency, let's go.

your chest has a combination lock on it. It's a 3-digit combination lock. After I give you the clues, if you can tell me the combination in the same sequence, in the same order, once you're correct, guess what? $40,000 is all yours.

Thing, of course, to our friends over there on Instagram. IRFM Official, that's where we are. You can follow us on Instagram right now. You can see exactly what's happening inside the studio. A good time to say good morning and thank you to my sponsor for Money Fridays, making sure we got the cheddar, the cheese, the cabbage, the denier, and the money. 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That's 440-2108. One more time with the number. 876-440-2108. Thank you so much to my sponsors, making sure everything is good to go.

0: right, we all set and ready to go. We are all set and ready to go for the first round of Money Fridays. Are you ready for clue number one? Here we go. This code has it all. Odd, even, and prime numbers. I repeat for clue number one. This code has it all. Odd, even, and prime numbers. I got $40,000 and I really want to give it away. It's a Friday. Let's go to the phone line. Good morning. You're live.
1: Good morning. 5-2-4.
0: Incorrect. Clue number one. This code has it all. Odd, even, and prime numbers. $40,000 could be yours. Good morning. You're live.
1: Good morning. 367.
0: Incorrect. One more time for clue number one. This code has it all. Odd, even, and prime numbers. Good morning, caller. You're live.
2: 500.
0: Incorrect. Money Friday. Money Friday. Money Friday. We are V. You want it? Call me. A 40G. Good morning, caller. You're live. Hello, good morning. Going once, going twice, gonna road. Remember now, focus on the phone line and not the radio. If you're participating, there's gonna be a delay. You don't want to be confused. You don't want to be confused. You might miss your opportunity at that time. Okay, so we encourage you, of course, to stay focused on the phone line and pay attention. All right, clue number one, this code has it all. Odd, even, and prime numbers. Good morning, caller. You're live.
1: Good morning. 227.
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1: 237.
0: Incorrect. On me, glass scratch me. Now, let's take this caller. Good morning. You're live.
3: 237.
0: Incorrect. All right, let's go to clue number two right now. The largest number in this code sits at the end. I repeat for clue number two. The largest number in this code sits at the end. I got $40,000. Good morning, caller. You're live.
4: Morning. 718.
0: Incorrect. Clue number two, the largest number in this code sits at the end. How about this caller? Good morning. Morning,
5: caller. Good morning.
0: Go ahead. You're live.
5: 887.
0: Incorrect. I got $40,000 and I want to give it away. It's a Friday, son. You know the shrimp scoop on a Friday, man. All right, then. Money Friday. Money Friday. Me and V. You want it? Call me, a 40G. Good morning, you're live. Going once, going twice, Ghana Road. Let's take this call. Hello, good morning, you're live.
6: Hello, good morning.
0: Good morning to you.
6: 789.
0: Incorrect. Clue number one, this code has it all. Odd, even, and prime numbers. And clue number two, the largest number in this code sits at the end. Good morning, caller, you're live.
3: 218.
0: Incorrect. Yeah, yeah, yeah, yeah, yeah, yeah, yeah, yeah, yeah, yeah, yeah, yeah. How about this caller? Good morning. You're live.
7: Good morning. Members right now. It says, our driver, Boo, Sandra, Claudette, Barry, Claire, Mahan, Sarah, Junior, Sue Ann, Fitzroy, Xavier, Lance, Zodre, Clayton. I hope I get it right because I'm trying to get through all the names. See, you remember when I used to drive you home from work? It's an entire list of people on the bus headed to Kingston right now. Everybody's heading out of town right now.

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0: 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First in the headlines. Government and opposition members spar over Auditor General's report on underspending of hurricane relief funds. Opposition calls for policy directive to guide government communication. At least two government MPs believe Integrity Commission's code of conduct is irrelevant. And Works Minister reiterates that one road authority will not impede on the functions of municipal corporations. Now the news in detail. The Office of Disaster Preparedness and Emergency Management, ODPEM, says it remains committed to ensuring that all relief resources under its control are managed transparently and in line with government public financial management requirements. In a statement responding to the Auditor General's Hurricane Melissa Relief Initiative audit report tabled in Parliament on Tuesday, ODPEM said it acknowledges the need to strengthen governance, procurement, inventory control, verification, documentation, and reporting systems linked to disaster response operations. The agency noted that the audit covered an unprecedented post-disaster operating environment during which relief, shelter support, logistics coordination, and recovery work were carried out simultaneously across several parishes. ODPEM explained that donated funds were intended for the shelter recovery program and said it sought approval in February 2026 to regularize the monies as public funds before further expenditure. It also defended the pace of spending, saying it reflected prudent financial management, particularly given the availability of nearly $400 million in donated building materials that supported roof repairs and reduced the need for cash purchases. The agency reported that approximately $135 million has been spent so far, supporting 461 roof repairs. ODPEM added that the $600 million from the donated funds has been allocated to support the shelter recovery program through the rapidly deployable modular housing solution program as recovery efforts transition from relief to reconstruction. In the meantime, Government Senator and Parliamentary Secretary in the Information Ministry, Marilyn Morgan, says a real-time audit by the Auditor General's Department shows the government has already moved to spend more than $11 billion on 420 Hurricane Melissa relief and recovery contracts currently underway. Mr. Morgan described the audit as an important tool for accountability and information, arguing that it highlights the scale of the government's response to the disaster. He said the $11.3 billion has been spent on relief and recovery initiatives significantly outweighs the $1.4 billion in donations identified in the Auditor General's report as unspent. He also said the Auditor General's Hurricane Melissa Relief Initiative audit, which found that less than 2% of the $1.44 billion in donations had been spent by the Office of Disaster Preparedness and Emergency Management, ODPEM, is a timely assessment of ongoing recovery efforts. Senator Morgan added that the Jamaican people should take note that the report does not contain any scandalous or damning findings of loss and or corruption, and in many respects reaffirming the bureaucracy-related challenges that many Jamaicans are already aware of and understandably so have grown impatient with. He further asserted that the Auditor General's report affirms that the National Reconstruction and Resilience Authority, NARA, will go a long way in helping Jamaica efficiently and effectively utilize available funds in improving the quality of life of the Jamaican people. However, in a statement released on Thursday, opposition deputy spokesman on productivity, efficiency and competitiveness, Senator Cleveland Tomlinson called out what he described as the government's attempt to hide a clear governance failure behind the convenient excuse of bureaucracy. Senator Tomlinson reiterated that as of February 23, 2026, 88% of the funds were uncommitted.
1: The Auditor General confirmed that 88% of the $1.4 billion in Hurricane Melissa donations remain uncommitted. Not just unspent, uncommitted, meaning there was no plan, no contract, no obligation to deploy them. Bureaucracy slows spending, but it does not prevent a government from committing funds. So the question that must be asked is why, several months after Hurricane Melissa, did 88% of donated funds have no commitment whatsoever attached to them?
0: In citing that $138.8 million of Hurricane Beryl donations in 2024 remained idle and were never reported to the Ministry of Finance as required by law, Tomlinson described the issue as a failure that predates any conversation about the National Reconstruction and Resilience Authority, NARA. The senator described it as a pattern of inefficiency on the part of the government and called on the government to immediately publish a transparent expenditure plan for all outstanding disaster relief funds.
1: Senator Morgan cannot credibly blame red tape for money that was never directed anywhere. These are not bureaucratic delays. This is a governance failure. Jamaicans who donated in good faith deserve accountability. And we're calling on the government to immediately publish a transparent expenditure plan for all outstanding disaster relief funds.
0: Opposition Deputy Spokesman on Productivity, Efficiency and Competitiveness, Senator Cleveland Tomlinson. The opposition is calling for the establishment of a modern communication policy to guide the delivery of information, especially within government. The call was made by opposition spokesperson on culture, creative industries and information, Nikisha Burchell, who was delivering her maiden sectoral debate in the House of Representatives on Wednesday.
2: Jamaica urgently needs a modern digital communication policy, a social media governance framework, yes, an artificial intelligence policy, yes, and stronger information, yes, management systems across government. Because, and I'll say it again for effect, because ministers and deputy speakers change, governments change, but public institutions remain.
0: She raised concerns surrounding the government's spending habits, especially in the area of communication, alleging that the government is guilty of spending more advertising dollars with certain media entities and writing off tax debts. She posits that the government has splashed funds heavily on public relations and communication instead of committing to the development of systems that will transcend administrations.
2: We see it even here in Parliament. Ministers, prime ministers in increasingly utilize external production agencies and firms and communication teams surrounding sectoral presentations and major announcements and giving nice pretty bags instead of building and strengthening the institutional capacity of PBCJ itself. So the issue is not whether government should communicate. Of course government must communicate. The issue is whether state communication is being strategically coordinated, transparently managed and institutionally grounded.
0: Opposition spokesperson on culture, creative industries and information, Nikisha Burchell. Debate emerged in Parliament's Ethics Committee on Wednesday over the relevance of the Integrity Commission's Leadership Code of Conduct, with at least two government lawmakers arguing that the document is unnecessary. The code, developed by the Integrity Commission, outlines standards of behavior for political leaders, including the Prime Minister and opposition leader, and is based on seven principles of public life: selflessness, integrity, objectivity, accountability, openness, honesty, and leadership. The issue gained political attention during the 2025 general election campaign amid claims from the opposition that several government parliamentarians had not signed the code. However, a letter from Integrity Commission Executive Director Craig Beresford revealed that the document had only been circulated to Cabinet Ministers and members of the opposition Shadow Cabinet. During Wednesday's committee discussions, a government member, Minister of State in the Ministry of National Security, Juliet Cuthbert Flynn, questioned the need for the code, arguing that parliamentarians already swear an oath upon taking office.
3: The fact that we, once we are elected as members of parliament, we do take an oath. We do come here in the parliament and some swear on the Bible and some affirm that we will uphold and discharge of our duties. And so our duties would encompass all of the things mentioned here. I am really conflicted because, again, as I said, I'm really not sure that we need this. I'm not sure that we need this document. And I think in Jamaica, we love to replicate things.
0: State Minister in the Ministry of National Security, Juliet Cuthbert Flynn. Opposition MP Anthony Hilton defended the value of the code, maintaining that the parliamentary oath and the Integrity Commission framework served different purposes.
4: The Leadership Code of Conduct really confines itself to the Cabinet and Shadow Cabinet and should be seen in that light, and I believe it entirely appropriate that the training was had. Again, for those of us older parliamentarians who've been in Parliament for some time, we didn't have the benefit of a number of these training and exposure. When the Integrity Commission Act, right, I recall that for myself, that the Shadow Cabinet in the opposition, we signed that Leadership Code of Conduct. I recall that the then Cabinet did not sign that Code of Conduct, and that's where it remains until today. We have to decide, how do we go forward from here?
0: Opposition spokesperson on trade, industry and global logistics, Anthony Hilton. His position was challenged by government parliamentarian Franklin Witter, who argued that the cabinet ministers are already required to take an additional oath, making the leadership code of conduct redundant.
5: Cabinet member, they would have sworn to uphold all these conditions as a parliamentarian. And when they are appointed to the cabinet, they again swear to uphold as ministers all these conditions. So they swear at parliament to uphold, and when they are appointed as cabinet, then they also would have to swear again to uphold the conditions relative to their position as cabinet members. Now, I don't think there's much of a need for any other issue relating to our commitment to the good conduct as a parliamentarian or as a cabinet minister.
0: State Minister in the Ministry of Agriculture, Fisheries and Mining, Franklin Witter. Caribbean tourism leaders are calling for urgent action to reduce industrial leakages that continue to drain billions of dollars from regional economies, despite record visitor arrivals. The issue was highlighted during a press conference at the opening of the Caribbean Travel Marketplace 2026 in Antigua and Barbuda, involving Jamaica's Tourism Minister Edmund Bartlett, Barbados's Tourism Minister Ian Gooding Edgehill, and the Caribbean Tourism Organization CTO Secretary General Dona Regis Prosper. The officials said stronger regional collaboration, financial support, and policy reforms are needed to ensure Caribbean businesses benefit more directly from a tourism activity. Mr. Bartlett warned that the Caribbean has reached a critical inflection point, arguing that the region must transition from an extractive industry model to one that retains a greater value locally. He noted that although tourism accounts for between 40 and 85% of foreign exchange earnings in some Caribbean countries, the region retains only about 50 to 20% of every tourism dollar spent. By contrast, he pointed out that destinations such as India retain around 60%, while the Dominican Republic retains approximately 50%, describing the gap as a clear imbalance that requires correction. Minister Bartlett, who now chairs a new CTO supply side committee under a reimagined plan.
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13: enough. Intended to create a stronger national framework for road classification, standards, asset management, data maintenance, planning, and performance monitoring. The objective is not to diminish local government. The objective is to ensure that every road authority, whether national or local, operates within a clear, better coordinated, and more accountable system. Jamaica cannot continue with a structure where responsibility is blurred and the public is left frustrated.
0: Works Minister Robert Morgan. Those are the top stories making the local news. It's now time for the regional and international news, as well as the weather forecast. In news from the region. On Tuesday, the U.S. Coast Guard carried out a successful rescue of all 10 passengers from a small plane that went down off of Florida's coast shortly after leaving the Bahamas. Officials reported the crash occurred around 12:05 p.m., roughly 50 miles east of Vero Beach Regional Airport, after the aircraft departed Marsh Harbor Airport, bound for the Grand Bahama International. The plane was identified as a Beechcraft 300 King A BE-30 registration HP-1859, which had earlier taken off from Leonard Thompson International Airport. According to the Aircraft Accident Investigation Authority, the pilot declared an emergency mid-flight before losing contact with air traffic control. Centers in Freeport and Nassau then initiated emergency procedures, alerting the Royal Bahamas Defense Force, Royal Bahamas Police Force, and U.S. Coast Guard and Bashra. Search teams later found the wreckage near Fort Pierce and rescued all occupants. Three individuals sustained injuries and were taken for medical evaluation. Authorities confirmed the investigation is ongoing, with the cause of the crash still undetermined. No further information has been released. In international news, authorities reported Thursday that a ship anchored off the United Arab Emirates was seized and taken towards Iran. At the same time, another cargo vessel near Oman sank after coming under attack, escalating tensions around the Strait of Hormuz. The perpetrators were not immediately identified, but the incidents coincided with senior Iranian officials reaffirming claims of control over the waterway and asserting a right to seize U.S.-linked oil tankers. The Strait, a passage for one-fifth of the world's oil before the war, has been central to stalled negotiations between Washington and Iran. Iran's hold on the route has rattled global markets, driving fuel prices sharply higher. The unrest unfolded as President Donald Trump met with Chinese leader Xi Jinping in Beijing, where both leaders agreed that the strait must remain open. Just last week, U.S. forces clashed with Iranian tankers, disabling vessels they said were attempting to break the American blockade of Iran's ports. Now for an outlook on our local weather forecast. In significant feature, a weak trough across Jamaica and a low-level jet stream across the central Caribbean. Both features are expected to persist through early next week. Expect windy conditions, especially across southern parishes and hilly areas, as a result of the low-level jet stream. The forecast for this morning, mostly sunny, becoming windy across the northeastern and southern parishes. This afternoon, isolated showers are expected across western and north central parishes, otherwise fair. Windy conditions will persist across most parishes, mainly fair skies tonight. Maximum temperature expected for Kinston as well as Montego Bay today is 33 degrees Celsius. Now to end this newscast, here again are the main points. Government and opposition members spar over Auditor General's report on underspending of hurricane relief funds. Opposition calls for policy directive to guide government communication. At least two government MPs believe Integrity Commission's code of conduct is irrelevant. And Works Minister reiterates that one road authority will not impede on the functions of municipal corporations. That's it for your morning news on Rhythm FM. Join us at 12:45 for afternoon newscast. Up next is Tristan Grizzle with the sports report. From the Rhythm FM News Center, I'm Carla Morris. 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

0: Good morning and welcome to Sports here on Rhythm FM. 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Two Jamaicans are set to compete at the Tokyo Golden Grand Prix on Sunday in Japan. Adrian Carr is entered in the men's 200 meters, while Amoy Brown returns to the Japanese capital less than a year after reaching the semifinals of the 100 meters hurdles at the World Championships. Brown is again expected to face a strong field in her signature event. American sprint star Noah Lyles will also return to the stadium, where he captured a 200-meter gold last year, but this time he is scheduled to compete in the 100 meters. Meanwhile, Rye Benjamin, who won World Championship gold in the 400 meters hurdles 9 months ago, is set to open his season in the flat 400 meters. The Jamaica Football Federation, JFF, has confirmed that the national senior women's team will play two international friendlies against regional powerhouse Panama as part of preparations for the crucial World Cup qualifiers against Costa Rica in November. Both matches are scheduled for June 5 and 8 at the Estadio Rommel Fernandez in Panama City. JFF President Michael Ricketts said the fixtures come at an important stage in the Reggae Girls' preparation campaign. Ricketts also welcomed the opportunity to face high-quality opposition, noting that the matches against Panama are expected to provide the team with a strong test ahead of the World Cup qualifiers. Carlo Ancelotti has extended his contract as Brazil manager until the 2030 World Cup. The Italian was appointed to the post in May 2025 after his departure from Real Madrid, and he has since secured Brazil's qualification for the 2026 World Cup, which will take place in Canada, Mexico, and the United States next month. The 66-year-old informed that for the past year, they have been working to lead the Brazil national team back to the very top of the world stage. Ancelotti has had 10 games in charge of the South Americans, winning 5, drawing 2, and losing 3. Brazil will be aiming to win a 6th World Cup. Ancelotti is expected to name his squad for the competition on May 18, with Brazil starting their World Cup campaign against Morocco on June 13. They will play Haiti and Scotland in their other Group C games. Emma Raducanu has reunited with coach Andrew Richardson on a permanent basis. Richardson helped guide her to the U.S. Open title as a teenage qualifier. Raducanu and Richardson are formally working together in Strasbourg in preparation for the WTA Clay Court Tournament, the final warm-up event before the French Open. The pair have agreed to a full-time partnership, meaning Raducanu intends to be guided by the 52-year-old Brighton at Wimbledon and beyond. Raducanu initially linked up with Richardson earlier this month at the Ferrer Academy in Spain, where he has been the tennis director for several years. With Richardson in the coaching box, Raducanu made history by winning the U.S. Open without dropping a set as an 18-year-old qualifier in 2021. The 23-year-old is set to make her return to action in Strasbourg 10 weeks after losing to American Amanda Anisimova in the Indian Wells third round on March 8. She has been granted a wild card for the tournament as she seeks match practice before the French Open, the second Grand Slam event of the year, which begins on May 24. And that's it for sports here on Rhythm FM. Good morning, I'm Tristan Grizzle. 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
1: AP News, I'm Marcela Sanchez. President Trump says he hasn't decided whether a major U.S. arms sale to Taiwan can move forward following his three-day visit to China. Speaking to reporters aboard Air Force One today, the president said he, quote, will make a determination. Trump's administration has authorized the sale. China opposes the deal. The summit between Trump and Chinese President Xi Jinping drew close public attention in China. Residents in Beijing expressed cautious optimism today after Trump departed the capital. Here's Beijing resident Wang Hanbing.
2: I think it's high time for China and America to sit down and have some serious discussion about, you know, bilateral relations. I mean, not just, you know, on the surface, but also on the in the specific areas like economy, finance, trade, as well as military.
1: Wang says people had long been waiting for the meeting between the leaders of the world's two largest economies. The Trump administration has announced an additional $1.8 billion toward UN humanitarian aid. Mike Waltz, the U.S. ambassador to the United Nations, told reporters the money will be earmarked for victims of natural disasters, famine, and people who are truly in critical need.
3: These funds will save more lives around the world, but also drive forward the reforms that we put in place for efficiency, accountability, and lasting impact.
1: Still, the money is a fraction of what the U.S. has contributed in the past. A Florida court will consider whether a new U.S. House map violates the state's ban on partisan gerrymandering. A state judge is set to hear arguments today on a request to block the new districts from being used in the midterm elections. This is AP News. AP correspondent Donna Warder reports on the death of French actor and singer Claudine Longet.
4: French actor and singer Claudine Longet has died at age 84. Longet appeared in numerous TV shows and at one time was married to entertainer Andy Williams, but she was probably best known for the March 1976 shooting death of boyfriend and Olympic skier Spider Savage. Longet said that Savage was showing her a pistol when it fired accidentally into his abdomen, killing him. Her trial attracted worldwide attention, and a jury convicted her of negligent homicide. As part of a settlement with Savage's family, she agreed to never discuss Savage or her trial.
1: NASA's Psyche spacecraft will slingshot past Mars at 12,000 miles per hour today. The robotic explorer is chasing a rare metal asteroid, snapping thousands of pictures as practice for the main encounter in 2029. I'm Marcela Sanchez, AP News.

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2: 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Good morning.

0: you know much money I did spend on Pegasus?
1: How much money?
0: Guinep.
1: How much?
0: 74,000 pounds. What I give me buy over
1: Pegasus?
0: That's
1: too much money, my master. Jesus.
0: So you tell me son of you spend the money?
1: Spend a little money, a little bit, but not so much.
0: Well, I tell you right now, I have 40,000 pounds. I have it in my pocket here, and I have it for my guinea. So I don't know what you're telling me because I'm not stopping eating guinea.
1: You know? All right, I'm not telling you to stop eating guinea, just I say.
0: You know, say 1947, on March 1 Sunday, is guinea saved my life.
1: How guinea for save your life?
0: What you say?
1: How guinea for save your life, lady?
0: Because when me fight war, me a Rambo run out of gunshots, you know.
1: So what the guinea do now?
0: What you say?
1: What the guinea do?
0: Is the guinea seed that me loading on my gun?
1: Oh,
0: I hit me use.
1: Oh,
0: and I hit me use and shoot.
1: That makes sense.
0: Yes, I tell you, sir, when I done the war, every one of the Vietnam soldiers, them dead, you know.
1: That makes sense. I mean, enough, sir. All right, Mr. Weber, so much
0: you see,
1: now.
0: when me the guinea up and save the seed, them, and put the seed them in my M16, and when me crank it, sir, and me go, sir, boy.
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0: morning. I am Casey Asher Dawkins with the news headlines on the Edge. We begin with news that despite the Supreme Court granting an application for an injunction to stop a planned nomination day exercise scheduled to take place in a compound St. Elizabeth today, the nomination process is set to go ahead as planned. This is according to a statement from the Acompong Electoral Committee. Dana Malcolm has the details.
1: A copy of the court order handed down by Supreme Court Justice Earnhardt Hines on Wednesday states that upon the ex parte notice of application for interim injunction, it was ordered that nomination day and election day exercises be stayed until June 10, 2026, or until such date as the amended notice of application for court orders filed are heard. It says the amended ex parte notice of application for interim injunction and affidavits filed in support thereof must be served on the respondent, Richard Curry. Law firm Philip Trail and Company is representing Murdy Rowe, the claimant in the matter. Rowe is a former colonel of Acompong and a potential candidate for this year's election, which became due on February 18. However, in a statement on its website yesterday, the Acompong Electoral Committee says it was only made aware of the Supreme Court's injunction through the media. The committee says it is surprised that the affidavit reported filed by the attorneys representing Rowe repeatedly acknowledges that the Maroons are a self-governing people, yet the court saw it reasonable to grant an injunction. It says in light of this admission, the full Maroon Council, as the duly authorized governing body under the Acompong Constitution, hereby reaffirms the independence and autonomy of the Acompong electoral process. In the statement, head of the committee and chairman for the Board of Elders, Clavy Johnson, says, quote, following consultations with legal counsel both locally and internationally, it is the position of the committee that the nomination proceedings set for May 15, 2026 will continue as planned. End quote. The committee also condemns Rowe and his actions, who it says under the provisions of the Acompong Constitution is not qualified to contest the election. It says the Constitution expressly requires that candidates reside within Acompong or adjoining districts for a minimum of 3 consecutive years prior to eligibility, making Rowe's eligibility status questionable even with the declaration of the injunction. Dana Malcolm, Edge FM.
0: Turning to other news, motorists traveling along the Broadgate Main Road in St. Mary are being warned to exercise extreme caution as a section of the road is now seriously compromised. According to the National Works Agency, NWA, this occurred after a pipe culvert was burnt from beneath the road embankment, leading to its partial collapse. Communication manager at the NWA, Stephen Shaw, said as a result, the northbound lane heading from the direction of Broadgate is now closed to vehicular traffic. All traffic is now being routed onto the northbound carriageway. Shaw noted that the NWA has cordoned off the affected area, but will be taking additional steps to ensure the motoring public can use the roadway safely. Plans are also being made to have an emergency work done to replace the entire length of the culvert that has been damaged. He noted that the situation again highlights the need for people to exercise care in setting fires in sensitive locations, including where culvert pipes are located. He added that the practice is not only dangerous to farmland and animals, but as seen in this situation, put the lives of unsuspecting motorists at risk. Persons are being advised to exercise extreme caution at this time, especially as it has been raining in that section of the parish. Meanwhile, Kingston Mayor Andrew Swaby has raised concerns about the impact the implementation of the National Reconstruction and Resilience Authority NARA Bill could have on the policies and regulations of the Kingston and St. Andrew Corporation, KSAMC. At the monthly meeting of the KSAMC on Tuesday, Swaby noted that the KSAMC's legal obligations include planning, building regulations and infrastructure, which exist to protect the residents of Kingston and St. Andrew. These, he said, are the primary means by which the corporation serves its constituents. However, Swaby argued that the Nara Act fundamentally alters the relationship between the corporation and central government in this exercise of those functions.
2: Under Section 21, Nara may convene this corporation and set timelines and deadlines within which we must complete inspection, evaluation, decisions, application submitted by the authority. Under Section 22, Nara may issue written directive to this corporation specifying how we must process those applications.
0: He expressed concern that the Nara legislation has the capacity to override the decisions made by the corporation.
2: Under Section 23, Sections 23 and 24, if this corporation does not comply with those directives, Nara may apply to the minister for a stepping order, an order that once granted has full legal force, as if the corporation itself had made that decision. In plain terms, the minister can make our regulatory decisions for us, override conditions which have attached to approval or grant approvals we have declined to give.
0: Swaby pointed out that there is no requirement in the legislation that such an order be public, gazetted, or reported to Parliament. He encouraged councillors to acquaint themselves with the contents of the Nara legislation and be fully aware of the legal implications. And internationally, U.S. President Donald Trump left Beijing today after a two-day summit, saying he had struck, quote, fantastic trade deals, great for both countries. But few details have emerged on what the two superpowers agreed. Trump arrived for a high-stakes summit with Chinese leader Xi Jinping on Wednesday, accompanied by several CEOs, a high-profile business delegation spanning agriculture, aviation, electric vehicles, and artificial intelligence chips. Trade was near the top of the agenda despite recent tensions over the Iran war, and businesses hoped for key deals as well as an extension of the tariff truce that is due to expire in November. Trump said talks had been very successful, while Xi Jinping called it a historic and landmark visit. But neither side has announced trade breakthroughs or significant business deals. Trump said he is weighing lifting sanctions on Chinese companies that have been buying Iranian oil as the war and disruptions to oil markets drag. Xi Jinping called it a historic and landmark visit. But neither side has announced trade breakthroughs or significant business deals. Trump said he is

0: We finally said yes to onion rings. Now it's your turn to say yes to the Onion Ring Zinger from KFC. A delicious, hot, and spicy zinger with crispy onion rings, creamy KFC signature sauce, lettuce, and mayo in a toasted brioche bun. The new KFC Onion Ring Zinger. It's finger-licking good.
1: 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All nurseries open Saturday, May 16th. Remember, 173 Constant Spring Road in Kingston. Monique in St. Anne, that's adjacent to the JDF camp, and Williamsfield in Manchester. Starting time 10 a.m. until 3 p.m. Come on.

0: 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Men Who Cook 2026. Don't miss it.
1: All right. I used to love that event. It's coming up on May 24. It's going to be on my birthday this time around in Mandeville. It's always nice. Men Who Cook.
2: Woohoo!
1: Big up everybody in Mandeville. We're in the hour brought to you by KFC. We got KFC because we don't cook.
2: Especially on your birthday.
1: On my birthday. May 24. Yeah, there was not going to be any cooking for Rasta here now. But big up KFC. We're in the KFC hour. Grab a chicken box, a famous bowl, a small popcorn chicken, a crunch sandwich today. KFC. It's just finger-licking good. And these specials start at $640. It's the KFC Hour on the Ron Mishit Morning Show. And how are you today, Kezai?
2: I am awesome.
1: You're awesome?
2: Yes, yes.
1: It's really nice to see you.
2: Yes, it is. Nice
1: Rasta
2: to see
1: gotta
2: you
1: say
2: also.
1: Hi.
2: Hi, Ron.
1: Rasta gotta say hi to you, Kezai. And now, ladies and gentlemen, it's now time for your favorite program. It's called Laugh Out Loud.
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1: All right, you ready to laugh, Kezai?
2: Always ready.
1: Always ready. Make me laugh. Now put on your headphone, man. Put on your headphones and let's go. Ladies and gentlemen, this is joke number one.
7: Oshim da.
1: Yeah.
7: So for me, neighbor, Poland people, I cousin wife, I say, she only have one sex style in her bedroom. But now I lie. I have a jump in an argument and say, I lie, I tell the panel, man. I lie. She not, I lie, Mattel. Big laugh. Yeah, peeps. Oh.
1: You know, I don't even know what to say to that.
2: Oh, no.

0: My wife and I are having a very serious discussion, and the neighbor intervened to tell me that what I'm saying is not so.
1: Someone's been peeping.
0: Peeping? You,
1: or,
0: think it's, you think it's peeping?
1: Or?
2: Yeah, peep. I was ashamed of that. So for me, neighbor, I fool on people. I call my wife. I say, she only have one sex style in her bedroom. But now I lie. I have a jump in an argument and say, I lie till the woman. I lie. She not, I lie, Matthew.
0: How would he know that?
1: A good question.
0: Oh, Shane Dindida. Where is he from again? Where's O'Shane Dindida? Where's O'Shane Dindida from again?
1: Portland.
0: Portland, Jamaica.
1: Oh, yes.
0: O'Shane Dindida. Yeah, he's a man. He's a man. He's a man. He's O'Shane Dindida.
1: You need to go to Portland one of these days.
0: You got
1: to
0: go meet O'Shane Dindida.
1: Let's go look for him. Ask him. Oh, you know
3: try
1: that.
3: Try to call police. Uganda police.
0: So this is a man giving a joke about police in Uganda, in Africa.
1: Mm-hmm.
0: This is what it sounds like when you call Uganda police station.
2: Yep, yep.
0: He says. So calling the police in Uganda is never an easy thing. Joke number two. Uganda police.
3: Try to call police. Uganda police.
0: Uh-huh. What happened? Yeah, Carlo, Uganda police. So long as I
3: read. Welcome to the Uganda Police Force.
0: Okay.
3: For English, press 1. For Luganda, press 2.
0: Mm-hmm.
3: For another language, press 3. English, 1.
0: Mm-hmm.
3: If you want to report a robbery, press 1. If you want to report theft, press 2. If they are killing you, rest in peace.
2: See, it's a robbery, press 1.
3: If the thieves are more than 1, press 1. If they are less, press 2.
2: They are 5, so more than 1.
3: You call again 999. If you are still calling as the previous caller, press 1. If you are a new caller, press 2. You're like, I'm the previous caller. If the thieves are still there, press 1. Finally, you end up going through the operator. Hello, 999. How can we help you? Yeah, I think I am being attacked. Can you please speak loudly? I cannot because they will hear me. So what is the problem? I think there are thieves here. You think, eh? Yeah. Find out. I don't know whether they are armed or not. So you want us to come there? When you are not sure whether they're armed or not, what if they kill us? I'm like,
0: whatever you do, don't call Uganda police.
1: Oh, gosh.
0: If ever in Uganda.
1: Oh, my goodness.
0: Don't call the Uganda police. Whatever you do.
1: That is so funny.
0: Well, it is such a shame that there are so many Jamaicans that are very upset right now.
1: Oh dear, quite
0: why
1: upset.
0: Why are they upset? It's because they can't, for the life of me, can't understand what's going on with the Jamaican government. How could the government of this island, how could you like get so many things to give to your own people that been suffering since the hurricane? There's so many people on the island right now that don't have anywhere to live. It pains my heart to drive through Westmoreland.
1: Mm-hmm.
0: When you go through Belmont, White House, Bluefields, Cave, you see the devastation.
1: Mm-hmm.
0: And you want to tell Mr. Babylon have all of these things just lock up. We used to warn the people, you know.
1: Mm-hmm.
0: Say, we must have Babylon, we are dealing with it.
1: Mm-hmm.
0: Them people are no good, you know. X, Y, Z, Z, Z. But anyway, we got to call one of our Jamaican brothers to try to help us. This is Chappa Chap. Chappa Chap. Chap Chap is very upset with what's going on.
4: Well, howdy, your
0: friend. Hey, Chap.
4: It's your boy, Chapper. Now, y'all know I'm here, right?
0: Why?
4: You don't?
0: No.
4: Well, that's kind of odd. PM, so let me in light of your darkness. Mm-hmm. Are you from, or do you know anyone in the West? Well, I'm about to tell y'all something that's going to give y'all acid reflux. It's going to burn a deep hole right down in your midsection, in your chest. But hold on there 1 second. Before I say nothing, let me ask you something. Did you receive any help from ODPEM? No? Well, I'm going to tell you what the problem. Them Jezebels got donations of approximately $1.4 billion, and they spent almost none of their money. Y'all heard me right? Now, ain't that just silly? And that's one of the reasons why you're still a batter to get back on your feet. Now, I look at you. Still a living in one tent. Still a look through the roof when you lie down in your bed. Some of y'all ain't even got nowhere to rest y'all head. Can't even afford to buy a two-door. When these uncircumcised Philistines probably use up some of the money and buy out Jetor, this big. But hold on there 1 second. They say that money has been spent, but there's too much red tape, so they had to create Nara. But I feel like that's just an excuse to send the fools a little fire. Because if you've been listening to the people down west, they've been telling us they ain't getting nada. But Father, but listen to me, folks, don't y'all worry. And don't y'all fret. Tap Chapter Incense is here to keep our foot on their neck. They can run, but they can't hide. Does this bother me? A healing gully ride. Oh, so if y'all need any help down the west, you're looking at the best, just give us a call at 1-888-CHAPTER.
5: Chapter Incense.
0: Chapter Incense. The man said, these uncircumcised Philistines. Have your things, the man, I'll give it to you.
1: Oh boy, man.
0: We're really hurting, though, and we're really hurting.
1: Yeah,
0: and we knew this was
1: going to
0: happen
1: situation.
0: Because we know about the incompetence. And we knew this thing was going to happen. And look at us 6.5 months later. It is such a shame. So like the man said, Babylon, I come now with something named Nara. Nara.
1: Oh, boy.
0: That Babylon said, I'm coming there now. Nara. Why we are telling Rasta, look how we are so far, man. And the man them sit up there, said, Nara. Wow, Nara. Oh, boy. All right, everybody, laugh out loud.
1: Yeah.
0: Here we go. Here's another one, Kezai. Yeah. Time for us to laugh. All right, that one won't play, so let's try this one. Yeah. More jokes on a Friday. What's going on here? But you don't know. Rasta, I try to get these things to play, and they might be of like... The government are good.
2: I will shame them, brother. Remember, I used to go to Portland in the primary school of Portland.
0: Yeah.
2: My teeth are school cap and bring it home.
0: Teeth.
2: And the next day, my uncle wear the cap, come to school appearance teacher meeting to represent me. I said, I nearly faint.
0: What?
2: Yeah, peeps. I will shame them, brother. Remember, I used to go to Portland in the primary school of Portland.
0: Your teeth something?
2: My teeth are school cap and bring
0: teacher
2: it home.
0: Teacher cap.
2: And the next day, my uncle wear the cap, come to school appearance teacher meeting to represent me. Because I nearly faint.
0: Oh, shame, Dan Dada. The thief teacher kept a school.
1: Oh,
0: and his
1: gosh.
0: Uncle. His uncle. The parent teacher's meeting. The next day. That's
1: oh,
0: not
1: gosh.
0: Good.
1: Oh, gosh.
0: That is not
1: oh,
0: good.
1: Oh, my goodness.
0: Oh, shame, Dan Dada.
1: That is so funny.
0: That's not good.
6: A woman visits her husband in prison.
0: They
6: have a long talk, and then the guard tells them their time is over.
0: Okay.
6: The woman gets up to leave, but before she reaches the door,
0: She
6: turns to the correction officer and said, "You shouldn't make my husband work so hard. He's exhausted."
0: What?
6: The officer laughs. Work?
0: Yeah,
6: ma'am, all he does is eat, sleep, and sit in his cell. He doesn't even go outside in the yard. "Don't you lie to me," said the wife hotly. "He just told me he's been digging a tunnel every day for months."
0: Wow! Yo, she just got in 10 more years.
1: I know, right?
0: It's like the Jamaican lady who said, "Everybody I blame me, me send the boy to prison." And me, when the police come and ask me what kind of work he do, me tell him, "Send me no, he just up on the phone every day. I call some people, say, you want a prize?" Yeah, you send him a prison. You did.
1: Oh, gosh.
0: One more for the road.
7: Hey.
8: Yes.
7: Can I be honest with you? Whenever I look into your eyes, I see something beautiful.
8: Oh, what do you see?
7: My reflection.
0: Honey, when I look at you.
8: Yes.
7: Can I be honest with you? Whenever I look into your eyes, I see something beautiful.
8: Oh, what do you see?
7: My reflection.
0: My reflection in your eyes. No, Kesai. No.
1: No.
0: Wow, that's laugh out loud for today. And today is?
1: Friday.
0: Friday. Friday. Oh, by the way, I got something to tell everybody right now.
1: Yes.
0: You see, sometimes when Rasta talk, I would like you all to just listen, please, because Rasta and Barlet, you know, Barlet eat a lot of pork, he love bacon, he love but daylight, he want special. Barlet's in a whole different realms than from Rasta. You remember when, you know, this whole thing started with the coronavirus and all that was going on, and people and we were on a lockdown and there were some workplaces that tell us, you know, if you come to work because you know take the vaccine and Rasta tell us, don't take the vaccine. Don't listen to whatever they're telling you from health ministry or whatever. And health ministry here's Rasta bond them out, so they said to the people, don't listen, Rasta, we're gonna give you a KFC and phone cards. And they made announcement about all the different places and people line up and say, go ahead, Dr. Rasta, go be it. Go be it, Rasta. Nah, listen, Rasta. Now, so many people have died from these vaccines. Even the vaccine people come and tell us that the vaccine them no good. And everything that Rasta was telling you, it has now come to light. Now, the latest thing is that, you remember that ugly little man named Dr. Fauci? You remember him, Dr. Fauci? He was the one that was always at the press conferences. The little, little Gina Lemon. He and his friends have made billions of dollars from all of this. And he's now in big trouble with the FBI and the CIA. Dr. Fauci. You remember old good old Dr. Fauci? Yeah, that Rasta that tell us that don't trust a little ugly man there. Okay, well, he made a problem right now. He looked like he'd be going to jail.
9: Fox News alert, Anthony Fauci's in big trouble. The little man in a lab coat got a lot wrong and never fessed up to any of it.
0: A lot wrong.
9: 2 weeks to slow the spread, wear a mask, and whatever you do, don't say lab leak. Well, today, a CIA whistleblower told the Senate the deep state is still covering up where COVID came from. And Fauci helped them do it.
0: Fauci.
10: Intelligence community leaders and senior analysts downplayed the possibility that the COVID pandemic originated as a result of a lab incident. Dr. Fauci's role in the cover-up was intentional.
9: But the cover-up didn't start in 2020. It started in 2015 when Fauci had his own scientists change the rules so he could keep funding gain-of-function research, the kind that was happening in Wuhan. Fast forward 4 years, October 2019, the CDC, Johnson & Johnson, and the former number two at the CIA teamed up with Bill Gates' foundation and the World Economic Forum to war game a fake coronavirus pandemic, just for fun.
10: This was a coronavirus pandemic tabletop exercise, curiously similar to the events that played out during the COVID-19 pandemic. And it was attended by Dr. Fauci and individuals with IC ties like former DNI Avril Haines.
9: Here's what their pretend pandemic looked like.
0: You can't trust the government. You can't trust the health ministry. You can't trust the World Health Organization. You can't trust none of them because all of them are up to the same thing. They just want to make a bag of money and we pay the price. You hear me tell the people all the while? Yeah, man. When the people come and talk, when you see them come and
2: I just thanks and big up to everybody who support Lahman. You don't know anything, go.
11: Sure, man. Big up on the stuff. Flash up on the stuff. Thank you very much, people. I got finished record that song there. You remember? Couple more verse where trust me, I'm gonna love it and excited about it. Follow me on social media, family. Shoy Stewart, Shoystewart. Me can't stress this anymore. People somehow come up clean on a fan. Wow. Love and respect.
2: Wow. Yeah, man, clean the fan. Yeah, man, we'll seek you for real. We'll seek you for real.
12: 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We do this every Friday. The morning was it called
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0: Good morning, it's Rich Rock on the 95. Hello, Rich Rock.
1: Good morning, ma'am. How are you doing?
0: Them no used to this, no, brother. No, make us reassure them. This is just, we're passing through. We're just passing through, man. We're sitting in for our famed sister, Jenny, for today. And, of course, DJ Xavier got some business to take care of also. So we're just a whole effort for them, right? So I'm the Lady Deidre. Yes, I know you're used to me at night time, but yes, the grace of God will carry me through again like he did yesterday.
1: With the coffee?
0: Look here. Why don't I stop? You know how much people tease me about the 3 cups in the morning, Deidre? They say, can I go too hard? I said, no, thank you. I'm doing the best I can, and it works for me. I'm not telling them to do 3 cups in the morning and the afternoon as well, because I do the afternoon, the cold brew in the afternoon. Why are you making up your face like that?
1: I'm just saying.
0: That's You're just not a coffee lover. No, that's the problem. No. Condolences. It's okay. You'll get through it. This too shall pass. We don't have as much talking today. All right, thank you, Jesus. More music. But we do have the birthday shout-outs coming up. If you want to start sending them from now, I won't be mad at you. So if you got those birthdays out there, let us know. Hit us up on the WhatsApp line. Text, please. 876-499-0251. This is Vital Blast on the 95, the rhythm of your life. The Lady Deidre alongside DJ Vitrock on the 95. Let's go.

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1: All right. If I could just turn on the right mic, right? That's not. It wasn't that funny, Rich Rock. All right, get it out your system. We're good now?
2: Yeah, we're good.
1: All right. Sell out. You're supposed to support me, you know, that's what a team does.
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1: All right, for those of you just joining us, welcome inside Vital Blast. I'm the Lady Deidre, sitting in for Jenny today alongside DJ Rich Rock on the 95. Good morning, famous Connor Honador. What's up, Diplomatic Rush? Hey, Kerry. Lloydy Newby, how you doing? Barbzy, what's up, Dean? Rudy Wagwan, Lorraine in the UK. Dayon, everything good? Mommy, all right? Talk to me. A big up day on just now, right? Okay, I have to make sure I call out everybody name now. Honey Too Sweet, how are you? Set good, Trey. What's up, Tracy? And we're asking you officially for the birthday greetings so we can do the shout-outs come 9:30. So please text us on the WhatsApp line 876-499-0251. That's 876-499-0251. 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
1: No, man, keep as you were, Nothing to panic about. 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Pier 1 has them for you. 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

0: don't laugh, don't laugh, don't laugh. And it never happened again just now. I promise. I did not turn on the wrong mic again. Listen, I need a real cup of coffee, because this one never met good. So, Cara, big ups to you. Heather, Dwyer, Basco, what's up? Hey, Carlton, how you doing? Dwight, good morning to you. This gentleman says I must use a nighttime voice. Oh, wow. Good evening, Landell.
1: Wow.
0: I have to say good evening. I can't say good morning.
1: Wow.
0: How you doing, Landell? Wow. How
1: Maybe
0: you
1: that's
0: doing?
1: Too heavy.
0: Look, all Landell are getting a problems now. Her wife, it don't hear it. Not my fault, not my monkey, not my circus. Millicent, sexy Millie, how you doing? What's up, Anne? Cassell? Miss Cassell? Rosemarie Wagwan. I'm going to try to catch all the names. I mean, when I want to call up a name and so kind of come strong, you know. When anything's okay, I see another birthday greeting. Don't worry, we'll soon get there. But first.

0: Now you're not catch me again. No, it did not happen. Why are you laughing? No, man, I caught myself this time, Rich okay. Rock. Rich Rock,
1: okay.
0: I'm out of breath already. This was the first sweep. I don't know if I can make it till 10:30, but I'm going to try. Listen, I have two coffee cups in me already, you know, and I'm going for the third because I need it. We're going to hit the break, make it real quick, and get right back, but we've got to say good morning to Mar. What's up, Lee? Chrysanthemum 8, Wagwan. Nix, Diplomatic Rush, how you doing? What's up, Tanya? Vinny? Hey, Terry Ann. We're going to make the break real quick, like I said. Get back to business because we got the birthday greeting. So you have a couple seconds, a minute or so, to send those in if you have not already done so. We have the birthday greetings coming up after the break. Let's go.
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5: 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Is that about that time? Your short ready, sir? That sounds wrong. Fix it, Deidre. Fix it. Have you warmed up the vocals?
6: The night radio.
5: Look here, man.
6: You see the night radio.
5: Oh, gosh. The judgment begins. Read him. I'm starting again. May I fix it? The vocals ready? Warm for the singing,
6: remember,
5: sir?
6: Remember, I don't do coffee and warm beverages, so my vocals.
5: Drink some hot water. Where am I? Look here, man. Hot water and salt. Some people do that and they say good for digestion and all of these things. Well, I don't know. Them make up things sometimes, you know. So, I hope we got all the wishes in because we're going to do that right now. We're saying happy birthday officially to Jasmine Young inside of Florida. And, of course, belated greetings going out to Sandra Thompson Searcy in Kansas City. And this is coming from Lloyd. Aw, Lloydy too sweet. Millicent, sexy Millie, sending birthday wishes to her granddaughter who's 2 years old, Kalila. Aw, too cute. So, happy birthday, Kalila. Hope you have a great day, little one. And we'd like to send a belated birthday greetings to Annette from West Kingston, Denham Town, blazing on the 95. Vital blast, that them say. We love it, we love it. King WTG, big up yourself. Kemoy, good morning to you as well. Wagwan Vivelin, Christopher, hello. Hey, Nix, Wagwan with you. You have any big ups, sir? Any birthday greetings came in on your phone?
6: No, no.
5: You do have no credit and your phone locked down. Wagwan, Wagwan with you.
6: But thanks to Fame, I have Wi-Fi. So if I have no credits and all that, Fame Wi-Fi.
5: Oh, yes, I know. We have the same Wi-Fi, youth. You can't style me. Me we depend on the same Wi-Fi network. I promise you.
6: We'll get you.
5: But no birthday greetings on your end?
6: No.
5: So you ready to sing? Me, fa la la la la. We have to do it different from Rising Tree and everybody else in the brother, so come. Yeah. You want to dub poetry? What you want to do?
6: I'll just
5: rap,
6: play.
5: DJ?
6: Can I just press play?
5: No, that's so easy. That's zero effort. Zero effort. See the people calling for it. Lloydy, everybody say, honey, too sweet. Everybody say, sing.
6: You start it.
5: Ready. Which style we're doing though? Miss Lou?
6: Listen, any style you touch, we just run with it.
5: Let's happy birthday to you.
6: To you, to you, to you.
5: Happy birthday
6: to you, to you, to you, to you, to you.
5: You know that we don't have to work anymore. We're walking outside. I promise you, Janice is outside, you know. Janice is outside waiting on us right now to hand us our papers. Guys, it was fun. Thank you so much for embracing us on Fame 95. But this may be the last time. I love how you're laughing. No, why are you laughing? Dude, why are you laughing? It's not a joke.
6: We go to the upstairs crew.
5: The upstairs crew?
6: Yeah.
5: Yes. Wait, there's another crew. Look here, you know, I mix up some of the people. I'm not able. There was a crew that said good morning to us as well. I'm going to make sure it was a car crew. Mm. It's a car crew or something like that. You know, remember?
6: Mm-mm.
5: You can't read.
6: Mm-hmm.
5: Car sales team
6: car
5: checking
6: sales
5: in.
6: Oh.
5: Heather's team. Oh, big ups to Heather and the entire team. I know which Heather this is now. She's a big fan of the 95, and we're sending all that love and so much more right back to you. This is Vital Blast on the 95. I'm the Lady Deidre sitting in for Jenny alongside DJ Rich Rock. Let's get to it, sir. Wait, what if we play the song first? Or do you think they enjoyed our cutting a while ago?
6: I don't think we did justice.
5: All right, play the birthday song.
6: Yeah.
5: Proper then. Proper.

0: What the last line? What I'm just saying.
1: Okay.
0: I know how to turn. What?
1: Okay.
0: That's me. Good morning, O'Neill, Elvo, Ingrid, De Acubra, Joanna, Richard Campbell. Big up. We want to say big ups to Antsman and the Petra Jam Loading Rack family. Look, you will love them. See, Jahikans, Jaikans. You say potato, I say potato. He said I can say both. Say both ways, so we're going to work with it. Young man, me here say the road last night. I wanted to be there, I could not. Tell me in a nutshell, how did that album launch for our friend Rasai? How was that?
1: It was good, and the reggae community turned out.
0: I love that.
1: Yeah, Bugle was there. Bugle gave a performance. He never just run on. Yeah. He never perform a full set.
0: Right.
1: But you know, bring him DJ and him actually do some songs and give them some moves. So, you know, Rasta can dance. And yeah, Bugle did that. So Bugle was there. I mean, the Tuesday Service crew, they came out, they gave their support. Listen, the album, it was great.
0: What's the album called again? Remind us. You were not paying attention.
1: No, man,
0: Zero. Wrong bang.
1: Hold on.
0: Okay,
1: hold
0: Google on. It fast.
1: It's not Google it, man. I'm just looking at my story.
0: Heart
1: of Love, yes.
0: Heart of Love.
1: That's the
0: 2 days later. Thanks for sharing.
1: Wow.
0: How many tracks? You remember?
1: I think it's 13. Don't quote me on that. I think it's 13.
0: We're not quoting on nothing right now.
1: Yes.
0: We're not
1: just
0: sure
1: know
0: about
1: that
0: you.
1: I was there last night.
0: That much we know.
1: And it was a good vibe.
0: So it was roughly like an hour, 2 hours tops, or they had an after party?
1: Had after party, but I got there about 9:30.
0: Mm-hmm.
1: Yeah, and they were doing families, sending their shout. Listen, it wasn't like one of those album launch where, you know, it's just industry players.
0: Yeah.
1: His mother was there, you know, family members sending
0: their
1: video and sending in their video, their shout outs.
0: So
1: you were there and you feel like you're related to Rasai.
0: Oh, I love that.
1: Yeah, man.
0: I love that.
1: June Isaac was there. From the top to reggae was there. The industry players they turned out. And it was great.
0: All right.
1: The album is out, so people go listen.
0: Boy, apologies again to Rasai and the team, but and to Nish, I have a big up my sister in April in Okash. She was hands on in terms of that, and I gotta say congratulations on a successful execution and all the very best with this project. Rasai, we are so much rooting for you. I'm also rooting for DJ Rich Rock on the 95 with some crazy mixes.
1: Well,
0: here
1: we can play a next one from the album.
0: Of course you can. Let's go.
1: Let me do that.
0: Let's do it.
1: Let me.

0: One second. 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A moment of silence. Aww. Woo, woo, woo, woo.
1: You know that.
0: But tell if you grow up the locks now. Chaman. Look here. All right. You pull a mouth on heritage for me. All right, cool. It's nice though. It feel good when you can flash something. I just have to say. No bad minding. Or maybe I look at oops. It's a little bad mind between friends, you know? Keep things spicy. We got to take the break. We got a lot of commercials coming up. So we just want to do that right now. Get that out of the way. We got a Rocks Pop coming up at 10 o'clock right after the break. Got to remind you real quick, Whiteout Premium All White Beach Party. It kicks off inside Dunrobin Oval Sunday, May 17. 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And coming up on the 23rd of May, Pier 1, Mo Bay is where you should be. 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And of course, you can check out Fontana Pharmacy as well. We're so blessed for another beautiful Friday. Thank you so much for making it the 95. We appreciate you, Lovin' Issa, man. Big ups. Kama Jan, Digi, Wagwan, Onodo, Big G. What's up, sir?

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6: Love is a heart to love, be your brother's keeper. Love and love alone. Stay safe on the road, take your time on the gravel. Pretty Max saying, have a wonderful Friday. Catch me again tomorrow at 9 o'clock for Watson School. I'm out. Leaving the sound of Fire George, Mother Moon.

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0: 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IRFM on Thursday. 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And on Saturday mm-hmm. is IRFM. Mm-hmm. And you have an XD?
1: Zion, you. Zion. I'm on a hook, yeah, you know.
2: I'm on a good boss, you know.
1: Right now, with the moon, I.
2: With the wild. With the wild.
1: I. Right on. 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

0: Chris.
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0: Good morning. It's Friday, May 15, 2026. I'm Sharnika and welcome to the Supreme Ventures Mid-Morning Game Draw. Now, before we begin, let's have a quick look at the early bird winning numbers. All live draws are being supervised by the Betting, Gaming and Lotteries Commission and observed by the independent auditing firm, PwC. Now, let's put some money in your top draw. This morning's jackpot is now $400,000. So here now, your winning top draw numbers. And first off the top draw, we have 11. Your second winning number, that's ball number 9. And the following, here comes lucky number 4. Next in line is ball 22. And for that $400,000, you're going to need 17. And now let's pick your play with our dollars game. I hope you're feeling lucky. Keep those tickets out. Here we go. And of course, let's begin dollars with ball number 6. Your second winning number, that's a solid number 30. Following 30 this morning is 18. Next in line is ball 11. Keep those tickets out because you're going to need lucky number 31. The number 1 follows, as well as ball number 10. Here comes lucky number 25. And 25 is followed by ball number 4. We're counting down to number 3. Here comes another count to 2. And we wrap things up with lucky number 35. And now for some easy winnings with our pick 2 game. So let's play. And first up for pick 2 is 34. Your second winning number is 27. Now, once again, your winning pick 2 numbers are 34 and 27. Up next, you can play it all of 3 ways. Of course, it's a pick 3 game, so let's play. And first up for pick 3 is 9. Your second winning number, what's it gonna be? That's 2. And the third and final is also 9. Now, once again, your winning pick 3 numbers are 9, 2, and 9. Now it's time to turn up your winnings. Get ready for pick 4. Here we go. And first up is 6, your second winning number. Here it comes. That's another 6. Now, what will your third winning pick 4 number be? That's a 7. And the fourth and final is 0. Now, once more, your winning pick 4 numbers are 6, 6, 7, and 0. Now, this one, it is a full win, so let's heat things up with hot pick. And the winning hot pick number is 13. So congratulations to all hot pick winners. Again, your winning number is 13. Now you live to play it, but can you win it? Get ready to be a big cash pot winner and let's see what the winning cash pot number will be. And the mid-morning winning cash pot number, here it comes. That's an 8, and the lucky mark is belly. Now let's mega those winnings, and of course, good luck. Here we go. And the mega ball has been selected, and now it's time to monitor those winnings. So good luck once more. Keep those tickets out. And the monster ball was selected. Now let's take a look at the mid-morning winning numbers. And of course, congratulations to everyone who won. And today is a super lotto day. And the jackpot for tonight is $249.5 million. So please, join us again at 1 p.m. for more games you love to play. I'm Sharnika. Have a supreme morning.
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4: 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So like on this year, two crews. If you get left off of the boat, you don't have no excuse. So get your ticket now. Sunday, August 2nd. White out. I get the flags. I'm ready. Make me jump on. Go on crazy.
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Saturday, May 23. Pier 1, Montego Bay, yeah?

0: Master.com. So that's the big one. Sunday, May 24th. Memorial Weekend. Yeah, man. Downtown Miami, you know, Biscayne Boulevard. You gotta be there, yeah?
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5: 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Yes, there will be football, netball, and domino funnels. Which teams will come out on top? 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
3: Good morning. I am Clement Reed with the latest from the Irie FM newsroom, brought to you by the new honoring zinger from KFC.

0: finally said yes to onion rings. Now it's your turn to say yes to the Onion Ring Zinger from KFC. A delicious hot and spicy zinger with crispy onion rings, creamy KFC signature sauce, lettuce and mayo in a toasted brioche bun. The new KFC Onion Ring Zinger. It's finger licking good.
1: Now the news. Nomination day for the May 22 Maroon election in Akampong, St. Elizabeth is in full swing, despite reports that an injunction was granted by the court to block the activities. The injunction was sought by Murdy Rowe, who is seeking to contest the election. His attorneys told RFM News yesterday that the injunction, which also sought to prevent Richard Curry from acting any further as chief, was filed in the Supreme Court in Kingston last week. They claimed that the judge, in granting the injunction yesterday, ordered that the nomination and election day activities be stayed until the matter is brought up in court on June 10. However, when RFM reached out to Chief Curry and director of the Akampong Electoral Committee, Clavie Johnson, yesterday, both men denied being formally served the document. They maintained their statements when contacted for an update this morning. Mr. Johnson said nomination day activities commenced at 10 a.m. and the atmosphere was calm. He said several nominees are expected to show up.
2: The electoral committee is here to accommodate the process. We told them that it started 10 and it would be a first come, first serve, and it is half an hour each. We have had time to solely occupy the space. Persons are on the outside, and I wouldn't be able to tell which

0: of the candidates they are supporting, because I'm not hearing any utterances other than persons just conversing in like cell groups. So we are just here. It's quiet and calm and easy. Akompong is accustomed to this kind of solitude.
1: Meanwhile, the Akompong Electoral Committee has condemned Mr. Murdy Rowe's decision to seek to block the Maroon election. Mr. Rowe is aiming to vie for the post of Akompong Chief. However, Committee Director Clavi Johnson noted that under the provisions of the Akompong Constitution, Mr. Rowe is not qualified to contest the election. Mr. Johnson further explained that the Constitution expressly requires that candidates reside in Akompong or adjoining districts for a minimum of 3 consecutive years.
2: The Akompong Electoral Committee was made aware through the news medium that Meredith Rowe, a former Maroon colonel, has sought to derail the constitutional rights of the Maroon to exercise their sovereign right to elect a new leader. On behalf of the Electoral Committee, I want to categorically condemn the action of Mr. Meredith Rowe. Mr. Rowe's action has sought to deprive the Maroons of the community's constitutionally due process for which Maroons has long awaited. To compound the matter, Mr. Meredith Rowe's eligibility as a candidate is questionable, as he has been living in the community for more than 3 years that the Constitution requires of a potential candidate.
1: Director of Akompong's Electoral Committee, Clavi Johnson. 24 families remain in shelters in St. James following the passage of Hurricane Melissa last October. Mayor of Montego Bay Richard Vernon says the 36 individuals are being housed at community centers. He explains that efforts are being made to have them receive modular homes.
3: We are also dealing with the matter of shelter still, because we still have persons in shelters, and we have been actively engaging the Ministry of Economic Growth and Infrastructure Development to ensure that these persons in shelters, they get the modular homes and their dignity restored. For St. James, there is a total of 24 housing needs.
1: The mayor indicates that the process is delayed as persons need to show proof of ownership of the properties for construction to commence.
3: The office of the housing part of the economic growth and infrastructure development is not accepting a mere property tax receipt as proof of ownership for the property. Of course, these persons who are going to get the modular homes, they have to demonstrate some security of tenure. So the requirement is for them to present either a certificate of title, will or deed of gift, letter of permission signed by a JP, lease agreement along with the permission letter from the landowner, executed agreement of sale, probates, statutory declarations, which should attest to the length of occupation. So these are the documents that are required by the office to ensure that the persons who are in the shelter and are to get the modular homes can get them. And if they cannot provide this information, then it is going to be difficult for them to transition from the shelter to the modular homes.
1: Mayor Vernon is hoping the issue can be resolved quickly.
3: And we hope to have this wrapped up shortly. I know that our team on the ground is finalizing all the estimates associated with the construction of the base that must be provided to receive these modular homes. And that information will be submitted to the Ministry of Economic Growth and Infrastructure Development no later than June.
1: Mayor of Montego Bay, Richard Vernon. Member of Parliament for St. Anne Southeastern, Dr. Kenneth Russell, is reiterating the call for the relevant authorities to repair the Pedro River Bridge, which links St. Anne and Clarendon. The bridge collapsed in August 2024 following a truck accident. This has left the area impassable, causing significant disruption for residents. Speaking at a recent People's National Party press conference, Dr. Russell said the temporary solution implemented poses a safety risk to residents.
4: A temporary solution was put in place, and it sits on a very treacherous frame of the old bridge. And that too is cause for great concern, and one I know MP Wavell Hines has advocated on, but no action taken as yet. These things show a great disregard for our people, because you cannot talk about prosperity, you cannot talk about productivity, you cannot say you care if our people cannot move from point to point with dignity, with some predictability that the very cars they're trying to take will take them there safely.
1: MP for St. Anne's Southeastern, Dr. Kenneth Russell, he is also appealing for several breakaways in his constituency, including Whitehall in Blackstone Edge, to be fixed. A man who was listed as a person of interest in relation to the stabbing of a 13-year-old girl in Harbourview, St. Andrew, on Saturday is in police custody. He is a 29-year-old Kemar Mitchell of Bayshore Park, Kingston. According to lawmen, Mitchell went to the premises of his child's mother. It's reported that an altercation developed between Mitchell and another person. Lawmen say the 13-year-old intervened and was stabbed in the abdomen. The child was taken to hospital, where she has been admitted in serious condition. Mitchell was named a person of interest in the matter. Head of Police, Area 4 Assistant Commissioner Michael Phipps said Mitchell surrendered yesterday around 6:30 p.m. Finally, news overseas. Africa's top health agency has declared an Ebola outbreak in the Democratic Republic of Congo's Eastern Ituri province. Around 246 cases and 65 deaths have been reported. More in this report from the BBC.
5: The Africa CDC has convened an emergency meeting with health authorities from three countries, the first one being DRC, where the outbreak is suspected to be happening, and two others, that's South Sudan and Uganda. Both of them are important because the province, the Ituri, is located near the border with South Sudan and Uganda. And that province is rife with a lot of violence. DRC has a lot of rebel movements fighting the government forces over there. And so it makes it hard to respond effectively to virus outbreaks like the Ebola virus.
1: That report from the BBC. And to end this newscast, here's a recap of the main points. Nomination day activities underway for May 22 Akampong Maroon election. 24 families remain in shelters in St. James following Hurricane Melissa, and man in custody in relation to stabbing of a teen girl. That's news brought to you by the new onion ring zinger from KFC. KFC, it's finger licking good. News next at 2:45 from the IRFM newsroom. I'm Clement Reed.
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0: Good morning, I'm Robert Williams with RFM Sports on the Ball. Jamaican players Odin Smith, Vital Laws, Javion Royal and Kirk McKenzie have been drafted into Jamaica Kingsmen team as they finalise the squad for the 2026 Caribbean Premier League at the draft early today, where the seven franchises confirmed the West Indian players who will form part of their squads. The Kingsmen have additionally picked Guyanese all-rounder Kemo Paul, Casey Cartier and Shakir Paris, all of whom have previous CPL experience, while confirming the experience and outstanding duo of Rovman Paul and Andre Russell. The full Jamaica Kingsmen squad is Captain Rovman Paul, Andre Russell, Kemo Paul, Casey Cartier, Jadeah Blades, Shakir Paris, Odin Smith, Vital Laws, Romaine Morris, Kirk McKenzie, Kelvin Pittman and Javor Royal. Meanwhile, the Barbados Tridents have selected Gudakesh Moti, who leaves the Ghana Amazon Warriors after 5 years with his home franchise. The Tridents have also redrafted fellow Guyanese player Sherfane Rutherford. Barbados used their right to match RMO options to re-sign Brandon King, Kadeem Lane, Rivaldo Clark, Johan Lane and Kofi James. Zishan Mutara also returns to the Tridents. Defending champions, the Trinbago Knight Riders have used their RMOs to re-sign Sullen Narine, Nicholas Buran, Kieran Pollard, Akil Hussein and Terrence Hines. There are also some new faces in the squad in Justin Greaves and Dominic Drakes. Jade Gooley will represent his home team for the first time. He will be joined by newcomers Dexter Sween and Abdul Rahim Toppin. The Antigua and Barbuda Falcons welcome back local star Alzari Joseph. They've also signed Evan Lewis and have used their RMOs to re-sign Fabian Allen, Jaden Seals and Amir Django, while bringing back Shamar Springer, Rakeem Cornwall and Karima Gore. The new faces include Anderson Mahes and Anderson Phillip. The St. Kitts and Nevis Patriots have drafted Johnson Charles. He's joined by Andre Fletcher. The Patriots used the RMO to re-sign Fletcher, along with Kyle Mears, Alec Athanase, and Mikhail Louis. They have drafted Jason Holder back into the squad and secured the services of Kevin Wickham and Obed McCoy. In the meantime, the Ghana Amazon Warriors have used their RMOs to retain Shimron Hitmar, Romario Shepherd, Shea Hope, and Shamar Joseph. They have brought in Kerry Peer to replace Gudakesh Moti. And the St. Lucia Kings used their RMOs to retain Ruston Chase, Matthew Ford, and Kian Gatt.
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0: In the ongoing ICC World Test Championships 2025 to 2027 cycle, after being ruled 8 over short of the target, once time allowances were taken into account. With this sanction, Pakistan are now on 4 points in the WTC standings, placing them 8th just above the West Indies. Bangladesh sealed the first test with a stunning final day bowling show, winning by 104 runs, led by a 5-wicket haul from Naheed Rana. The sanction was imposed by Jeff Crowe of the Emirates ICC elite panel of match referees. Pakistan captain Shan Masood admitted the offence and accepted the proposed sanction, eliminating the need for a formal hearing. Saudi Arabia announced its first professional 2020 cricket league in October, marking a significant milestone in the kingdom's sports development to add to the global list of T20 competitions. The six-team league, to be known as the Dunes T20 League, will begin in the second week of October, featuring legends of the international game alongside emerging talent. The initiative is aimed at expanding cricket's footprint across the Gulf region while providing a global standard sporting and entertainment platform. Former India cricketer Yuvraj Singh will serve as the league ambassador. The Dunes T20 will now join the Caribbean Premier League, the SA20 in South Africa, the Indian Premier League, the Big Bash in Australia, along with the ILT20 in Dubai, among others. Details regarding venues, team franchises, broadcast partners and commercial tie-ups will be announced at a later date. Jamaican-born Olympic champion Roger Stoner will make his outdoor season debut when he faces several global stars on Saturday at the Wanda Diamond League season opener in Shanghai. Stoner will take on a world-class field which includes three former Diamond League champions in Matthew Denny, along with Christian Shea and Daniel Stahl in the men's discus event. Stoner won gold at the Paris 2024 Olympic Games, is still chasing his first ever Diamond League win. Meanwhile, the first Jamaican in action will be the 2018 Commonwealth Games gold medalist Daniel Thomas Dodd, who will compete at 5:27 a.m. Jamaica time. Then at 6:04, former national champion Nikisha Price and Stacey Ann Williams will compete in the women's 400 meters, while Orlando Thomas runs in the men's 110-meter hurdles event at 14 minutes after 6, and Stoner will be in action at 6:48. 4 minutes later, the world champion and national record holder Sharika Jackson runs in the women's 200 meters, where she will face the American Shakari Richardson. In the meantime, the Blue Ribbon event, the men's 100 meters at 7:16, will have no Jamaican representation, following the withdrawal of Olympic silver medalist Kishane Thompson, who was replaced by Ferdinand Omanyala. The stacked men's 100 meters field also includes Olympic champion Noah Lyles, Christian Coleman, Kenny Bednarik, along with South Africa's Akani Simbine and Letsile Tibogo of Botswana. Two-time world champion Daniel Williams is joined by Akira Nugent and Megan Tapper in the 100 meter hurdles at 8 minutes to 8. Shanghai is the opening leg of the 2026 Wanda Diamond League, which will cross four continents and 15 cities en route to the two-day series final in Brussels, Belgium, on September 4 and 5. We'll now take a break for our sponsors, KFC.

0: finally said yes to onion rings. Now it's your turn to say yes to the Onion Ring Zinger from KFC. A delicious hot and spicy zinger with crispy onion rings, creamy KFC signature sauce, lettuce, and mayo in a toasted brioche bun. The new KFC Onion Ring Zinger is finger-licking good.
1: Late strikes from Garfield Williams and Jaheim Brown yesterday guided Black Stars to a 2-0 win over Manig in the St. Anne Major Football League at Draxall. Defending champions King FA continued their fine run of form, beating Exchange United by 3-1. Dario James with a brace and Keneal Brown the scorers for King FA. The competition continues on Monday, also at Draxall, with Dry Harbour facing Richmond FC at 4:30 and Mount Edgecombe opposing Lewis at 6:30. Last season's beaten finalist Royal Lakes drew first blood in the first leg semi-final of the St. Catherine Major Football League, this after squeezing out a 1-0 win over Cedar Grove at the Spanish town Prison Oval yesterday. Defending champions Fraser's whipped earlier clipped De La Vega City 2-1 on Wednesday in the other first leg semi-final. The return leg semi-finals will be played on Sunday at the Spanish town Prison Oval when Royal Lakes tackle Cedar Grove in the opening game at 2 before Fraser's whip opposed De La Vega at 4 o'clock. Negril FC failed to show for their match against 12th Street Sports Club yesterday in the Westmoreland Major Football League. 12th Street was awarded 3 points and a 3-0 victory. The competition continues this afternoon with Shrewsbury Sporting Academy against Tuskenny Warriors at the Landilo Sports Complex at 3 o'clock. The semi-final showdown in the Jamaica Women's Premier League is on tomorrow afternoon at the Captain Horace Burrell Centre of Excellence. It features Los Perfectos going up against Arnett Gods in the first semi-final at 3:30. The feature semi-final sees defending champions Fraser's Whip up against the near Oxford coach Real Mona. That is at 6 o'clock. Romelu Lukaku has been named in Belgium's World Cup squad despite his coach Rudy Garcia saying he's out of shape. The Napoli striker has made just 7 substitute appearances, totaling 69 minutes in the 2025-2026 season, and has been in Belgium for the past 2 months recovering from a hamstring injury. Lukaku is Belgium's all-time leading goal scorer with 89 goals from 124 caps, with his most recent international appearance coming against Wales last June. The former Chelsea, Manchester United and Everton player has the chance to play in his 4th consecutive World Cup along with Thibaut Courtois, Kevin De Bruyne and Axel Witsel. Garcia has included Lille's Matias Hernandez Pardo as cover after he pledged his international allegiance to Belgium this week. Belgium will play Egypt, Iran and New Zealand in Group G at the World Cup. Finally, the NFL will play 9 games outside of the United States during the upcoming 2026 season, up from a record 7 international games last year. The league will head to Australia and France for the first time, meaning there will be regular season games played across 4 continents and 7 countries. The NFL schedule for 2026, released this week, begins on the 9th of September with a rematch of last season's Super Bowl, where Seattle Seahawks clash with the New England Patriots. The next day, September 10, will see some 100,000 fans at the iconic Melbourne Cricket Ground to watch a huge divisional matchup involving the Los Angeles Rams up against the San Francisco 49ers. Thanksgiving week features a bump of 5 games, while there's again a triple header on Christmas Day. This sportscast came to you courtesy of KFC. From the RFM Sports Desk, I'm Robert Williams.

0: pretty sure you're wondering, why is he playing this theme right now? I'll tell you what, guess what? We have a winner from this morning's Red Plate Spotlight, you know. We have online Mr. Sydney Brown. How you doing, Mr. Brown? Everything good?
1: Yeah, man, everything good, man.
0: Yeah, man, we were supposed to speak from a little earlier, but I hear about a little circumstance, so we had to wait.
1: Yeah,
0: you're good,
1: yeah.
0: Though, you're good.
1: Yeah, my police officer, I was trying to give me a ticket. I was trying to tell the lady with a disability.
0: Right.
1: So he claims I stopped at a no parking sign. So I was explaining to him what's the reason why I stopped there.
0: Right, right.
1: But
0: so,
1: I didn't get a ticket anyway.
0: Well, so he understood.
1: Yeah, he understood.
0: All right, so big up to the police officers, you know, yeah?
1: Yeah, man, let's beat them up, man.
0: All right, so let's get right into it. So where were you when you heard your license plate, though?
1: I was right by the clock, you know, going into the town, you know.
0: Oh, this is in Maypen, Clarendon.
1: Yeah.
0: Okay, cool.
1: Mm-hmm.
0: All right, so
1: I hear the number. I say, but it's not like my number, so I turn up the radio a little more, and then wait for you to repeat it. Then I say, yeah, man, I'm my number, man.
0: Okay.
1: So I just go into the park, get myself together, and I make the card.
0: So let me ask you, is this a one-off time that you're listening to IRFM, or you always a listen?
1: Always, you know.
0: Yeah?
1: Always, I'm married, stuck in Irie.
0: Okay, so let me quiz you. So what is played between 10 and 2 on a Friday? What kind of music?
1: Between 10 and 2 on a Friday.
0: Yeah, every Friday. What we play? What kind of music?
1: I think it's all it.
0: All right, we're going to say that is a pass. Yeah, yeah man. Retro.
1: Retro. I listen to Sunshine a while between that after you come out.
0: Right. Yeah. All right, so you're on the right track then. I believe you now then.
1: Yeah, man.
0: All right, so just want to say congrats to you. You won for yourself $50,000, all courtesy of the Red Plate Spotlight. Anybody you want to big up?
1: Yeah, man. Well, I'm big up my wife, man. Dan Brown. Right, she had work, she run a business in Palmer Cross. And I have my taxi bridge in them. Them no married as Mikey.
0: Mm-hmm.
1: Yeah, man, run from Maypen to Freetown.
0: Okay. All right, yeah, you better big up everybody, you know, because if you don't, you got to go share them.
1: Yeah, man,
0: you know.
1: Yeah, man, all my passengers, man, them know me, man. All my passengers, Shelly and Opal and Sylvia and Popo. And all my taxi bridge in them, man, like Rushy and Juna. Loveliest. Rasta, all of them, Mark, big up.
0: All right, wonderful. All right,
1: yeah,
0: so once again. Okay. Once again, congrats to you and big up yourself and continue to listen to IRFM. And remember to spread the word, you know. Tell them that they can be a winner too, you know, yeah?
1: Yeah, man, I will spread it, man.
0: All right, big up yourself and big up to the Maypen crew every time, yeah?
1: Yes, DJ, thanks again.
0: You're welcome. Yeah, man.
1: All right, sir.

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Item A15, all roads lead to Justice Era Park, 31 Balines Road, for the Jamaica Civil Service Association Sports Committee's big day. Yes, there will be football, netball, and domino finals. Which teams will come out on top? You got to be there or tune into the 107s for all the fun, excitement, anticipation, and rewards. That's

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0: And as we drop this one, we just want to say condolence to the fans, friends, and family of the late, great Roland Berle. Roland Berle was a songwriter, singer, and a musician. Roland Berle was born in Penance, Clarendon on April 3, 1951, and in some articles it says 1957. During his early days at John Austin School, this is said to be where the stage was set for his musical career. Roland Berle also grew up in Trenchtown, where he met the likes of Bob Marley and Tootsie Bird, to name a few, who gave him the inspiration and counseling in music, as he would often jam with them. During his musical years, he sang with a group called The Shades, where he encountered the upsetter Lee Scratch Perry and the man called Conrad Brown, from which came one of his early tunes, Lonely Man. Then after the chart-topping song, Johnny Dollar, this one that's playing, this song topped the charts in Jamaica, Europe, USA, and Japan. Roland Berle had many more songs. And as we touch this one, you know, I want to take time out once again to say condolence to the fans, friends, and family of the late, great Roland Berle. He transitioned recently. And I'm going to drop this dub plate to, you know, I feel proud, you know, we have this one, you know. Yeah, man. This one is for all the sound system owners who have them dub plate here. Big up yourselves, you know.
1: Hey, Digital Chris, read him up. Digital Chris, play. Hey, you don't know Roland Berle, sir.

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Good afternoon, Montego Bay. Good afternoon, Jamaica. Are you ready for the vibe? Are you ready for the energy? Are you ready for the excitement? Well, this is the Friday edition of the Rhythm Connection on the Big Bad Rhythm FM. 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For at least 3 hours of dance song. Then we balance you off with some smooth lovers rock. To start the show, it's a seal. Hot like we. Hot like we, she said. For my, all my hot ladies listening to the Rhythm FM. Good afternoon to you. Hot ladies from St. Catherine. Yes, from Kingston. From here in Montego Bay. From Clarendon. From St. Thomas. From Portland. St. Mary. Ocherius. Manchester. Rhythm FM rocking. It's a Friday afternoon. We're gonna be kicking it big time. Kicking it, I tell you.

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9: In Zip Info's latest this hour, the Richmond Police Station in St. Mary will operate from a container as a temporary base while essential building repairs are conducted. The facility has suffered persistent flooding following heavy rains, with recent footage on social media highlighting the deteriorating conditions. Damage to the roof sustained during Hurricane Melissa last October had previously delayed rehabilitation efforts by the Ministry of Justice. Member of Parliament Christopher Brown confirmed the transition to the temporary unit following his long-term lobbying for a permanent solution for the station. In Z Sports, a 10-member Jamaican team recently competed in the West Indies Full Bore Shooting Championship in Antigua against the 76 International Marksmen. Major D. John Nelson led the squad, tying for third place overall with a dominant performance in the 500-yard range. Dr. Dwayne Ford secured seventh place, maintaining his four-year streak in the top 10, while Karen Anderson finished 13th. In Z Entertainment, in a surprise move on May 15, Drake released a triple album project consisting of three new LPs, Iceman, Habibi, and Maid of Honor. The latter features a standout collaboration with Popcorn titled Amazing Shape, which has already amassed over 292,000 views on YouTube. The track is currently making a strong impact on the charts, securing the number 18 spot on the iTunes Hip Hop Rap rankings. The latest link-up adds to the duo's long-standing history of collaborations following previous hits like We Can't Done, Twist and Turn, and My Chargy. For details on some of these stories, you can log on to zipfm.net. I'm Vibes, and that's the info. Everything you need to know every hour on the hour.

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0: finally said yes to onion rings. 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
2: Testing microphone, testing 1, 2, 3. Welcome to Zip Heat. It's a Friday. Why is that? It's a Friday. Let me say that again. It's a Friday. You know, Friday no normally, right? So guess what? The weekend countdown begins now. Yeah, we're start winding on the Friday, right? That's all. So welcome to Zip Heat on a Friday. My name is Zip Jock Nitro, and I'll be with you all the way until 6 p.m. Yeah, we got a fun show lined up for you. So we got the code coming up. We'll play some new song. We'll play some new song, you understand? What that Drizzy Tree album one night? No, unheard of. So we're gonna kick things off with some hip-hop music taking us up until 2:30. But before we get into the show, do remember White Out Premium All-White Beach Party that happens this Sunday, May 17th, over there at Dunrobin Oval. That's the Dunrobin Primary School. 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
3: Yo. For the city, though.
2: Brand new Drizzy coming at you. It's called National Treasures. From the Iceman album.
3: Yeah.

Why was TPS at my crib until your boy slid? 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Check signing is my kink, pushing out ink. I feel like a squid. I would probably need a YouTube search just for me to do a laundry load. Alex Moe's trying to bring me back 100 years from now. He got my body froze. 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

0: must be a cell on microphone. 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Why was TPS at my crib? 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
1: OMG, it's Nitro! 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
0: Manish on the beat, shebang. 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My head.

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0: Ketcha Rock. The Zip Rock. Zip it up. ZJ Nitro, walk one.
1: Yeah, Crystal Weiss, what's up with you? What's happening?
0: Happy Friday. Yeah. You know the vibe. Welcome to Zipless, where we keep you updated on where you need to be and what you need to know.
1: That's it.
0: I'm your girl, Crystal. Yeah, and you know, we were supposed to have two persons that we're speaking with today.
1: Yeah.
0: But let's see, we'll speak with person one first.
1: Yeah.
0: Because we got to make sure that we... Welcome in the studio. We have Emma Gibbs. Hey, Emma, how are you?
2: Hi, I'm well. Hi, guys. How are you?
0: We are good. Now, Emma Dibbs, sorry, you are the Director of Operations for Quest Security, right?
2: Yes, I am.
0: What's that job like?
2: It is very fulfilling and entertaining. It's the best, I must say.
0: Love that. So you guys are having a job fair?
2: Yes, we are having a job fair. We're having two, actually. Mm. One on Saturday, May 16th, and one on Saturday, May 30th. Both are from 9 a.m. to 4 p.m. at Harmony Beach Park in Montego Bay.
0: Oh, okay. All right. Now, what's the purpose of the job fair? I mean, I know we know what the job fair is, but what specifically is your purpose for Quest?
2: Well, we've organized this for the Northwestern region in specific. So that is from Westmoreland to Trelawney, to encourage people interested in employment or a change in their employment to give the security field a try, and especially Quest a try. There are lots of opportunities for growth. At Quest, we invest heavily in training our officers at our training school. Not just industrial security, you know, as is required, but we do customer service, supervisory management, aviation. We also partner with TPDCO for tourism and hospitality training, close protection. It goes on and on. So this is really an opportunity for anyone interested to come in with their documents and get hired by Quest.
0: I love that. When you said documents, what kind of documents are you talking about now?
2: So they should bring in, to start, their personal documents like ID, TRN, passport picture, birth certificate. Photocopies are fine. Any certifications or qualifications they have, definitely a plus. A PSRA is a plus. Applicants must have a clean police record. You don't have to be pre-trained or certified. Quest will train you. We have a training school and we will certify you.
0: All right. Do you guys have any specifications like height requirement, age restrictions? I figure you...
2: We have no height requirements. Mm-hmm. That I'm going to say. Definitely 18 and older. You know, we want persons seeking a job with the right attitude. We want a willing, intentional, purposeful attitude. We want those who are ready to work. We want you to join our team, the Quest Security Team, the best security team.
0: Quest and best rhymes.
2: Exactly. That's our motto, Quest Security, for the best security.
0: Hey.
1: That's it.
2: Yes.
0: I like that. In terms of preparation, any tips for listeners right now who want to be a part of your team?
2: Just really come with the right attitude and, you know, that want to work and that want to improve yourself.
0: Yes.
2: And with that, I think Quest will take it from there. Quest will help you, train you, give you... We have many benefits available to our officers. And I think that's really just it. Just come with your documents and yourself and the right attitude.
0: Yes.
2: And I think that kind of is what we're looking for.
0: Of course. Anything else you want to tell our Ziptocrats who are tuning in? Just show up.
2: Yeah, show up. Mm-hmm. Show up. We're here. We're ready for you. We want you to work with us. Just show up. And I think that's pretty much it.
0: Love that. Just remind us of the dates.
2: Right. So it's May 16th, 9 a.m. to 4 p.m. at Harmony Beach Park.
0: That's tomorrow.
2: Mm-hmm. And it is May 30th, 9 a.m. to 4 p.m. again at Harmony Beach Park. So when you enter the park, the security officer at the gate will guide you to our station, And you'll meet our team there, and they will assist you going forward. Oh. So come out and show up.
0: All right. Love that. Thank you so much, Emma. Emma Dibs. That's a really nice name. That's a cool name.
1: Yeah, it's pretty cool.
0: Yeah, Emma Dibs.
1: Yeah. Yeah,
2: thank you very much.
0: All right. Thank you so much. That was Emma Dibs, the Director of Operations for Quest Security. Now I'm going to try to see if I can get through to our second guest. Just give me a second. We'll be back real quick.

0: What? Gala get bonded, eh?
1: Yeah, naturally.
0: Why? I like that. We need to diversify our thing. Add bread to the list and maybe add up some tough crackers. I don't know, just say. I mean, born alone.
1: That's crazy. An entire bakery.
0: Yes, that's sometimes that's what we need. That we need. They're not just a tops of flavor. You understand?
1: Yeah, cinnamon roll and cheese.
0: Hey, see that? That's
1: one beer color. Nothing wrong with it.
0: I love that. That's why. That's why I'm a Gina. You understand?
1: And potato pudding.
0: There we go. So I get hungry now. So, and you know, we're gonna actually wrap up because I'll be back during the zip code. You guys don't want to miss that.
1: Yeah.
0: Today is Friday. You know, we have to do it big.
1: Yeah, but I'm a code today.
0: There we go. Yeah. So thank you guys for tuning in. See you on the flip side. You know, we're going to actually wrap up because I'll be back during the zip code. You guys don't want to miss that.
1: Yeah.
0: Today is Friday. You know, we have to do it big.
1: Yeah, but I'm a code today.
0: There we go. Yeah. So thank you guys for tuning in.

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3: 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So like on this year, two cruise. If you get left off on the boat, you don't have no excuse. So get your ticket now. Sunday, August 2nd. White out. I get the flags up ready. Make me jump on, go on crazy.
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2: It is now 8 minutes after 3.

Welcome back to the show. Welcome back. We got some pop music taking us up until 3:30. Got that brand new song coming at you. There's a World Cup song. You know it go. World Cup a few turn around the road. You know it go. Yeah. This one is called Echo. Daddy Yankee and Shensia. A tingo. I'm the one. No. Which side of the field is going to win the World Cup? Hit me up. Let me know. 876-574-5591. Represent to the team. Them know, no man. You know it go. Hey, gotta send a zip out to J-Link TV. Got it locked in. Got celebrity barbers and beauty supplies over there now, man. We got it locked in. Hey, TC, good afternoon to you. What's happening? Also sending zip outs to all the crew over there in Brayhead. Got it locked in. No block a bar. Check it. We're going over there. Everything good, yeah, bad. We're zipping. My God. Yeah. Gotta say happy birthday going out to it's called Trevone. Yeah, happy birthday going out to Trevone over there at Austin Barbers and Beauty Supplies in Junction. No sanity, what I go out, I'm not dealing with. What I go out with everything alright. Where go yeah, man? But guess what? 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Hey, we got that pop flavor. Keep it locked. Let's go.

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0: Hi. Hi, friend.
1: Crystal, what's going on?
0: But damn, IG, what's going on? What's going on? I pray.
1: Yeah, look what I'm here. I see what's going on for Friday. I'm excited. It's Friday. I don't know why. Friday.
0: Yeah, I know, because you're a man and you have the bass in your voice.
1: Yeah,
0: and
1: you put too much sugar on him. I understand.
0: Yeah, for me, it's Friday. Yeah.
1: I don't know.
0: Okay, all right. That's fine. You know what I'm saying? Yeah, as long as you don't want to start the year team, you don't do anything, you know what I
1: mean? Yeah.
0: You're good?
1: I'm all right. How you doing?
0: I am great. I'm thankful. I'm excited for the weekend.
1: Definitely.
0: Hopefully, I get some sleep at some point.
1: Nobody can stop about you, you know. Try to fight now.
0: Okay.
1: Try.
0: We'll try. We'll see. Yeah. How you stay?
1: I'm all right. I'm active. I'm good. I have life.
0: That is it.
1: Yeah.
0: Right there. So, I'm mortal. I have life.
1: That is it.
0: Yes. So, Zip Checkers, welcome to Zip Code. I'm your girl, Crystal. We're in the building with ZJ Nitro. Not just that, we have a special guest in studio. I'm super excited, as you guys can tell. Yes. Now, before we even talk to the guest, we're going to jump to our story of the day. So, Drake, fans were anticipating Iceman. You know, he was doing big promotion, Canadian style. We're talking about, what do you call it?
1: Holy
0: sculptures, live stream. I mean, what about ice themes, installation, and them little things? They want to put things going with. So fans were expecting Iceman last night, but Drake decided they're not gonna just drop one project.
1: Yeah,
0: not one, not few, three whole projects.
1: So all of three.
0: Iceman, Habibti, and Made of Honor. Made of Honor. So three.
1: Yeah, three.
0: That's crazy. 43 tracks.
1: It's interesting.
0: Yeah.
1: I won't say it's crazy. I'll say it's interesting.
0: It's interesting. All right, cool. But can you imagine, I mean, triple the surprise? That sounds to me like that is crazy. You know what I mean? But collabs with 21 Savage, Future, Molly Santana, I mean, all the things are going. Clearly, I'm not listening to it yet.
1: Take a listen after it, man.
0: I have to.
1: Yeah.
0: Me not a choice, but me hear say one bag of word that chew and, you know, she had a drop and them look thing there. So it's I'm looking forward to.
1: It's entertaining.
0: Okay. Yeah. So you've taken a listen to
1: partially.
0: Okay. Coming out to ask. Okay.
1: Partially. I can't make a full, you know, diagnosis yet if it's good or bad, but yeah, partially.
0: Okay.
1: Yeah, like I'm hearing so far.
0: All right.
1: Yeah.
0: I'll tune in and I'll let you know. But yeah, so Drake dropped his album last night. But you know who else dropped an album?
1: Who?
0: Would you like to take a guess?
1: No idea.
0: So there was an album launch that I went to last night.
1: Yeah.
0: It's for an artist called Rasai.
1: Yeah.
0: Yeah. So, hi Rasai.
2: Greetings.
0: What's up? You good?
2: Yeah, man, I'm great, man. I feel good, you know? Album out. Yeah.
0: Heart of Love,
2: yeah.
0: Boy.
2: Yes, sir.
0: Just the title alone, it says a lot of things.
2: Yeah.
0: A whole heap of something. So I can't wait for you to tell me a little bit more about Heart of Love. Like, how long have you been working on this project?
2: Since COVID. So, since before COVID, actually. Mm-hmm. So I would say, is that 6 year? Six-year run.
0: Okay.
2: But we never get up and say we're gonna make an album and name it Heart of Love. We just make music and that are the wavelength of the pants. So, you know, it just turned out into an album after a while, after a couple of years. All right, we have a nice group of songs. So we just select the best 13 or the most suitable 13 for an album.
0: Okay.
2: Yeah.
0: So this is album number three.
2: Album number three.
0: A Sojourner.
2: Sojourner.
0: The first one, Kingman, and now Heart of Love.
2: Heart of Love.
0: What separates this album from the other two?
2: What separates this album? I think we really find the sound. No, you know, we did a lot of experimentation before on the other albums, but we find the sound now the real way, and we unlock different layers sonically. The album sound great, you know, lyrics wise, you know, the lyrics, the potency of the lyrics has improved, and it's just refreshing. It's a classic reggae album, but you know, a refreshing feel.
0: Nice. Is it straight reggae?
2: No, you have one and two genre. Blending
0: kind of
2: it. But that's because we listen to a whole heap of different music. Mm-hmm. And you have some dancehall thing on it too, because we love dancehall too. You know, but the bass of everything is reggae.
0: Nice.
2: Yeah.
0: No, you have a few collaborations. Mm-hmm. Of course, talk to us. Who have you worked with for this one?
2: Well, on this album, we have Kawaka Pyramid, Kalia, Mubeji Nesta, and Governor. Yeah. My brother Govi Govina.
0: Nice.
2: Yeah.
0: I like that. Now we're going to dissect the heart of love, right? Because, mm-hmm. I mean, that's an interesting topic of today, this whole love thing. I feel like our definition of love has changed throughout. Now, what does Heart of Love mean for you? Is it a love album, romantic love, family love? What kind of love?
2: Love in a general sense, so right across the board, not just intimate, but love for the Almighty, love for self, love for community, family, you know what I'm saying? So the world need more love and not just in one aspect.
0: Deep, I like that.
2: It is.
0: But something like, I've observed you for the past couple of years, right? You're one of them artists that, for me, I think you're quite patient and you give diligent, you give hardworking, because even at the launch last night, hearing how people speak about you and just your love for your craft,
2: yeah,
0: like that to me is something that I admire about you.
2: Thank you.
0: Now, you're up on the journey, I feel, a little bit. When you have moments where it feel like, you know, it's not really got a pace where you want it to go, or things now flow the way you want it to flow, how do you keep pushing? What do you do?
2: Let's go back to the studio. Gone are the days of staying home and cussing, mm-hmm. and sitting in the room and look up in the ceiling and wonder. No, I just have to go back to the studio and just keep making music, you know, keep punching the wall. Of course, I have times when I'm frustrated and I cuss. Management will tell you. Voice note full of beer things more while, and when my done, I say, go play some ball, you know, refresh again and reset, you know. But it's just part of the journey. No one's journey is the same, so you have to be mindful of that. You have to know, say, while carving your own lane and staying true to yourself and not trying to jump on trends and them thing there.
1: True.
2: You might not get all the eyes at once, but eventually, from your fine. Your market, mm-hmm. your fans, your community, whatever you want to call them, it will work, you know. So that me, I build the community more and more. Carving your own lane and staying true to yourself and not trying to jump on trends and them thing there.
1: True.
2: You might not get all the eyes at once, but eventually from your fine, your market, mm-hmm. your fans, your

0: and celebrate, it's only right.
1: Of course, naturally.
0: You know what I'm saying? Yeah.
1: I mean, you've been celebrating from last night.
0: I've been celebrating from...
1: From before that, Tuesday, to be honest. Yeah,
0: last year.
1: Yeah,
0: from when, because with the album done for... The album did done more than a year now, you know. Really,
1: oh, for real?
0: Okay. Yeah, man, I just... Business thing and re and shop around and...
1: Yeah. Promotion so. And them little thing there.
0: So, yeah, it's a whole thing. People think, say, you just press a button and... Plane just take off, you know, the runway long. So, yeah, but you know, I give thanks, I'm grateful, I'm heartful, especially as I say, after the conversations and the speeches from first night, and just the reaction. You know, Tuesday service, we did Tuesday service where we perform a couple of the songs, and my teacher did in the crowd, and him said to me the next day, he said, the album out already, man. I said, no. Man said, but everybody has sing the song them word for word. Man said, I want that. I
1: your community.
0: My troops them.
1: Yeah. Love that. Was there a specific moment or a challenge that you had to overcome during the creation of Heart of Love?
0: Whole heap of things, man. Whole heap of ups and downs and internal and thing, but that are just, you know, because everybody wants what's best. Sometimes it might clash, but when we not really clash and it spill over into something else and nobody don't want this and that, it's like, all right, so you don't get that off your chest. Now we could move forward and see how we can find the balance and make it work, because by the hook or by the crook, Heart of Love album have to come out. And this song I have to depend on it, so I could work on it. But that is just how we live, you know. We push each other, and I think while pushing each other, you're going to have moments like that. And them difficult moments there and them difficult conversation there build stronger relationship and stronger trust and bonds. So,
2: that's true.
0: You know, so
2: true.
0: Them things that me deal with, I don't have time for, you know, some people, you when a man says this, yo, I'm just done, man, I work with them, and after you spend 5 years I work on something, you just walk away.
1: Yeah, Eric.
0: My time too precious.
2: True.
0: Energy too precious.
2: I mean, you said something a while ago, I'm really respecting her, you know, respecting creative differences.
0: Yeah.
2: Yeah.
0: Yeah, man.
2: Right.
0: Because it got happen.
2: Definitely.
0: It got happen, but I think balance, and you have to know when to concede and say, all right, I'll let you have this one. Mm-hmm. And then the next time, you know, say, last time you did get the race, so make sure someone get this sort out there, please, and thank. Just so we go through. You see me, family vibes.
1: I love that. Mm-hmm. I love that. So we have a little game, right? Called Song Association. You're so excited, I can tell. Wow. It is a jump through the roof, so.
0: Yeah.
1: So I give you a word. And you just sing a line, because you're tired.
0: Mm-hmm.
1: A line.
0: Yeah.
1: With the word in it, or the song that has the word in it.
0: All right.
1: Are you ready?
0: Go on.
1: First word is crazy.
0: My love goes crazy over you.
1: You can't say it. I feel try.
0: My love goes crazy over you. That.
1: Yeah. There we go. I mean, you have enough. It'll be your song, you know, just yours. But I hope it's yours.
0: I did my song now.
1: I hope it's yours.
0: Well, may I promote your size?
1: All right, that's all. Yeah. All right. Next word is wonderful.
0: Oh, you say you know what me say? I'm not half to say my song, but that them thing, my true them. Yeah. Take me somewhere wonderful. Yeah, see there.
1: Hey, Russell, I literally say, yo, a one line, you know. Yeah, they get 3-4 word. I just like to work with it, all right? All right, next word is reggae.
0: Play it on the mountain. Reggae make we get about a thousand. 2 lines.
1: Can't feel no way. You could have at least.
0: No way. Yeah.
1: Ah, there we go. And the next word is cheddar.
0: Cheddar?
1: Yeah.
0: Minana sang with cheddar.
1: What you say?
0: May I have a song with cheddar?
1: You don't have a song with cheddar, no?
0: Tell me the song. Sing it then, no?
2: You sing it.
1: I'm not the person right here.
0: You're outvoted
1: 2-1. No.
0: Come here,
1: man. That's your homework.
2: Grandmother, I always
1: tell you. That's your homework.
0: The people, they're on live. The people, they're
1: on. Ask your friend. Tell me which song.
0: You said cheddar, so sing it.
1: I'm pretty sure you have cheddar in a song. April, you don't have cheddar in a song?
2: Sing it, man.
1: You're not in the game. Me not in the game, Anna.
0: No, you're in the game from your day. Come on, man.
2: Grandmother,
1: no, man.
0: Don't be like that.
1: Okay.

0: fine. May I switch the word?
1: Love. No, switch the word. Not mine. Tell me my song.
0: Your song will have the word cheddar in it?
1: Yeah. Don't look around there, sir.
0: You know, song him have the word cheddar in it?
1: No, him not in the game.
0: You know, if he have a...
1: Them man, they not do interview. Come in the man.
0: Don't worry, you have a song when you figure it out. A long, long time song. Okay, tell him. Tell him. You can go on. Get a free pass. Tell him. Tell him now.
1: I said, okay. Well, I already have enough step. I showed him a different way for structure. I'm going to tell you. I'm choosing the word cheddar in there. Because if you want to see if you know it.
0: Okay. I know me, I play this, but all right. See, there we go. Look at. But you have to put a difficult level in it.
1: And
0: you clearly passed.
1: I'm used to that.
0: I cannot. And the final word is love. So many.
1: Heart of love. Yeah, I can.
0: Tired. All right. Well done. Now, I want you to tell our Zifta Cross, where exactly can we stream, buy, show support for you and Heart of Love?
1: You can stream it on all platforms. You can buy it on iTunes and all of the other platforms that sell music. Mm-hmm. You can buy the merch.
0: Because
1: me a beta.
0: Yeah.
1: The shirt, the merch.
0: But pizza shirt.
1: But yeah, but
0: pizza like, shirt. Oh, no,
1: me
0: no
1: about
0: care,
1: some
0: man.
1: Different one way. Mm-hmm. No, I mean, I can't listen. No, I'm telling this.
0: Management.
1: People don't call me and ask me about no merch. I don't control the merch. I'm mm-hmm. just sending it to management.
0: Of course.
1: I'll just work it out over there. Don't say Rasai say she know nothing. No, you see me?
0: Right.
1: But, you know, on all mm-hmm. DSPs, on all streaming platforms, from your type in Ras-I, you will see it there on Instagram, Ras_MUSIQUE, and Twitter or X or whatever, and the link is in the bio for the album, you know. So buy the album, stream the album, share the album. This album is a breath of fresh air mm-hmm. for us all. You know, the world is in a state of big dark cloud overhead.
0: True.
1: So this is that ray of sunshine that comes peeking through. And hey, I'm a wordy, you know.
0: Yeah,
1: I realize he's a wordy individual.
0: We don't mind at all.
1: But yes, stream the album, support the artist, support reggae music. Tired fear people that talk about who and who I do this in a reggae music. But on the phone part for impact the change.
0: That is it.
1: So sometimes we have to
0: push people
1: and be the change. Yeah, man. Buy the thing, man. We have vinyl forward too, you know. So in that forward, it's the next celebration again.
0: Of course. Mm-hmm. Of course. A little bit about the production. Kenny, you have a whole team. Like what we say.
1: Man. Yeah, it's a whole starting 11 plus some man on the sideline for make two change and thing.
0: But I don't know.
1: At a striker up the same way.
0: Mm-hmm.
1: But the Compounites, you know, Dub Squad, Revelations, Kenny, Drums, JLL, Bliver, Deka, Spangy, Namdi, Jones, Malcolm, so many of y'all, Salim, big up on yourself, Top Brass as well. It's a whole team. Big up Uncle Sean, he mastered the album. So it's a in-house thing, really and truly, and we keep it in-house because we've been working on a song for years. All three albums that I've done, this group of musicians have been a part of. So I'm a bridging them, I'm a brother them, inside and outside of music. So that is why we keep it there for this album, to make sure that, you know, we'll find a sound and we'll have to make sure so they hear it from we. Yeah.
0: I love that. Mm-hmm. You ever see yourself or do anything else outside of music? I don't know.
1: Apart from ball. Maybe farming or some
2: as a ball.
1: I don't know it, go too far from this still, you know.
0: Okay, thank you so much. Wrapping up, any word to your younger self? I like to ask that question. Should I say 15 years ago, 10 years ago? What word of advice would you give to him?
1: Let's go on, hold it, man. It's a foul. Go on, hold it and work. You know, and be patient with yourself. That is it.
0: Love that. And we are proud of you, by the way.
1: Thank you very much.
0: You've been doing it.
1: I appreciate love the item. that, you know,
0: of course,
1: them and just go and spin the music, the new album, them and them thing, the, yes, the people, them.
0: Yes, guys, stream the music. Make sure say you're tuning in. As a matter of fact, go over Instagram right now. Just film it. We know say, oh yeah, listen to Rasai.
1: Yeah, man.
0: And zip. You understand?
1: That is it.
0: Follow and listen. I love that. Thank you so much, Rasai. Always a vibe.
1: Yes, I give thanks again for having me. It was a pleasure.
0: All right, it was a pleasure having you. So, you know, say you have a next album to listen to.
3: Definitely.
0: 13 tracks. 13?
3: Simple listen that
1: 13 tracks.
0: Easy peasy.
1: Yeah, 13 tracks, man. Yeah, easy listen. And when you drive got country, just play it, man.
3: Yeah.
1: When you leave Kingston here. Yeah, man, I said the Kingston here and you catch peace at St. Catherine, you just know so.
0: Why?
3: That accord.
1: Yeah.
0: Yes. Yeah, I go back, I go country tomorrow. St. Mary.
3: The right thing.
0: Of course. I mean, why wouldn't I? There we go. All right. So you just heard from Rasai right there who dropped Heart of Love, 12 o'clock. Midnight gone, so yeah, you have the time. Make sure you stream up and you're listening. All right, so what's on this weekend? We have Whiteout Premium at Dunrobin Oval on May the 17th, as well as we have Mandeville Igloo as well this Sunday for May 17th. Yeah, we're up to this weekend.
3: This weekend, we have work.
0: Mm.
3: Yeah,
0: wow,
3: yeah,
0: that sounds
3: working on the weekend like you.
0: That sounds fun. I'm used to it,
3: yeah,
0: at this point. Mega country. Funeral sitting tomorrow.
3: Yeah, and I don't envy you. And I'm also going to watch my team win a trophy tomorrow.
0: Ah, here we go again.
3: Yeah.
0: Here we go. Okay.
3: Chelsea, I'm sad, man.
1: Which trophy you going to have tomorrow?
3: You know, man, the FA Cup. You know it.
1: We are playing against.
3: Ball fraud, man. One pepper and
1: ball fraud?
3: Yeah.
1: No, sir. You know, we're not getting that.
0: Can we not?
1: We're going to get into this, right?
0: Yes. You want to share?
1: Who's me just feel like people calling Pep the ball fraud. A whole heap of coach get big teams and fail, you know?
3: True.
1: Look, that's Alonso.
3: True.
1: Pep's impact on world football. Come on now. Everybody wants to pass the ball.
3: I'm not going to run it. Pep.
1: But Chelsea are going to lose.
3: Definitely not.
1: All right. We you know where you're saying. When you get the message.
0: All right.
1: When you get the message, you know.
0: And that is it. I can't bother. When it comes down to football, we're not going to zip code for now.
3: We're not getting a message, though.
0: Stop it. Leave me alone. One United. We're not going to ever stop.
3: You're not
0: neither. Leave. Hey, we're going to end. Are we going to end with the happy birthdays? If it's your birthday today, happy birthday. Hello.
1: Reaching at the top three in our land. Since Fergie left. Since corruption, Fergie left.
0: Leave Fergie alone. Listen to me, man. First of all, Marina actually did a good job. Okay? So, let's not. Anyways, if it's your birthday today, happy birthday to you. If it's your anniversary, happy anniversary to you. We're going to end with the code of the day. The code of the day is, we are shaped and fashioned by what we love. Look at that. You're somebody that said, oh, we're staying. So, if your other side doesn't really make sense, then, you know what I mean? Anyways, we are shaped and fashioned by what we love.
3: Love that.
0: That is it. Anything else?
3: No, man, that's
0: your quote of the day. Have your quote of the day. You have a quote you want to tell me?
1: Heart of love.
0: There it is, heart of love. And you see the theme code with the love theme.
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10: In Zipinfo's latest this hour, Agriculture Minister Floyd Green announced that enforcement officers will soon be empowered to issue tickets for specific fisheries offences. Introduced during the 2026-2027 sectoral debate, the system allows officers to penalise offenders on the spot rather than routing every case through the court system. Violators can pay their fines and resume activities immediately. The move aims to modernise the regulatory framework by providing a more efficient alternative to traditional prosecution. In Z Sports, the CASAFA Rare Nephew Championship and Major League Finals are set for Saturday, May 16 at the Constant Springfield. The action begins at 5:30 p.m. with Ligany United taking on Bull Bay FC in the opening final. The evening concludes with the 8:30 p.m. feature match where Seaview Gardens will face Brownstown for the championship title. These highly anticipated matches serve as the culminating events for the Kingston and St. Andrew football season. And in Z Entertainment, 450's latest single, World on Fire, is currently surging on the trending charts at number 7 with over 825,000 views and counting. This successful release arrives on the heels of a high-profile incident on April 12, 2026, involving his manager and podcaster Jay Frey. Despite the legal controversy surrounding his team, the artist continues to expand his international reach through a feature on Shaggy's new album, Lottery. 450 is prominently featured on the track We Love the Galdem. For details on some of these stories, you can log on to zipfm.net. I'm Vibes and Dance of Info. Everything you need to know every hour on the hour.

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1: No man, I just man outside hot already, so white out premium all white beach party coming up this Sunday. No, I have to go. And yeah man, Jamal Enhance and Zitty Boo are going to be there. Let me get my bikini body ready. Zippies, it's happening on May 17 at Dunrobin Oval.

It is now 10 minutes after 4. And I want to say welcome back to the show. You're inside Zip Heat. It's a Friday. We got that rocketed flavor. That popular country music flavor. Yeah. Taking it easy. So I'm asking you for an on the road right about now. Please. Just take it easy, all right? Yeah. I always say, your brother's keeper, all right? If you look at space in front of you, I see a vehicle try reaching by the line. Allow them for going, all right? Yeah. Each one help, boy. You know you go. I mean, we're all trying to get home or wherever we're trying to get. Hey, the hour 4 to 5 on a Friday is brought to you all courtesy of Pizza Hut Click and Collect. 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Crave it, click it, love it. It's all about Pizza Hut. Got you on till 5. And guess what? If today's your birthday, I want to say happy birthday to you, all right? Select the Princess, what's happening? We got Randy Shop over there at Crossroads. Check it in. Crew lucky there, man. No, Biba Wagwan. Man, if look crew, just stay. Sentiment, what's happening? It's a Friday. Got that feel good music for you. Got Ella Langley. It's called Chasing Texas.

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Hey, we got that soca music coming at you, going up until 5. Hey, we've been working all week, you know what going on, man. Yeah, the weekend starts now. As I said, we're tone down the Friday from 2 o'clock. So, you know, kind of overwork settings right now. You know what we had that year? I don't know. Some people let them leave already. I don't know. Wherever you're going, just make sure you need CF, all right? Do the right thing. We're going to enjoy the music right about now. We got some soca music. Let's do this.

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4: 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So like on this year, two cruise. If you get left off of the boat, you don't have no excuse. So get your ticket now. Sunday, August 2nd. White out. I get the flags up ready. 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
2: Go around it now. 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Go around it. Think it's a roundabout.

You're inside the Reggae Fusion Show, yeah. And I mean, shout out to the big man Ricardo Suave. Shout out to the peeps on the text line. You don't know. Right about now, it's all about the Reggae Fusion Show. You know, we go all the way up till 8 o'clock tonight. So let's continue.

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0: And now the details. A woman has been charged in relation to the death of her four-month-old baby in Rockford, East Kingston last month. Charged with infanticide is 32-year-old Moya Shaw. It stems from the death of Judah Shaw on April 18. Reported at about 9 p.m., Ms. Shaw, who is a mother of six, allegedly threw the infants on the ground, resulting in the child sustaining head injuries. Further reports are that she wrapped the baby in a towel and left the house with another child. Missing person reports were filed, and the following day, residents alerted the police after Ms. Shaw was allegedly seen attempting to harm a small child along Orange Street. The police rescued the child and brought both to the Admiraltown Police Station. However, Ms. Shaw fled. She was later located in the St. Andrew Central area. Ms. Shaw was taken into custody and interviewed. Police say she was charged after giving a confession statement. She is to appear before the St. Andrew Parish Court on June 1. An elderly bearer who reportedly left a bank with lots of cash was robbed, then shot dead by armed men on a motorcycle in Halfway Tree, St. Andrew today. The identity of the deceased has not been released. The incident took place at about 1:30 p.m. in the vicinity of the Bank of Nova Scotia. Commanding officer for the St. Andrew Central Police Division, Superintendent Mark Harris, said investigators are following strong leads in the case.
2: An incident occurred along Halfway Tree Road in the vicinity of the BNS, Bank of Nova Scotia, where elderly man, he was a bearer, and he went to change a check of large sums of cash, and he was attacked by two men and shot. He was taken to the Kingston Public Hospital, where he was pronounced dead. We are following lead and tracking two men on a motorcycle that are responsible for this incident. Detectives are out here, we are coordinating things at this time. You know, it's an unfortunate situation, and we're tracking these men to bring them to justice.
0: Superintendent Harris again appealed for business operators to contact the police and request an escort when moving large amounts of cash.
2: I have done so much work around asking persons to, you know, make an effort to reach out to us when they are drawing large sums of cash or are moving cash from places to places lawfully. And we are not getting that cooperation from these business people. But we appeal again, especially in Halfway Tree Town Center. We have so much resources in there. So the officers can just walk with you, drive with you. We have all types of resources in there. Foot over, we have motorcycles, we have electronic bikes, we have motor vehicles of all types in that area. We have police on foot. So we're just appealing to persons. So reach out to us free of cost, and we will assist you and save lives.
0: Commanding officer for the St. Andrew Central Police Division, Superintendent Mark Harris. The St. James Police are concerned about interpersonal disputes across the parish and are seeking to step up their interventions in these matters before they escalate to murders. Commanding Officer Senior Superintendent Aaron Samuel says women are being targeted in these incidents, some of which relate to land disputes. He highlights the need for a community-based approach in tackling crime.
3: What we are recognizing as well, that a large number of women are being targeted in these incidents. Land disputes is featured amongst a couple of them. Domestic violence, and it shows the need for a community-based approach in dealing with crime now. The last several years, gang-related murders was the issue of the day for St. James. And as much as we don't want to see an uptick, we are in a better position because these interpersonal murders tend to have a lower rate of reprisals, but the domestic incidents are really taking a toll on us. We can't predict these ones, but if we have the community coming forward to help us to identify where there are major issues, and especially persons in the

0: legal fraternity who may come across in their daily operation land disputes that can identify where there are issues and can help us to intervene early. I believe this can help to stem some of the issues that we face.
1: He points out that the parish is seeing an increase in crimes, with 26 murders so far compared to 23 last year. A number of the murders are linked to interpersonal or domestic issues.
0: For the St. James Division, in terms of the crime in this space, we are seeing a slight uptick in incidents right across. Murder, we are 3 over last year. We are at 26 murders compared to 23 last year. This is solely in part based on the amount of domestic issues that we're seeing. When we see the breakdown, we are currently at 11 interpersonal incidents. We have 8 gang-related murders and 7 criminal. Some of these, those are classified under gang, are really stemming from interpersonal incidents, and they utilize gangsters to commit these offenses.
1: Head of the St. James Police, SSP Aaron Samuels, he said the police will push the anti-domestic violence campaign. He was addressing the monthly meeting of the St. James Municipal Corporation yesterday. A man who was listed as a person of interest in relation to the stabbing of a 13-year-old girl in Harbourview St. Andrew on Saturday is in police custody. The 29-year-old is of Bayshore Park, Kingston. According to lawmen, the man went to the premises of his child's mother. It's reported that an altercation developed at the location. Lawmen said the 13-year-old intervened and was stabbed in her abdomen. The child was taken to hospital where she has been admitted in serious condition. The man was named as a person of interest in the matter. Head of Police Area 4, Assistant Commissioner Michael Phipps, said he surrendered yesterday around 6:30 p.m. An incident along the Rain River Main Road in St. Mary last evening pushed Jamaica's road debt since the start of the year to 100. Dead is 28-year-old O'Neill Tavares of Rain River. Police say about 8:45 p.m., Tavares was walking along the roadway when he reportedly stepped into the path of a Toyota Hiace motor vehicle. He was struck and sustained severe injuries. Tavares died at hospital. Residents say they are saddened by his death. One woman noted that Tavares lost a few family members recently.
2: Months ago, my mother passed off. Then in cousin, then his mother. Yeah, in cousin, then his mother. I know him. Feel for him, man. A good youth, man.
1: A St. Mary resident. Meantime, Vice Chair of the National Road Safety Council, Dr. Lucian Jones, has also expressed sadness at the tragedy. He said 139 road deaths were recorded in the corresponding period last year. Dr. Jones said local experts suggest that Jamaica could see a 30% reduction in road deaths this year.
3: Last night, Jamaica recorded 100 road deaths for 2026. This compared to 100 deaths recorded by April 6 last year and March 20 in 2024, according to the National Road Safety Council's Dr. Paris Leo Ayi. And according to the same source, we are likely to record a 30% decrease this year compared to last year's fatality, which was 374. So we are making some progress, but still a far way to go, according to the mandate of the World Health Organization.
1: Vice Chair of the National Road Safety Council, Dr. Lucian Jones. The attorneys representing Murdy Rowe is insisting that today's nomination day activities for the May 22 Akongpong Maroon election in St. Elizabeth took place in defiance of a court injunction which was formally served via email. Mr. Rowe, who was trying to be a candidate in the race for Akongpong chief, had the injunction filed in Supreme Court last week to block nomination and election day proceedings and to prevent Richard Curry from further acting in his role as chief. The injunction was granted on Wednesday, but Chief Curry and Director of the Akongpong Electoral Committee, Kavai Johnson, denied being formally served the document. In an update to RFM News, George Trail, one of the Mr. Rowe's attorneys, explained that the court instructed that the document be served via email and personally. Mr. Trail stressed that arrangements were made to have the document served in person and that the email was sent on Wednesday to Chief Curry without any acknowledgement of receipt. He explained, however, that not acknowledging the email is no excuse to ignore a Supreme Court injunction.
2: The judge said that it should be served via email and also personal. That day we got, that was after 4:00 to 5:00 on Wednesday. We got a copy of the signed order, which we served on them by email. And then we gave our client, in addition to the injunction, the other documents that have been filed were also to be served. And we gave it to our client to get a process server in St. Elizabeth to have the injunction and the other documents served on Mr. Curry.
4: So what was the update from the server?
2: Well, I personally have not spoken, because remember, I have conduct of it, but in terms of the instruction, so I will have to find out.
1: When asked for a reaction to claims from the Electoral Committee that Mr. Rowe was not eligible to contest the election due to not living in a kampung for 3 consecutive years, Mr. Trail said this was not his understanding.
2: On our instruction on the document that's filed, the address for the claimant is a kampung town, Magati, St. Elizabeth.
1: Noting that the matter will be brought up in court on June 10, Mr. Trail said Chief Curry should use that opportunity to submit any arguments or clarifications he has.
2: Gives the interim injunction gives the defendant an opportunity to be heard so he can instruct counsel and he can file affidavit in response to what we have set out based on, you know, our case as filed as per the instructions from our client. So, and the court will determine where we go from there.
1: George Trail, one of the attorneys representing Murdy Rowe. The Health Ministry is to develop a national fertility and family support strategy to address the country's declining fertility rate. Portfolio Minister Dr. Christopher Tufton made the disclosure during his sectoral debate in Parliament on Tuesday. The country's fertility rate has reportedly fallen to approximately 1.3 children per woman, below the replacement level of 2.1. Dr. Tufton warned that the decline poses serious risks to Jamaica's long-term economic stability, workforce sustainability, and social support systems, driven by an aging population, rising dependency ratios, and reduced economic activity. He stated that over the next year, the ministry will lead conversations around community and society-based interventions focused on financial support for families and responsible parenting, expanded maternity, paternity, and shared parental leave.
5: When you look at the international data, the data suggests the following. There are 5 pillars that we need to intend over the next year. One is financial support, expanding child credit, tax credits, introducing tiered child allowance, phased responsible parenting initiative grants. Next one is leave and work family reform. We have had maternity and paternity leave, but there are others. The third is affordable child care, subsidizing nurses and daycare fees, expanding community early childhood centers, introducing universal pre-K for all 4-year-olds, establishing after-school care for primary schools within the work environment. The fourth category is reproductive health, strengthening infertility treatment access within the public health system, launching a national male reproductive health initiative, scaling antenatal education and improving postnatal medical health screening. And the fifth, which is parenting education and communities, scaling evidence-based parenting programs through clinics and schools. Madam Speaker, but I believe the time has come for a conversation at the level of communities and families.
1: Minister of Health, Dr. Christopher Tufton. He said the government is not asking Jamaicans to have children for statistical reasons, but is instead committed to creating conditions where family formation is affordable, supported, and celebrated. We now take a short break.

0: brought to you by Saltfish from Norway, the real one.
1: The time is
2: 6 p.m. Continuing the news. Principal of Pembroke Hall High School in Kingston, Reverend Claude Ellis, is calling for urgent expansion of child psychology services within Jamaica's education system. Mr. Ellis said the education ministry should invest more in training and deploying child psychologists to schools, given the challenges many students face. He cited data indicating that many children are routinely exposed to violence in their homes and communities, which affects their emotional well-being and academic performance.
3: We have to also consider the mental state that our children come to school with. A lot of them have come to school in a school heap of problems. I believe that if the Ministry of Education is serious, what they'll do is they'll invest in psychologists being trained, child psychologists, give people scholarships and bond them over for a period of time, because we don't have enough. And it's a good concept, you know. And if we get it going, it will help. But I believe we need to deal with these children who are coming to us with these trauma. UNICEF says 79% of our children are witnesses to violence in their homes and their communities. We have to recognize that we have to fix this, and the mental state of our children is of paramount importance.
2: Principal of Pembroke Hall High, Reverend Claude Ellis. He was speaking yesterday at an educational meeting hosted by the Kiwanis Club of North St. Andrew. 17 schools in St. Mary's Southeastern received $1.5 million worth of educational books, courtesy of distribution company Bookzone Limited yesterday. The initiative is aimed at providing quality educational resources to supplement the curriculum of students at the early childhood, primary, and secondary levels. Among the beneficiaries are Marymount, Anotobe, and St. Mary Technical High Schools, as well as Epsom and Common Primary Infant Schools. Marketing consultant at Bookzone Limited, Stuart Dawkins, said among the materials donated are curriculum-based textbooks for students in grades 5 and 6.
4: We are here to share quality educational resources with you. So at Bookzone, we actually are the first to come out with a series of CBT books, the curriculum-based textbooks for grades 5 and grade 6. Now you might be wondering, why grade 5? The intention behind it is to introduce the students to the CBT concept at grade 5, so when they transition to grade 6, they understand what is required of them and we're not shocking the system. In addition to that too, we want to make sure that the teachers are armed with the necessary resources to meet the needs of the students at that level. The subject areas that are covered are math, science, social studies, language arts. At grade 6, for the grade 5, it is social studies and mathematics for now.
2: Marketing consultant at Bookzone Limited, Stuart Dawkins. Meanwhile, Member of Parliament for the St. Mary Southeastern Division, Christopher Brown, hailed Bookzone Limited for its philanthropic efforts. He stressed that literacy remains important in preparing students to confront what he termed the information revolution characterized by artificial intelligence. Despite the 2026 Atlantic hurricane season being just weeks away, more than 50% of emergency shelters in St. Elizabeth are unfit for use. Chairman of the St. Elizabeth Municipal Corporation and Mayor of Black River, Richard Solomon, made the revelation during the monthly meeting of the corporation yesterday. Mayor Solomon said the parish is dangerously unprepared for a major weather system, admitting that the situation is causing him sleepless nights. He revealed that with more than 80% of shelter inspections already completed, assessments have found that over half of the facilities are unfit for accommodation in the event of a hurricane or tropical storm.
5: We were hit by an early hurricane. If not getting there, what? If not something else now, we would not stay in the place. More than 50% of what we would have assessed, we cannot hold any shelters.
2: Mayor of Black River, Richard Solomon, he said churches may be considered as temporary shelters if the parish is impacted during the upcoming hurricane season, which starts on June 1. The mayor added that the authorities are actively seeking a new emergency response command center. This as the emergency operations center cannot remain in Black River, given the devastation the town suffered during Hurricane Melissa. Global disaster expert Ronald Jackson has opined that the impact of Hurricane Gilbert in 1988 was far greater than that of Hurricane Melissa last October. Mr. Jackson, who is head of the Disaster Risk Reduction and Recovery for Building Resilience team at United Nations Development Programme, made the comment at the Government Service Excellence Conference on Wednesday, noting that Hurricane Melissa's impact may have been worse in terms of dollar value. He suggested that Hurricane Gilbert impacted a larger percentage of the country's gross domestic product at the time. He said Hurricane Melissa mainly affected the western half of the country, with eastern areas having resumed somewhat normal operations soon after the storm passed.
4: Extreme weather events across the region have more than doubled in frequency over the past two decades, and in Jamaica, there's no exception. We follow that up in 2025, where if we thought that was bad, following year was Hurricane Melissa, which resulted in roughly about 56% of GDP and about $12.8 billion in loss. And I've heard people say this was worse than Gilbert. Well, it was not, right? It may look worse in terms of the dollar value. Gilbert was 80% of our gross domestic product. So we have to do a bit of time value of money, right? So this wasn't worse. And there's a reason why it was not worse, because it only affected half the island. Anybody who flew into Kingston would think Jamaica is functioning and fine. I was here, you know, people were up and about. You only knew there was a problem when you went, as you went further and further west.
2: Global disaster expert Ronald Jackson. He credited the government for building assets to withstand the effects of natural disasters. State Minister for Industry, Investment and Commerce Delano Seawright says Jamaica is a stable, investment-ready and strategically connected business hub. He made this statement at the Ireland Latin American Caribbean Trade Horizons Forum in Ireland on Tuesday. The forum brought together ministers, investors and business leaders to explore export and investment opportunities between Ireland, Latin America and the Caribbean. Mr. Seawright highlighted Jamaica's improving macroeconomic stability, declining debt levels, low unemployment, stable inflation, and growing investor confidence, alongside an open investment framework with no restriction on foreign ownership or profit repatriation. He pointed to major investments in tourism and energy, as well as growing activity in manufacturing, logistics, and agro-processing. The state minister also underscored Jamaica's strategic location, strong logistics infrastructure, and expanding digital services sector, positioning the country as a leading English-speaking nearshore destination in the Americas. And with that story, we have come to the end of the local news, brought to you by Maxi Tours Limited, maximum satisfaction in travel. 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Still to come, our Caribbean and sports. But first, here's the weather.
1: There's a trough across Jamaica and a low-level jet stream across the Central Caribbean. Both features are expected to remain across the region for the next few days. Tonight will be mainly fair. Tomorrow morning will be mainly sunny. Tomorrow afternoon, look for isolated showers across western parishes. It will be windy across southern parishes.
2: We now bring you our Caribbean, some of the stories making the headlines from across the region.
6: The Royal Cayman Islands Police Service says all frontline officers will be equipped with body-worn cameras by the end of July. This is part of efforts to strengthen transparency, accountability, and modern policing standards. The police force said the phased rollout follows a successful two-year pilot program focused on internal policy development, judicial processes, and operational requirements. According to the police, the body cams will provide an objective audio and video record of interactions between officers and members of the public, helping to improve evidence gathering and support investigations. According to Caribbean National Weekly, police said the framework governing the use of body cameras will establish clear recording requirements for incidents such as arrests, searches, and use of force encounters. The United States Department of State has congratulated Philip Davis on his re-election as Prime Minister of the Bahamas. Davis was re-elected on Tuesday, securing his second consecutive term and becoming the country's first leader in nearly 30 years to do so. In a press statement on Wednesday, the U.S. pledged continued collaboration between the two countries on economic development and regional stability. United States Secretary of State Marco Rubio said the U.S. looks forward to strengthening ties with the Bahamian government through what he described as transparent and reliable economic and infrastructure partnerships. The statement also acknowledged the role of election observers in supporting the integrity of the country's general elections. And finally, Governor of the British Virgin Islands, Daniel Prous, says he would welcome the opportunity to remain in office beyond his current term, even as he continues to face public and media scrutiny over aspects of his leadership. Speaking at a press conference last week, Governor Prous noted that his standard three-year appointment is due to end in January 2027, though discussions are underway regarding possible flexibility around that timeline. He added that while no decision has been finalized, he would be pleased to continue serving in the territory if the opportunity arises. According to Caribbean National Weekly, Governor Prous's remarks come amidst ongoing public debate over his handling of several contentious issues during his tenure. For Our Caribbean, I am Markelia Rumble.
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7: In Entertainment Spotlight, despite being at odds for years, veteran selector and dancehall DJ Tony Matterhorn says it's still all love for Bounty Killer. Matterhorn made the revelation during his Road to Success interview on Irie FM's Easy Skanking Show on Thursday.
8: I have nothing but love for Bounty Killer. Me and Bounty Killer come from so far. That's why when me and him get in an altercation or a cuss, nobody can even get involved, because this come from 1992, 93. So, from time to time, it have a collide, you know that. But I nothing but love for Bounty Killer. I mean, no say, I nothing but love for Matteran, because we were here when he must say, the boy Matteran, I him set the bar. And at the end of the day, you will hear Matteran say, Bounty Killer are the baddest. You see it? So, we still give each other compliments over the years, but then we are odds. It's just part of human nature.
7: Tony Matterhorn's comments come after Noah Power called him out for not giving enough credit to the younger generation in dancehall. The accomplished selector and entertainer also shared that he's gearing up to release a string of singles along with an upcoming tour. For Entertainment Spotlight, I'm Kishima Francis.
2: And to end this segment of Live at 5:45, here's a recap of some of the main points of the local news. Woman charged in relation to death of four-month-old baby in Rockford, East Kingston last month. Elderly bearer robbed and shot dead by gunmen in Halfway Tree, St. Andrew. And Jamaica records 100 road deaths since the start of the year. And that's the wrap on this segment of Live at 5:45. Sports is next. I'm Patrice Walters. Good evening.

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0: Good evening, I am Roger Hassfall with Sports in Live at 5:45. Jamaican players Dean Smith, Vital Laws, Jevor Royal and Kurt McKenzie have been drafted in the Jamaica Kingsmen team as they finalize the squad for the 2026 Caribbean Premier League at the draft today, where the seven franchises confirmed the West Indian players who will form part of their squads. The Kingsmen have additionally picked Guyanese all-rounder Kima Paul, Casey Carty and Shakir Paris, all of whom have previous CPL experience, while confirming the experience and outstanding duo of Rovman Powell and Andre Russell. The full Jamaica Kingsmen squad is Captain Rovman Powell, Andre Russell, Kima Paul, Casey Carty, Jedaiah Blaze, Shakir Paris, Odin Smith, Vital Laws, Romaine Morris, Kurt McKenzie, Kelvin Pittman and Jevor Royal. Meantime, defending champions Trinbago Knight Riders have used their right to match option to re-sign Sunil Narine, Nicholas Puran, Karen Pollard, Akil Hussain and Terence Hines. There are also some new faces in the squad in Justin Greaves and Dominic Drakes. Jahid Ghuli will represent his home team for the first time. He'll be joined by newcomers Dexter Sween and Abdul Rahim Toppin. Overseas players will be announced in the coming weeks. Sri Lanka have made the final changes to their squad for the upcoming tour of the West Indies, which will include a full series of 3 1-day internationals, 3 T20 internationals and 2 test matches. The squad led by Sharath Asalanka has been bolstered by the inclusion of several key players, while others have missed out following recent team performances. The squad also includes seasoned players such as Banuka Rajapaksa, Angela Matthews, Nuwan Thashura, Binura Fernando and Akila Dananjaya. The notable absentees include former skipper Dashon Shanaka and pacer Dushmantha Shamira. Mathisa Patharana has also been ruled out due to calf strain. The key players retained for the tour include Pathum Nisanka, wicketkeeper Kusul Mendez, Wanidu Hasaranga, and Mahesh Thishana. The 2026 West Indies vs Sri Lanka series bowls off on June 3 at Sabina Park, the first of 3 1-day internationals. Sabina Park will also host the 3 T20 internationals on June 11, June 13 and June 14, while the 2 test matches will be played at the Sir Viv Richards Stadium in Antigua, the first test from June 25 to 29 and the second from July 3 to 7. A West Indies 60-member women's squad is now in Newport, Wales for a high-intensity preparatory camp as they continue the build-up to the ICC Women's T20 World Cup in England. The squad, which include a former captain, Stephanie Taylor, will wrap up the World Cup preparations with a tri-nation series starting on May 28 against Ireland following the 10-day camp. Their final fixture in the tri-nation series will be against Pakistan on June 3 before returning to England for the World Cup. West Indies women will face New Zealand in their opening World Cup encounter on June 13th. In the meantime, the squad will be, while in Ireland, will utilize the 10-day camp to sharpen all aspects of their game through technical sessions, tactical planning, match simulations, fitness conditioning, and team-building exercises. The participants at the training camp are Alia Elaine, Ebony Brathwaite, Shemaine Campbell, Jazara Claxton, Deandra Dottin, Ava Fletcher, Janela Glasgow, Shwanisha Hector, Chanel Henry, Zayda James, Quiana Joseph, Mandy Mangrew, Hayley Matthews, Ashina Munisar, Karisma Ramharak, and Stephanie Taylor. The final squads for the Tri-Nation Series as well as the World Cup will be announced later. Reigning champions Kensington Cricket Club will be looking to end the first round of the JCA Michael Holing two-day Senior Cricket Cup competition unbeaten, as a final set of games will be played this weekend. Kensington, who have played 5 matches so far, have chalked up 3 wins along with 2 drawn results, which sees them on 33 points at the top of their zone entering this weekend's final round of matches. Nevada Morgan tells us more.
1: Kensington will play away to Police at Ellison Road. At Nelson Oval, Lucas CC will go up against St. Thomas. Former champions St. Catherine CC will do battle against Melbourne CC at Chedwin Park, while Kingston and St. Andrew Parish squares off against Michael University College at Maxfield Park. Meanwhile, Kingston CC will face the University of the West Indies at Sabina Park. At Collismith Drive, Boys Town tackles the Jamaica Defence Force. At GC Foster College, the home team opposes Portland, while St. Anne entertains St. Mary, and this game will be played at Ports Roads Sports Club. In the meantime, Westmorland will host Trelawney at Paradise, at Rosses High School. Hanover welcomes St. James. Over at the Manchester High School, Manchester will clash against Clarendon, and St. Catherine Parish, looking for their first win, takes on St. Elizabeth at Port Esquivel. All games are slated to begin at 10 a.m. each day. Reporting for IRFM Sports, I am Nevada Morgan.
0: Thanks, Nevada. Four more games are on the schedule in the East All Ireland under 19 Super 8 T20 cricket competition tomorrow. In Group 1, St. Jago will play Campion at Melbourne Oval starting at 9:30 a.m. while at the Monaghan Oval, where Tenerife oppose St. Elizabeth Tenerife also at 9:30. In Group 2, Tacky High are scheduled to play Jamaica College at the Melbourne Oval at 1:30, while at the Monaghan Oval, Excelsior will clash against Manchester High starting at 1:30. And Tacky High is crying foul after they were deemed to have forfeited their ISA Super A's All-Ireland T20 encounter against Manchester on Wednesday. The management of Tacky say they had indicated to ISA's competitions director Ewan Scott that the team would not be able to travel to the game due to the fact that the players had external examinations on that day. According to Sheldon Price, the last communication they got from Scott was that he was working on it, as Manchester High apparently had the same issue. He said numerous other text messages were not answered, and only for them to learn the following day that they had forfeited the game.
2: And when the Tacky High School travelled to Sheldon Park to play against Manchester 9:30 next. However, when they send the pictures, the first question is notifying that we have youngsters that are going to do safety exam, so we cannot take part on that day. So we need a different day on a Saturday, because normally come to the play on a Saturday. Saturday, because we would not allow the youngsters them to meet the external exam for the game. And he told our manager that he's working on it, and he did not get back to us. So on day, would have gave Manchester the point and said that we are forfeit. And Wednesday, they would have forfeit. So I'm wondering, no, how can ISA, or Mr. Scott from ISA, be so cruel that the youngsters they would have missed their stakes and that their parents would have paid for a cricket day where the exam cannot be over but until next year and they have to pay a different fee? Is that an internal exam that we could have started with simply for our teacher and meet another day? It's an external exam. And you are saying that because we did not turn up, they did not change the game, they gave away the point. And same thing with the champion did not turn up either, because most of the students have exams.
0: Price added that they would not be turning up for the game tomorrow against Jamaica College, as it is not making any sense.
2: No, we didn't get anything. We didn't even get a confirmation back from Mr. Scott. And all I'm texting him, I'm waiting, I wish for what is the verdict. He just said to me, it's a group that we pass it and give Manchester the point. And we have a game tomorrow, so we're not going to turn up tomorrow either. Because it don't make any sense. We'll have to jump on the commission. We'll have a chance. So why are we going to the commission where they're not listening to us? And it is not important. Because we are a little school in the country, and they're not listening to us. So our word is nothing.
0: That is Tacky High's coach Sheldon Price. Numerous calls to Mr. Ewan Scott's phone was not answered. Sanjay Strutt opened the competition with a sparkling century today as Higgins Land romped to a massive 83-run win over Grants Mountain in the Odyssey Cable Vision St. Anne Primary School Cricket Competition. Strutt hit 107, with Nicole Lawson supporting with 52 and Zan Perry 40 as Higgins Land raced 241 for 3. Strutt and Perry then grabbed 2 wickets each to skittle out Grants Mountain for 24. In another game, Murray Mountain Primary 77 beat Alva Primary by 20 runs. Jamaican-born Olympic champion Roger Stoner will make his outdoor season debut when he faces several global stars on Saturday at a Wonder Diamond League season opener in Shanghai. Stoner will take on a world-class field, including 3 former Diamond League champions in Matthew Denny, Christian Che, and Daniel Stahl in the men's discus event. Meantime, the first Jamaican in action will be the 2018 Commonwealth Games gold medalist Daniel Thomas Dodd, will compete at 5:27 a.m. Jamaica time. Then at 6:04 a.m., former national champion Nikisha Price and Stacian Williams will compete in the women's 400 meters, while Orlando Bennett runs in the men's 110 meter hurdles at 40 minutes past 6, and Stoner will be in action at 6:48. 4 minutes later, former world champion and national record holder Sherika Jackson runs in the women's 200 meters, where she'll face the American Shakira Richardson. In the meantime, the Blue Ribbon event, the men's 100 meters at 7:16, will have no Jamaican participation following the withdrawal of Olympic silver medalist Kishane Thompson, who was replaced by Ferdinando Omanyala. The stacked field includes Olympic champion Noah Lyles, Christian Coleman, Kenny Benderick, along with South Africa's Akine Simbine and Letsile Tebogo of Botswana. Two-time world champion Daniel Williams is joined by Akio Nugent and Megan Tapper in the women's 100-meter hurdles at 8 minutes to 8. Shanghai is the opening leg of the 2026 Wonder Diamond League, which will cross four continents and 15 cities en route to the two-day series final in Brussels on September 4 and 5. Defending champions License Primary have placed themselves in a commanding position at the end of day two of the InSports Eastern Primary School Track and Field Championships at the Stadium East Complex. They are comfortably in the lead on 55 points, with Rousseau on 22 and St. Patrick's Primary on 21 points in third. License dominated the sprint relays, winning 6 out of a possible 8. Won both relays in Class 4, both in Class 3 and Class 2, and narrowly lost both in Class 1. The reigning champions also set 5 records in those events. License also produced a record in the field, as the impressive Cheshanique Collard was the only individual athlete to break a record on the day, taking the girls' high jump from 1.49 meters to 1.50. Meantime, Riona Johnson of Halfway Tree Primary posted the fastest time in the semifinals of the 400 meters open for girls, clocking 1 minute 04.08. Daniel Ball of Red Hills Primary was the fastest in the Class 4 boys 60 meters, posting 9.35 seconds, while Carissa Clacken of License was the fastest qualifier in the 60 meters Class 4 girls at 9.59 seconds. Shamika Fuller of John Mills was the fastest in the girls' centimeter hurdles in 12.22 seconds. License coach Lisa Dennis-Jackson is expecting more of the same from her athletes on the final day.
3: Well, tomorrow we're expected to come, remain focused and calm, and just execute. I guess we have a good support system. We have excellent persons working along with us. I must commend them for the extremely good job that they have been doing throughout the years.
0: License Primary coach Lisa Dennis-Jackson. Action on the final day gets underway at 8 a.m. Jamaica's National Honor 20 Reggae Boys will be engaged in a pair of games in Fort Lauderdale on the weekend of June 6 and 7. This in preparation for the CONCACAF Honor 20 Championships in Mexico in July and August. The event is part of the Caribbean America Soccer Association CASA Finals and the City of Lauderdale World Cup kickoff, which involves family and youth activities plus an entertainment package. Vice Mayor of the City of Lauderdale, Richard Campbell, told IFM Sport that these games are their contribution in helping the young boys in their preparations.
4: We are aware that the Jamaica Under 20 team is moving closer to be qualified for their World Cup, and it's our contribution to ensure that they maximize opportunity to be exposed to games in their preparation. And therefore, we have invited the Under 20 team. We will be assisting in all possible way to make them very comfortable here in South Florida. And we will be providing 2 games for the Jamaica Under 20 on June the 6th here in the City of Lauderdale in our sport complex. They will be playing a similar team, Haiti Under 20, at the feature game. In addition to that, on Sunday 7th of June, they will be playing Miami FC at the feature game at the Broward County Sports Complex, which we commonly call here the Cricket Stadium.
0: Campbell added that the flags of both Jamaica and Haiti will be flown high.
4: Most of the activity will be featured around the 2 larger Caribbean population, which is the Asian population and the Jamaican population here. We'll be making sure our flags are flown high. We know the Reggae Boys are not in the World Cup, but I'm sure the under 20 players will be here in South Florida and making us proud.
0: Vice Mayor of the City of Lauderdale, Richard Campbell. Meantime, Jamaica's young boys are drawn in Group C of the CONCACAF Under 20 Championships to be held in Mexico between July 24 and August 9. Jamaica has been drawn alongside Honduras, Panama, and Canada.

Sessions with him. All produced by Kenny Ras from Kix Records. 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